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2: We are live this morning from the Chris Hani Baragwanath Hospital ahead of Mandela Day 2026. We are supporting a very, very worthy cause called About Sound. Mm-hmm. 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
2: From GHH Mining Komatsu, 400,000 rand. 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
5: no way.
2: We hit our target of 1 million rand.
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2: Shall we go for 2 million?
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2: Leon Spies from the APSA Charity Golf Day.
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2: 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Good job. 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
2: We are live this morning from the Chris Hani Baragwanath Hospital ahead of Mandela Day 2026. We are supporting a very, very worthy cause called About Sound. Mm-hmm. It's about giving people the gift of sound.
3: Some of them have never heard before. Others heard and then after getting meningitis, lost their hearing.
2: Miss South Africa 2024, Mia Leroux.
4: 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When I was 2 years old, my community actually came together to help give me my cochlear implant.
2: 100,000 rand per person. Let's see if we can help 10 people. Just R1 million.
5: Yeah.
2: What's R1 million between friends?
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2: And the Sons of Thunder, they are donating 100,000 rand.
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5: Thank you so much.
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5: Oh, no way.
2: From a GHH Mining Komatsu, 400,000 rand. That is
5: no way.
2: We hit our target of R1 million.
5: Come on.
2: Shall we go for 2 million?
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2: This person said, I want to stay anonymous. They are donating 300,000 rand.
5: Yeah.
2: Leon Spies from the EPSA Charity Golf Day.
10: Hey. It would be an absolute pleasure to help you guys to go up to 2 million rand in total. So we'll contribute 500,000 rand.
4: I know how many people's lives are going to change. Thank you, guys.
2: Good job, Angels. Good job. Happy Mandela Day 2026. Let's go.
0: Breakfast with Martin Bester.

0: the moments you loved.
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0: It's the Best of Breakfast with Martin Bester.
2: Listen, thank you very much for being part of our morning family and discussing the real issues, like asking for a friend this morning. That last caller got some reaction.
3: Yeah.
4: I would absolutely think so. Once again, very brave to be so vulnerable and so honest so real about the choices he made in the situation he was in.
2: Yeah.
4: And of course, there's going to be reaction to it as well.
2: So basically, if you're just tuning in, he said that his marriage was... His wife did not contribute?
4: Yes. So he worked 18 hours a day. He would come home, there'd be no dinner, the house was messy, and eventually end up having an affair with the secretary who was helping with the kids, who was helping with the chores and that kind of stuff. And then eventually they end up getting divorced, obviously him and his wife as well.
2: So the reaction to that?
5: My goodness, this Mr. Anonymous, what really bothers me about his statement is that he says you think he handled it well. So cheating on your wife and cheating on your family is absolutely not handling it well.
2: Yeah. I don't know if he admitted that he handled it well. I asked him...
3: If it changes.
2: It's an unfair question. Would you handle it differently?
3: Yeah.
2: Because when you're in a situation, it's like asking people that are divorced, would you do it the same way?
4: Mm.
2: Possibly, if you ask them 10 years later, they would have grown.
4: Yeah.
3: Yeah.
2: And they would have learned different skills in 10 years.
4: Yes.
2: But you don't have that foresight.
4: No, or hindsight's always 20/20.
2: You know, you don't have that.
4: Yeah.
2: So you, at the time, you know, you probably handle it the same way now.
3: Yeah.
2: But it doesn't work like that.
3: No. And unfortunately, caller, he doesn't seem to be regretful.
2: He's not remorseful.
3: He's not remorseful.
2: He, not at all.
3: I think he feels like he did what's best for his life.
2: Mm-hmm.
6: Martin, ek en my vrou het nou hierdie ding geluister in die kar. 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Want ek weet, sy voel precies dieselfde.
4: Hoe sê jy weet
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3: Sure.
6: Jy kan nie net disassociate en wegskuif en wegloop en al daai dinge nie. 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
2: I love that so much.
3: Well done, man.
2: People always ask me, what is a highlight? You know, if you look back at radio and last year and this year and yesterday and whatever. You know, that right there for me is a highlight. That right there. The fact that you connected with us in the car. It got you talking. You know, that is amazing. Can we please send that couple something from us?
4: Absolutely. Yes, absolutely. Yes.
2: Can we please send that couple something from us?
4: Yes.
2: And by something, I mean an invoice.
3: Charged by the hour.
2: I'm kidding.
4: Well, three therapists, by the way.
2: Sorry. Sorry. Ek is verskriklik bly. Dankie jy gedeel het. Regtig waar. Ons is so trots. Baie dankie.
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Oh, yes, vibes. That's what I'm talking about. From standing by someone to celebrating the feeling of pure happiness, Emily, to I love your smile. That's what I'm talking about. Up next, the strong-minded, that the strongest relationships are built on loyalty, not perfection. Stay here. I got you. No, honestly, stay next to me. I promise you, I've got you. It is Emily Sunday. Good morning.

Oh, what a jam. One of the biggest love songs of the 80s. Originally, he wasn't convinced it should be even released, and thankfully, his record label disagreed, and the rest is music history. Lionel Richie with Hello. Now, fast forward to today, where the message has changed from searching for love to celebrating self-love. Here is Miley Cyrus with Flowers.

0: It is Huntrix, Golden K-Pop Demon Hunter from the movie itself. Look, I'm really glad you're here, whether today is already flying by or you're just, you know, getting into your rhythm. You found the perfect place for great music, good conversations, and those little moments that make the day feel lighter. Over the next few hours, you and I are going to share the biggest hits, some great stories from the world of music, plenty of feel-good moments, and maybe even a few surprises along the way. So wherever you're listening from, thank you for making me part of your morning. I want you to turn it up, sing along, if you know the words, and let's make this a great day. And I'm talking about an amazing Thursday. This is Mornings with Mac Rapapoli, right here on Jacker NFM, your number one feel-good station. Good morning. Hello, Dar.
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3: We are live this morning from the Chris Hani Baragwanath Hospital ahead of Mandela Day 2026. We are supporting a very, very worthy cause called About Sound. Mm-hmm. It's about giving people the gift of sound.
4: Some of them have never heard before. 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
3: 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That is
5: great.
3: We hit our target of R1 million. 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
3: Leon Spies from the EPSA Charity Golf Day.
10: Hey. 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
3: 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Good job. Happy Mandela Day 2026. 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

0: Burn. Bit of music by Passenger, Let It Go in the mix. Big Mountain. Not forgetting Justin Bieber with Speed Demon. So, you know what? I'm watching the TV right now. The replay of last night's game. Ek het gister weer gekol. En jy was op Engeland. Engeland, this, England that, England here. What did I say? What did I say? So, Argentina are heading back to another FIFA World Cup final after coming from behind to beat England 2-1. Now, the big question is, who's next? Obviously, Spain. And probably you're going to back Spain. You are probably going to back Spain. So Sunday night's final is going to be a blockbuster, okay? So Argentina chasing back-to-back World Cup titles, something no team has managed since Brazil did way back in 1962. And with Argentina taking on Spain, it's also the world's number one team against number two team. So, if you're a football fan, this is one you won't want to miss. So for the first time in the longest time, I'm going to be honest, you know, normaal as my span verloor, dan wil ek gaan slaap. Nou gister, ek was soos, ek gaan sit. Ek gaan sit en ek gaan hierdie game kyk. And I was like, literally, I think my neighbors, they were thinking something's happening at my house. I was like, yes, yes, go Argentina. Nou die groot vraag is, who are you backing next? Are you going to back Spain? Or are you going to back Argentina? Because I'm going to tell you today, heading into Sunday, that Argentina, they are winning the 2026 FIFA World Cup. I'll leave that one in your hands.
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5: 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Some John Legend coming up for you with Save Room. How's it? 084 850 0942. 084 850 0942. Op een lekker 5 voor Vrijdag. Ik ga dus nou. Okay, so your top 3 van my kant af op X ranking in at number 1. 2. Bedank by Openbare Beleggingskoöperasie. 2. Door 2 mense. Ja, nee. Matlala se getuienis weer uitgestel. Ek moet dit noem, dit is eintlik baie slim van hom om die game te speel. But let's see where that's going to end up. Let's see what's going to end up. You know what I mean? And the DA demand, we're not hearing story. The DA demands answers after McKinsey reveals estimated 31 million FIFA World Cup bill. Wacht jy eerste. 31 million. Hold up, ek wil ook weet. Bafana didn't even make it to the nearest toilet. Hoe spandeer jy 31 miljoen rands op FIFA? Obviously, op Bafana. Maar hoe kreeg jy dit reg? Dit wil ek ook weet. Dit is meer om 5:30 met Gerde. For now, birds of a feather. Good morning. Hello there.

0: Swim. 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
1: Uvugile. Are you good? How are you feeling this morning? 084-85-0942.
0: Okay, BTS, Swim, John Legend, Save Room. I've got some DJ Snake by Paula Sunshine coming out for you. And yeah, Lekker Musiek. And it's for Martin Bester, so stick around for that one. All right, tijd voor jou raaisel. Op 084-850-0942. Hey, you know how it works, right? You have to send a voice note. That's it. Just, you know what? Ek kry baie mense wat sê, Mackie, maar yes, jou raaisels in die oggende. Try dit net, ek weet jy luister. Try dit net uit. Alles hier verkeerd, dis okay. 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Jy hoef nie eens jou naam te sê nie. Just, you know what, play along. Don't be like, yo, Mackie, nie yes, maar jou raaisels in die oggende. Ja, Braak is besig om golf te speel. Nie nou nie. But anyway, it goes like this. You can't spend me, but everyone counts me. Lose one of me, and you can never earn it back. What am I? You can't spend me, but everyone counts me. Lose one of me, and you can never earn it back. What am I? 084-85-0942. All right, it's Thursday. Close enough to the weekend to start smiling, but there's still plenty of day left to enjoy. Now, today's feel-good song takes us back to 1997, yeah, the late 90s, when Savage Garden gave the world one of the biggest love songs of the decade. Fun fact behind the song, right? The song wasn't even written to be a global smash. It started as a personal song inspired by lead singer Darren Hayes' relationship with his wife at the time, and then all of a sudden turns out something that personal ended up connecting with millions of people around the world. Truly, madly, deeply. What a song. Wakey wakey, friend, come on, let's go.

0: You know when you see a khair in the morning, you just smile, right? I'll put you in the business. I like DJ Snake Bipolar Sunshine. I don't have Bipolar Sunshine metal. I just want to smile and say, hey, Spain, how you doing?
1: Yep.
0: How you doing, Spain?
1: Hello there, Argentina.
0: Hi. Hello. Yeah.
1: See you on Sunday.
0: Yeah. Drink all the margaritas on me while you're at it, you know? Just put in your coffee while you're at it. Listen, so yesterday, I think my neighbor is, she's still not sleeping yet.
1: did you keep the neighbor up?
0: Luister hier, ek het nou gelewe in my eie huis.
1: Ja.
0: Op 'n lekker glas rooi wyn en 'n lekker steak in die kombuis. 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
1: Ek was so happy. Want jy kon nie die tyd gehad om daar te
0: presteer. Ek soos England first goal, I'm like, groot bek. Ek maak soos, nee, I believe in my team. And the next thing, I'm like, Argentina, I'm like, what? Right there, then I said, I'm giving you literally 2 more minutes to give me a second goal. It didn't even take 2 minutes. Assist. Messi went in. Bah. Goal. I was like, I'm done. That's it. 2-1, I called it. Exactly how I predicted the game.
1: Wow.
0: Argentina.
1: Look at you, man.
0: I cannot wait. Look, I think I must play Loto.
1: So I take it you told yourself not to watch the first half because Tony said after that first half he was like, whoa.
0: Yeah. The first half I was like, I'm testing
1: the man and not the ball.
0: I was like, let me go prepare myself something to chow.
1: Okay.
0: Clever. Then the second half started and then all of a sudden the game changed and I heard it like literally from the kitchen. I was like, yo. But the stadium is going mad crazy. And everyone is like celebrating. I'm like, next thing, goal. I'm like, all right, I'm going to put my stake on the flames.
1: Mm-hmm.
0: Let's go. And there we are. Gerda, I cannot wait to see you in the finals.
1: After six weeks. Here we go for Sunday night.
0: I cannot wait to see you in the finals.
1: But also, I'll see you there.
0: Also, I'm just saying, like, just be prepared, okay?
1: We are coming. Me, Argentina. So that's all that I'm saying to you. Ek's beter om dit te lees as om dit te sing. 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
3: Do you know who's a very good person to ask about this?
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3: I think Scott was saying it.
7: Hallo Martin, ek is vinnig geïrriteerd vanoggend met alles.
3: Dit is 'n moeilike een, mens moet goeie raad gee en advies.
7: Nee, dit is moeilik nie. 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Oh. If the roles were reversed, we'd all be like not cool dude. Don't pressure. I can tell you 1,000,000,000%. He's going to regret it if he does it before marriage. Geen man, nah. Vol wag.
3: Someone had to say it.
7: Ons sê mos nou nie, julle moet daar sit soos twee koeke en net hande vas en mekaar op die wang so nie. Stuik aan my bel. Ek sal vir ander voorstelle maak. 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
3: Skal, kan ek 'n voorstel maak?
7: Ja.
3: So elke paar weke met asking for a friend. There should be a section called Dear Skalk.
4: Ja.
3: Liewe Skalk.
7: Ja, asseblief. Ek sal die mense van 'n wysel.
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0: Yep, they're coming up. They are coming up. All right. Kyk, tyd vir jou Raisel antwoord. 084-850-094-2-8485-2. You can't spend me, but everyone counts me. 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Wat is ek? Ek love hierdie. Arthur, what do you have to say?
8: Morgen, Mackie. Is Arthur hier so like dinge volgen?
0: Nee, rustig.
8: Mack, ek denk daar is een minuut, pal. We count the minutes. En as hy gespend is, as hy gespend, ons kan hom nie terugkry nie.
0: Oei.
8: So ek dink is 'n minuut. 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
0: 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Lose one of me, and you can never earn it back. What am I? Die antwoord is a dag. A day, that's it. That's the answer I'm looking for. Straightforward and simple. The answer, a dag, a day. Ek love tyd, ek love blessings, tanne jy, nie gaan nie vir my werk nie, but a day, that's it. Think about it. We'll do it again tomorrow morning.
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0: So yesterday at 5 a.m. I mentioned ranking in at number 3 down on X. Breakfast with Martin Bester. Martin Bester's Good Morning Angels, celebrating 2 decades of GMA. Yes, this is the song that I was talking about, which was basically ranking on X yesterday. Not only that, but yesterday on Good Morning Angels, what an incredible reminder of what can happen when people come together. Now, to mark Mandela Day, Breakfast with Martin Bester and the Jacaran FM team, the Feel Good team, teamed up with former Miss South Africa Mia Leroux and her About Sound initiative. And together, 2 million. Luister, alles het begin hier op 1 miljoen rand. Toe wist hy Martin Bester nie, hy wil nou 'n bietjie dramaties wees. En nee, toe sit die bedrag nou op 2 miljoen. 2 million was raised to help 20 children and adults with significant hearing loss to receive life-changing cochlear implants. It's more than just a medical procedure. Think about it. It's a hearing aid. It's literally like it's the gift of sound. Firstly, the gift of conversation and the gift of opportunity and a whole new chapter for these families. 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This is how it went down from 1 million to 2 million thanks to you.
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3: We are live this morning from the Chris Hani Baragwanath Hospital ahead of Mandela Day 2026. We are supporting a very, very worthy cause called About Sound. Mm-hmm. It's about giving people the gift of sound.
4: Some of them have never heard before. 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
3: 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Just 1 million rand.
5: Yeah.
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5: no way.
3: We hit our target of 1 million rand.
5: Come on.
3: Shall we go for 2 million?
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3: This person said, "I want to stay anonymous." 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
5: Yeah.
3: Leon Spies from the APSA Charity Golf Day.
5: Hey.
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3: Good job, angels. Good job. 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

0: I'm drinking that coffee by myself, man. You know, I'm from Texas, South Africa. Ella, choosing Texas right here on your number one feel good station. Love it. Listen, I'll see you tomorrow morning between 4 and 6 a.m. Morning, some Mac of a party. Breakfast with Martin Bester is coming up next. Still celebrating that 2 million and more. Just when you have yourself a feel good Thursday.
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3: I pulled Felicity's biography up here. Affectionate and ambitious. Okay, let's stop there.
2: What?
3: Felicity, honestly.
2: But I am both of those things.
3: Yeah. It is gold digger adjacent. If this was a job application.
4: That'd be a good start.
3: At a vet.
4: And ambitious.
3: I'm here for something real.
4: I think on dating apps, you need to separate yourself from hookup culture.
2: Yes, that's
3: okay.
2: True.
3: Yeah, we can keep it. Okay. I'm here for something real.
2: So it's starting
3: real.
2: With, I'm here for something real.
3: 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If you want to, you will.
2: If you
3: want to
2: date me, then you will.
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2: You'll actually do it.
3: It's giving insecure and needy. So I'm going to take that out as well.
2: I'm left with one line. I'm here for something real.
3: But also now it feels over-explainy.
2: No, stop it.
3: I'm going to cut out I'm. Also okay, we're left with real.
2: With real, just real.
3: Yeah.
2: That's my bio.
3: That's real. That's it. I'm telling you now.
4: Yeah.
3: Felicity Reakin, real. You're welcome.
2: I want to try that.
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11: Mevrou Jacobs, bly om te sien jy is weer op die been. Waarby help ons vandag?
9: Arinal is daar vir jou gemeenskap, want ons is van jou gemeenskap. 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Waarde vir die hele familie.
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12: This is Jacaranda News Watch with Gerda de Souza.
13: Pretoria en Mbombela vandag op na 23 grade, Johannesburg maksimum van 21.
14: Goeiemôre, ek is Felicity Reakin. 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
15: In your sport, heartbreak for England as two late strikes see Argentina advance to the FIFA World Cup final, and Amy Barrett-Tyrone has stood down from officiating with immediate effect to concentrate on her treatment for cancer.
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2: We've done thorough investigations and we're looking forward to the findings from the Department of Labour and the investigations which will show that the allegations in the media aren't true.
0: En het gaan een mooi weer en koel dag word oor dele van Gauteng, Mpumalanga, Limpopo in die Noordwes, gedeeltelik bewolk oor die Laagveld. 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Dis by jackrander.fm.com, klik op Jackpot.
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5: We are live this morning from the Chris Hani Baragwanath Hospital ahead of Mandela Day 2026. We are supporting a very, very worthy cause called About Sound. Mm-hmm. It's about giving people the gift of sound.
6: Some of them have never heard before. 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
7: It's a very personal cause to me. When I was 2 years old, my community actually came together to help give me my cochlear implant.
5: 100,000 rand per person. 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Just 1 million rand.
7: Yeah.
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7: Thank you so much.
5: Roll Fab Engineering in Boksburg, they're giving 100,000 rand.
7: No way!
5: From a GHH Mining Komatsu, 400,000 rand. That is
7: no way.
5: We hit our target of 1 million rand.
7: Come on.
5: Shall we go for 2 million?
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11: Together we would like to donate 100,000.
5: This person said, I want to stay anonymous. They are donating 300,000 rand.
7: Yeah.
5: Leon Spies from the EPSA Charity Golf Day.
12: Hey. It would be an absolute pleasure to help you guys to go up to 2 million rand in total. So we'll contribute 500,000 rand.
7: I know how many people's lives are going to change. Thank you, guys.
5: Good job, angels. Good job. Happy Mandela Day 2026. Let's go.
3: Breakfast yes. With Martin Bester.
5: What a beautiful day, what a beautiful Wednesday, as Wednesdays are. Good morning, angels, taking it to the next level yesterday. Thank you, angels, but wait, there's more. Give you a small update in a couple of moments' time, but yeah, just South African generosity on display, right?
7: Yeah.
5: Companies, who stays anonymous and gives 300,000 rand?
7: Right?
13: Unbelievable.
5: What?
13: Unreal.
5: No, it's unreal. Argentina, Spain, you say?
13: Argentina, Spain into the final. It's a big one. I think you've got two of the best teams in the tournament who made it all the way. England will feel hard done by. They led, surrendered that lead to Enzo Fernandez, I think just 30 minutes, well, a couple of minutes to go to the end of the match. And then the RGs took it.
5: Took it.
13: Yeah, they did. They played hard. They really did. More shots at goal, more shots on target. It felt like the dam wall would burst.

0: First, and it did.
1: So they deserved it.
0: They deserve their win. They deserve to be there.
1: Sorry, England.
0: Sorry, England.
1: And sorry, yeah.
0: And everybody else.
1: Sorry. I don't know. I'm indifferent. Help me.
0: I think we go with the old rule of eeny, meeny, miny, mo.
1: Right?
0: Yeah.
1: Yeah. I know Messi. Yeah. Yeah. Is there a famous guy in the Spain side?
0: Well, I was telling you about Lamine Yamal, the youngster who plays for Barcelona, and you're like,
1: Lamal.
0: Yeah, you were saying I overestimate your interest, but I think he's one to look out for.
1: The one whose brother dances.
0: The one whose baby brother dances.
2: Well, then.
0: All comes back.
1: Layers.
0: Exactly.
1: Okay.
0: But any, meeny, miny, mo.
1: I'm mildly interested. Who are you backing? Who's going to take it? Argentina or Spain? Two big ones. Soccer World Cup final coming up. When is the final?
2: Sunday.
1: No,
2: so just
1: guys.
2: After, yeah? No more sleep.
1: No, guys. Yeah. No
2: sleep this whole week again.
1: No,
2: gone.
1: Guys. How does this happen?
0: Yeah. Sunday, 9 o'clock, which will be followed by Trikas against Usman.
2: Oh, crikey.
1: Sorry, wait now. So 9 o'clock in the?
2: In the evening.
0: In the evening.
2: In the nighttime.
1: 9 o'clock in the evening on Sunday.
0: Sunday. Mm-hmm.
1: And then Trikas.
0: Yeah. Yes.
2: No, and then guys. Monday.
1: Monday's the public holiday.
0: Clearly.
2: That's right.
0: Obviously.
1: Can someone just think? Net na 6 uur gaan me jou Jill saampraat volgend. Altijd lekker om jou stem te hoor. 084-850-0942. Let's go.

0: Monica now, Angel and Mine. Yeah, yesterday, talking about angels, they were all around. Let me tell you, from 100,000 right through to 500,000 donations.
1: Yeah.
0: Unheard of, really. Good morning, angels. Yesterday, we were out at the Chris Hani Baragwanath Hospital in Johannesburg. I have an update for you next.
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2: Jacaranda Newswatch traffic in 90 seconds.
4: This morning, we're currently dealing with two stationary vehicles. The first one on the R21 southbound at the ramp to Solomon Mahlangu Drive, and the other one on the N12 R24 eastbound at the ramp to the R24 east. More traffic with me, Felicity Reekin, in about 15 minutes.
0: So yesterday at Barra, we ended up raising 2 million rand with your help. And this is to support a very worthy campaign. It's all about the gift of sounds. We were supporting the About Sound initiative there on the day with us yesterday. Former Miss South Africa on the line this morning as well. It's Mia LaRue. Goeiemôre, Mia.
6: Goeiemôre. Ach, ek is so dankbaar oor gister.
0: Ja, is dit net goeie werk van goedhartige Suid-Afrikaners wat deurkom met 2 miljoen rand. 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
4: Yeah.
0: Mense se harte is groot, hulle beursies is diep, net wanneer mense dit nodig het, glo dit of nie. En toe het daar nog, and just in case you don't know, you missed yesterday. So the 2 million rand was for the About Sound initiative, right? It's a public-private initiative to assist vulnerable state patients at Chris Hani at the Barra Hospital to receive their life-changing cochlear implants. Now, these implants could cost a heck of a lot of money, yeah. But through certain partnerships, they brought the cost down to 100,000 rand per person.
4: Incredible.
0: So we set out to help, a million rands worth of 100 people.
4: 10 people.
0: 10 people, yes. So 100,000 rand.
4: That's right. Yeah.
0: And you said no.
4: Yeah.
0: Hold my good morning angels coffee.
4: That's right.
0: And you pushed it to 2 million rand. And you made Miss South Africa cry.
4: Yes, you did.
0: Because it is a beautiful, beautiful amount of money. So, Mia, the reason I got you on the line is because after the show yesterday, het mense nog steeds gegee. Luister gou gou hierso.
7: It's Annelie Heineken speaking. I know you guys are only left with 100,000 rand, but I would really like to donate 10,000 rand towards the Cochlear Implant Initiative.
0: So daar het nog 10,000 ingekom. Luister gou gou.
7: Wow.
0: Luister gou hier.
8: My name is Jeroen Loveland. We run a charity called Surgeons for Little Lives, which is actually based at Baragwanath Hospital. Focus is to improve the care that children requiring surgery in Gauteng receive, and we've been doing that for the last 10 years. We've just had a round table with our board, and we'd very much like to donate 100,000 rand to a cochlear implant for a child, ideally based at Barra/ in the Soweto community.
0: That is amazing, right? And then another gentleman, Jerry Robinson, came through from QI Logistics and added another 25,000 rand. So if you add that up quickly, 135,000 rand even came in after we ended the show, Mia. En ek wil van Good Morning Angels se kant af We love round numbers. We're going to round it up and add another 165,000. So the total is 2.3 million rands worth of assistance and support. Yes, Mia.
4: So 23 people are going to get the assistance of sound.
0: Yeah, they will get their cochlear implants through About Sound Initiative. This is a great initiative, Mia. Well done.
6: Oh, thank you, and thank you so much to the Good Morning Angels. We could not have done it without you guys. So many lives are going to be changed. I'm so excited. Oh, I really, just really am looking forward to getting the process started and getting everyone implanted. Oh, this is beautiful. Thank you so much.
0: It's beautiful. Thank you for being on the show. Dankie dat jy kan wakker maak met die goeie nuus. Jy moet 'n lekker dag hê, Mia. Bye bye, hoor.
6: Okay, bye. Dankie.
0: Work. So just a round up quickly. Lotto Star came through with 100,000 rand. 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
1: Please.
0: Anonymous, 300,000 rand. GHH Mining, Komatsu, John T. Yee and the guys, 400,000 rand. And the Absa Charity Golf Day, you heard Leon on air yesterday, 500,000 rand, together with the people we just mentioned now. With your assistance and your love and your kindness and compassion, you are giving 13 people the gift of sound. 23 people, giving 23 people the gift of sound, bringing our total to a magnificent, heartwarming, feel-good, massive purple love, 2.3 million rand. So,
6: yay.
0: Good job, Angels. Yes. Good job. Happy Thursday.

0: Die sangskille Inge 228 na 4 hours. 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I mean, this is ridiculous. Can we not sit the world down? And you can argue that because of the time zones, the late night in the week.
1: That
0: can be argued.
2: Yes.
0: But it's Sunday. Doesn't the whole world work on Mondays? Isn't that the one thing we all have in common?
2: Absolutely.
0: Is we work on Mondays.
2: Yeah. Yeah.
0: So the people who put these tournaments together, we say no to Sundays.
1: And it's the norm, hey, World Cup finals, soccer, I don't think rugby, but cricket, IPL, all the big finals, all is played on a Sunday.
0: It's stupid. Saturday.
2: Yeah. Yes, you can rest.
0: Can we all agree?
2: On the Sunday.
0: Saturday is the day for that.
2: Yes.
0: If I need books, three kids now here.
1: It's hard to know the time. I know that the fight started 2 a.m, South African time.
0: Our Sunday morning.
1: Yeah, the main card would
2: no,
1: be.
2: No, our Monday morning.
1: Yeah. Sunday night, as far as I've got it.
2: So it'd be Monday morning.
0: No, man, you can't be serious. They can't be fighting on a Sunday night now.
1: Let me double check.
0: Please tell me the UFC. There's some semblance of logic that remained.
1: Well, they also like the World Cup in the US. So
0: no one's going to expect us on a Monday morning to be watching. I refuse to accept that. That will be like the stupid Sabas.
3: Clarity.
1: Yes.
3: What day is the 18th of July?
2: Saturday.
1: Okay.
0: This Saturday.
3: So it will be into
1: Sunday morning.
3: But also, which means Saturday night you're not getting a lot of sleep. Then Sunday night you're not getting a lot of sleep.
0: Ons is nou 'n klein bietjie slimmer as laas keer. Onthou jy het ons as ons kom spooke gesit het.
3: Van middernag af.
0: Ja, 3:00, 2:00 die oggend. Onthou jy dit?
2: Ja, om te wag.
0: En hoe laat het hy gefight? Tussen 7:00, 8:00 daar.
1: 6 or 7,
0: Never again. You must never.
1: Yeah.
0: They're not going to catch us like
1: you
0: that.
1: You don't have to start at 2 o'clock.
0: No.
2: But Gerard does have a good point, though, because it's rugby on Saturday. Then it's Vadim Fierce on Saturday.
0: Yes.
2: Then you are watching the Drikkers fight at 2, 3, maybe 4 in the morning on Sunday morning.
0: Yeah.
2: But then you're awake because there's the Soccer World Cup final at 9 o'clock Sunday night.
1: That's right. When
2: are you sleeping?
1: And in between, for the rugby fans, it's the start of the Currie Cup Premier Division as well. I'll be trying to watch some of that.
0: Only question I've got for you all is, what are we calling the public holiday on Monday?
2: That's a good
1: question. Sports Day.
0: Sports Appreciation.
1: There we go.
3: Which comes down to Sports Appreciation Day. Sad.
2: But you will feel a bit sad.
3: If your team loses,
1: that's fantastic, actually.
0: If your team wins, you want to go to it. To wrap it in. Luister op pad via your morning family quiz. Gepraat van competitie. Jy moet redelijk vroeg opstaan vir homework. Hy is oor 10 minute. En die telling wat jy jaag...
2: Jy jaag nog steeds 8.
0: Kry vir jou R5,000 as jy wen in die week.
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1: Fog patches over the southeastern parts of Mpumalanga, fine and cool to warm over Gauteng, Mpumalanga, Limpopo and the northwest. Pretoria, Mbombela and Polokwane up to 23 degrees, Joburg 21, Emalahleni 20, Rustenburg up to 24.
2: There is now a stationary vehicle on the N1 southbound before the ramp to the Brakfontein Road.
1: The Gauteng Political Killing Stars team has arrested a 35-year-old suspect in connection with the murder of EFF Tshwane Region 2 secretary and election coordinator Monica Dube. She was shot multiple times by armed men at her home in Walmerstal in the north of Tshwane last month. And the US military launched fresh waves of strikes against Iran last night, targeting Iranian military capabilities used to threaten vessels freely transiting through the Strait of Hormuz. Iran says there was also an explosion near the country's only civilian nuclear plant. That is also part of the business news for the morning. But first off, we start with this story. Amazon's low Earth orbit satellite internet venture called Amazon Leo is launching a new service in South Africa next year under an agreement signed with South Africa's Herotel. The companies say in a statement this new broadband service called Evri is aimed at connecting underserved rural communities, small towns and farms. Herotel is South Africa's largest fixed internet service provider and will use Amazon Leo's satellite technology to offer the Evri service to residential customers. Oil prices have risen further as the US and Iran continue to strike each other. This as traffic through the Strait of Hormuz, through which a fifth of world oil and LNG passes, thinned out. And most Asian stocks sank this morning as tech firms came under renewed pressure from worries over the AI boom. Looking at our financial indicators this morning, a dollar at 16 rand 34, a euro 18 rand 73, pound 22 rand 11 cents, gold at $4,053.63 per fine ounce, Brent crude now trading at $84.52 per barrel. I'm Khada D'Souza, back with more news at 7.
3: Jacaranda Newswatch Sport.
4: Well, Lionel Messi was again at the heart of things, engineering a spectacular comeback for Argentina against England in their World Cup semi-final yesterday. And that keeps the defending champions on track for back-to-back titles. Thomas Tuchel's men were within minutes of England's first World Cup final for 60 years before succumbing to a relentless pressure from Lionel Scaloni's team, who won 2-1. Anthony Gordon fired England ahead. That was in the 55th minute, but Argentina refused to be beaten. Enzo Fernandez eventually able to shatter the England defence, smashing home an equaliser from Messi's assist 13 minutes later. But they weren't done. Substitute Lautaro Martinez then headed home Lionel's cross in stoppage time to complete the comeback. England captain Harry Kane was clearly disappointed after the match, and he was asked about the impact of Argentine superstar Messi.
5: After the game, we dealt with him really well. But as always, with the most dangerous players in the world, when they have the ball in the final third, they can create something. And had he done that again today? He's obviously one of the best players ever for a reason. And it was disappointing to kind of give up the space that we did. And in those final 20 minutes, it allowed not just him, but the other players, the other ball players to, you know, grow into the game and feel more confident and skip balls into dangerous areas. And in the end, it was too much for us to stop.
4: Quite right, Harry. Don't give him space, otherwise things get messy. The result sets up a mouth-watering contest between reigning European champions Spain and the South American champions Argentina. That'll be in New Jersey on Sunday. Argentina, meanwhile, faced the prospect of disciplinary action from FIFA after their players celebrated last night's win with a banner in support of their country's claims to the Falkland Islands. After the final whistle, the players celebrated while holding a banner reading Las Malvinas son Argentinas, which translates as the Falklands are Argentine. The islands, a British overseas territory in the southwest Atlantic, remain the subject of sovereignty dispute between Britain and Argentina, and they went to war for it back in 1982. And this is very sad news. Record-breaking South African test match referee Amy Barrett-Dron has stood down from officiating with immediate effect to concentrate on treatment for a health issue. The Cape Town-based 39-year-old officiated most recently in June in that match between South Africa A and Zimbabwe in Gqeberha. She advised SA Rugby she'll be unavailable for the foreseeable future. She became the first former Springbok Sevens and 15s player to become an official test referee and the first woman to referee a men's test match in South Africa. She's currently the most capped female referee, having taken charge of 52 test matches. She shared a post confirming her breast cancer diagnosis and claims it is treatable and is working with a team of specialists to get back on her feet. And she also said that she found it out as a result of self-testing. So very important message to always self-test. We wish her all the best. I'm Colin Jinga, and that's a Jack of Sport.

0: J-Lo, Jennifer Lopez, Love Tones, Cost of Thing. All right, 18 to 7, we play a little game called the Morning Family Quiz. It's general knowledge questions. Wie ook al in die kar saam met jou is, kan 'n antwoord uitskree en jou help. Dit is heeltemal okay. En as jy die week wen, kry jy R5,000.
1: It's time for the Morning Family Quiz. Yeah. On Breakfast with Martin Bester.
0: Let's say good morning to Rian Boota, everybody. Rian!
2: Hey.
3: Rian.
4: Morgen.
0: Gaan het daar op een brakpan?
4: Nee, dat gaan goed. Ons is op pad Pretoria toe werk toe.
0: Yes, dat is lang rit in die ochtend, hè?
4: Ja, so eentje so traveling in die ochtend en die middag.
0: Dit maak ons baie bly.
5: Ja.
0: Captive audience. You know, it's good listening. En dankie dat jy op pad Pretoria toe na ons luister, hoor?
4: Nee, 100%.
0: Rian, speel jy alleen?
4: Ek speel alleen vanmorgen, ja.
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4: 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Vrou en kinders slaap nog bietjie in as die tyd wat ek rij.
0: Maar ons is daar saam met jou in die kar.
4: Elke ochtend.
0: Yeah, sounds like a threat, but it's not. Perfectly okay. Okay, Rian Boota van Brakpan La Pretoria op die pad. Kom ons kyk hoe goed jy doen. As jy wat kry?
5: As jy 9 kry, dan vat jy die week op die oomblik. So dis 8 is wat jy eintlik moet. An 8 is the winning target. Score, excuse me, target.
0: Yeah. Okay, Rian, you can do it. Is jy reg?
4: 100%, kom ons vat hom.
0: Alright, 30 sekondes op die klok. Rian Boota op die lijn. Deel Suid-Afrika grens met Mosambiek?
4: Swaziland.
0: Ja of nee, dis ja of nee. Deel ons grens met Mosambiek?
4: Ja.
0: Ja, Roos en Proteas is soorte wat?
4: Blomme.
0: Watter land was vroeger Rhodesia genoem?
4: Kongo.
0: Noem een van die groot 5.
4: Olifant.
0: Wie sing die treffer Shake It Off?
4: Taylor Swift.
0: Hoeveel seisoene is daar in 1 jaar?
4: 4.
0: Hoe lang is 1 helfte van 'n sokkerwedstryd?
4: 45
0: minute. He started the fifa on time and then finished too late. What would it be without that?
5: So without that, it would be a 6.
0: Okay, alright. So Rian, jy gaan nie deur na môre toe nie, maar jy kry 'n shout-out.
4: Nou sê, ek wil net dankie sê vir my vrou en my kinders daar oggend in Oosteen en so aan, en dan wil ek 'n big shout-out gee vir Jacaranda alleself, awesome show, en dan ook vir die Jordan Constructiegroep, is 'n awesome company voor te werk.
0: Oh, baie dankie. What a great endorsement. 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
4: Okay,
0: Rian, daar is so, dit los ons nog steeds met 'n 8 wat jy moet najaag. When you get an 8 tomorrow or 9, you have a chance to win the week and grab that $5,000. Just getting back to his question. So the country that was Rhodesia, Zimbabwe. Zimbabwe is the right answer there. 4 seasons in a year, 45 minutes. Yeah. Although, you know, that's what they say.
5: Yeah, that's a lie.
0: Never, that's just the clock. It's never that. We know this. En wat was jy dan gewees? Ons deel wel 'n grens met Mosambiek. As jy môre wil speel, gooi gou 'n SMS. Eerste woord is familie of family to 37942.
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5: Ja, daar is een paar stationne voertuig. Hierdie een is nou op die N1 Noord in Pretoria by die ander rit na Atterbury weg toe. Dan is ook ewige verkeer in Johannesburg op die M1 Noord in die rigting van Empire weg. Nog is stationne voertuig op die N1 Noord voor die ander rit van die N12 bypass. Dan is stationne voertuig op die N1 Suid voor die ander rit na Brakfontein weg toe. En laastens nog is stationne voertuig hierdie keer nog steeds in Pretoria op die N1 Noord by die ander rit van Lynnwood weg. Bly ingelig op Twitter by Jacka_traffic.
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0: Sad as if now I knew it, I knew you. Goeiemôre, 9 voor 7 op 'n donderdagoggend. What a big good morning angels day it was yesterday. Oh boy.
1: Good morning angels.
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0: So yesterday for Mandela Day 2026, we took hands with Mia LaRue, former Miss South Africa, to support an initiative called About Sound. And that's about giving the gift of sound. Children, adults, you can imagine. Been waiting for some of them for years and years at Barra. And you came through with 2 million rand on the show yesterday.
3: Incredible. Especially after the request was 1 million, please. Just 10 people.
0: Target was just 1 million.
3: Yeah.
0: Just 1 million among friends. And you said, no, hold my morning coffee. Watch this move, and came through with 2 million rands worth of support for this great initiative. I keep picturing that queue of people.
3: Yes.
4: Yeah.
0: At that stage, 20 people.
3: Yeah.
0: Standing there, and the smile on their faces when they realize they will be able to hear.
3: Absolutely.
4: When the moment happens, the switch on.
0: Right?
3: Yeah.
0: It's kind of emotional, profound thing to picture in your life.
4: Yeah.
0: One moment you can't, and the next moment you are part of a whole different world.
4: Yeah.
0: And then after the show, more money came in. At the end of the day, this morning, I can sit here and tell you, to mark Mandela Day 2026, Good Morning Angels, with your help, raised 2.3 million rand to help those who can't hear to hear. The gift of sound, and supporting Miss South Africa 2024's About Sound initiative. Mia was in tears yesterday. She was so happy to hear the news this morning that an extra 300,000 can be added. 2.3 million rand in total. Just from us here in the studio.
4: Yay.
0: Thank you, South Africa. What a beautiful, beautiful effort. Good job, angels. Great job.

0: Elfabel.
1: En voor Abby Engel, Jack Aran, even net voor 7 op donderdagochtend. Gaan het goed? So, Devi is ons gast volgende. You know her.
2: Is dat een goede idee?
1: Is it ever?
2: This is making me think of, you know, when you go to the airport and you go through the arches and you think to yourself, do I maybe have a gun in my bag? Even though you're like, why would I?
1: Yeah. She's been gathering stories for her. That's what I've been doing. I have.
3: Is that why the office is empty?
1: Nobody. Yeah, no one here. No, that's because it's 7 o'clock in the morning. But I see that this, for instance, here's a great one for her. A 52-year-old Klerksdorp woman allegedly lost 2 million rand. Of her pension payout to a suspected fraud syndicate. They lure you into thinking that they are romantically interested in you.
2: Oh, a love scammer.
3: Yeah.
2: 2 million rand.
1: Yeah, so they lure her into a romantic relationship and convinces her that, to finance what was to be the release of a 14 million rand inheritance.
3: Oh.
1: So they needed the money.
3: To get the money.
1: To also, right there. Am I a cynical, a non-trusting, horrible person? Yes. Yes, I am. I am. That's why it's not that easy to scam me. I'm not saying it's impossible.
2: Yeah.
1: But I don't trust. I mistrust most phone calls in the day.
3: Yeah.
1: I swear.
3: The majority of them.
1: I mistrust most of you. I don't know what your intentions are. You ask me for something, I'm like, hang on. And that's sadly how we go. I have to go through life.
3: Yeah, you have to be protective of
1: stuff.
3: I've seen you look at us when we eye your yogurt.
1: I know.
2: Okay, but that's also fair, though, because also, we do want some of it. Yeah.
1: Do you see me leave it in the fridge?
2: No. You carry it with you all the time.
4: I've been sad about that for weeks.
2: Yeah.
1: But don't these scammers make us actually, quite cold people in life.
2: And non-trusting.
3: Very.
1: Because now when someone comes to you and says to you, they really need money from you.
2: Yeah, or
1: they need something from you.
2: Yeah. Mm.
1: Even cars broken down on the side of the freeway who need petrol. Do you trust them?
3: No.
2: And the thing is, especially for me personally, if there's a woman broken down, you would think as another woman, you would admit, I'm like, I can see there is iemand wat miskien achter weg steek, is miskien een ding om voor mij te krijgen om te stop.
3: Right.
2: Yeah.
1: Even people with little children. How have we become these people?
2: Yeah.
1: It's because of scammers like these.
2: Yeah.
1: About horrible criminals. This poor lady must have been so trusting and really fell for this. This oak is really in love with me.
2: Yeah, but here, it's love.
1: Here, take my money. 2 million rand of her pension. Anyway, they are going after these suspects. And I really hope they put them away for a very, very long time.
2: Agreed.
3: Yeah.
1: Because if it's not this lady, it's going to be someone else. Yep. Anyway, Manning it. I'm putting on the Devi file. There. I've gathered some more for her. She's going to be so happy to come into the show this morning and come on as an interview coming up.
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9: mevrou van Dyk, hoe gaan dit met die kinders?
7: Arinal is daar vir jou gemeenskap, want ons is van jou gemeenskap. 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
0: Johannesburg today up to 21 degrees. Pretoria and Polokwane a high of 23.
2: There's now been a collision on the R21 northbound after the ramp from the Benoni R23.
3: In your sport, Argentina produced another stunning comeback to break English hearts and reach a second successive World Cup final. Andrikas Duplessis spoke to reporters ahead of UFC Fight Night 281.
0: We start in Parliament, where the ad hoc committee that investigated crimes in the criminal justice system has hit back. It follows reports yesterday that the committee exonerated high-profile individuals, including Police Minister Senzo Mkhunu, on serious allegations of interference. But the committee's chair, Soviet Lekhanyani, says these are misleading reports. And the spokesperson adds the conclusions are premature. Emil Pinar has more.
4: Molepo says while deliberations on a draft report began on Tuesday, no conclusions have been drawn. He says the committee only considered inputs from members on the second draft. The statement was issued after media reports claimed that the Minister of Police, Senzo Mkhunu, who is still on special leave, was exonerated. Lekhanyane says once the committee concludes its process, the Speaker of the National Assembly will inform the public. For Jacaranda Newswatch, I'm Emil Pinar.
0: The Gauteng Political Killings Task Team has arrested a 35-year-old suspect in connection with the murder.

0: Pinar.
1: The Gauteng Political Killings Task Team has arrested a 35-year-old suspect in connection with the murder of EFF Tshwane Region 2 Secretary and EFF Election Coordinator Monica Dube. She was shot multiple times by armed men at her home in Valmastal in the north of Tshwane last month. The suspect is expected to appear in the Cullinan Magistrates Court this morning. The Public Investment Corporation Board of Directors has appointed the company's Chief Financial Officer, Batantwana Damoy, as the Acting Chief Executive Officer. It follows the suspension of CEO Patrick Dlamini over allegations of impropriety. Yesterday, the Financial Sector Conduct Authority announced it's launched an investigation into the PIC. The authority raised serious concerns about governance, leadership instability and transparency at one of South Africa's most important financial institutions. International news takes us to the US, where President Donald Trump has warned Iran that the country should, and I quote, better behave. Trump told a Defense and Innovation Summit in Pennsylvania yesterday that he will decide soon whether to stop the strikes on Iran.
2: Islamic Republic of Iran is not happy right now. It should have been done 47 years ago, and it wasn't. Other presidents didn't do what was right. They should have done it a long time ago. It would have been much easier. They want to settle so badly. They don't like what we're doing, and they do want to settle. We'll find out whether or not we settle with them or we just finish it off.
1: The international oil price remains under pressure, with reports that fewer ships have been moving through the critically important Strait of Hormuz. Brent crude is this morning trading at $85.74 per barrel. And as we get closer to summer, and the warning that the El Niño weather phenomenon can also push up our temperatures, take note of the new trend that's taking Japan by storm. Men wearing shorts to work. Formal business attire and suits are still the norm in Japan, but as temperatures soar in Tokyo, companies are encouraging men to let loose and wear shorts and loose-fitting shirts without the tie. The reason is so that companies can give the aircon a break and help relieve pressure on Tokyo's electricity grid.
3: How this is only a topic of conversation in Japan now. We've decided years ago in South Africa. Yeah. South African men... We don't buckle easily when it comes to the pressures of, you know, how we should dress, what we should look like, because that pressure has been real in the world, as you know.
1: Yeah.
3: People always want to tell men what to wear, how to wear it.
1: Mm-hmm.
3: Do you know what I'm saying? And it's never like the fun stuff either. You get invited, but to a formal thing. I saw an internal memo as well.
4: Yeah, we've got one around. Of those. We've got one of those.
3: And then there's an example of a picture of a man, wait for it, in a black suit.
5: Yeah.
3: Oh, really? In a strikdas.
1: Well, it's called a mood board, Martin.
3: Yeah. Mood board. My mood board.
4: There's about 10 men in that picture, and they're all wearing a black suit.
1: Because it is black tie, people.
5: There should be options.
3: You cannot force that onto us anymore. Listen to the Japanese. Gerda. We want to break those shackles and free ourselves from all these mood boards. Because my mood board... You want to go in a suit and it's summer, wear shorts.
4: Go for it. But it took a while for our message to get to Japan, because you remember...
3: Oh, we had a campaign.
4: Free the knee.
3: Thank you very much. Thank you. Our campaign made it to Japan.
1: I was thinking about free the knee when I wrote this story. I just want you to know that they've added in Japan, if you have a meeting, then wear your shirt with the tie, but you can still wear the shorts at the bottom that no one sees.
3: You know what,
1: but the shirt with the tie at the top.
3: Can I tell you something?
1: So that you show respect for the other people around the table in this boardroom.
3: Can I tell you something about the tie? Can I tell you what to do with the tie? Can I tell you what to do with the tie?
1: Your tie mood board. Martin.
3: Here's my mood board about the tie.
1: Yes, Martin.
3: Keep the tie, okay? Draw jy das. There we go. Jy draw das.
5: Okay. Like ties.
3: Jy kan das draw. Jy kan das draw. Draw das. Draw.
1: Are we going to do it tomorrow, Felicity?
3: Yeah.
1: We're going to wear ties tomorrow.
3: Whoever put that dress code out for our station thing this year, swap it around. Women can wear black suits, and we can wear what we want as men.
4: I like
3: How about
4: colourful.
3: Okay, and be colourful.
5: No, we can't wear what we want as women for the company.
1: We're also part of the mood board.
5: No, we are part of the mood board.
3: There's no mood board for you.
4: You're allowed to wear ties.
3: Thank you. And no.
5: Okay.
3: Say it with me. No.
4: No.
3: Near.
1: I hope you have a dust.
3: Lost the dust. More. As you can tell, much like Debbie, we also

tackle very serious issues in the world. Davies ons gas op die show vanoggend. I think they're marking the 300th episode of that TV show of hers. We'll celebrate it with her. And then, boys and girls, dames en here, 50,000 rand vir die Secret Sound. Wie soek hom?

0: 7-Eleven on a Thursday morning. Khanat Khut, welcome to the show on a Thursday. It's like the breather day before this weekend hits. This weekend's going to hit us like a frying pan. It's gonna storm us until Sunday. I'm so excited.
1: Until Sunday evening.
0: Yeah. I'm so excited. We also opened up the conversation about what are we going to call the public holiday for Monday that the president does not know about.
1: Yes.
2: Yeah.
0: So many questions on the show this morning, and one person who's good at answering questions head on.
2: Yeah.
0: Face to face is our special guest, Devi Sangari Govender. 300.
3: Episode 300, and
0: congrats.
3: We're still alive.
0: Hey, to tell the tale.
3: I know.
0: Your 300th Devi Show episode went out on Sunday. Congratulations.
3: Yeah. Thank you. Thank
0: Are you exhausted?
3: Strangely enough, my skellums keep me energized.
0: They do, hey?
3: Yeah.
0: Listen, in this country, you've got some work.
3: A lot of work.
0: I mean, you know, your show, 300 episodes, you're going to be like on 3 million at one stage. Scammers and skellums out there. But what I love about you is you're also very direct. That's why I like you. That's why we get along.
3: No time to stuff around.
0: No time to stuff around. So just help me with this quickly.
3: Mm.
0: Men have been told what to wear for centuries now, and I'm over it.
3: Well, do you know what to wear? You what to wear because you don't know what to wear. If you know, then it's okay.
1: Thank you, man.
3: Am I right?
1: Thank you, man.
2: No, we know what to wear. You just don't like it, is what it is.
3: Yeah, if you know what to wear, then wear it. We won't tell you what to wear.
0: Cola and I will say just now, how the heck? So two things. Firstly, a thing that you tie around your neck. Where did that come from?
2: A piece of cloth.
0: Secondly, how have we tolerated that? A tie is literally the most horrible, uncomfortable thing. South African men, though, are different.
3: Yeah.
0: We don't stick to those norms. We said no many years ago. In actual fact, do you remember a thing called a safari park?
3: I just thought of that.
1: Yes.
3: Long socks with a comb.
0: And you can wear the shorts.
2: Shorts.
0: Mm-hmm. A safari park.
1: Didn't you have one as a kid, Martin?
0: Isn't
1: a picture of you in a blue
2: safari park?
0: So, Felicity, this is how it goes. When you are born Martinus Johannes Bested, it's given to you.
1: Right, at birth.
0: There's a hand that comes down from heaven and then gives you.
2: It's like that moment with Rafiki in the Lion King.
0: Yes.
2: It's like a...
0: Martinus Johannes.
1: He's your safari park.
0: I say safari park. And you used to get it in more than one color.
1: Yes, of course. Yes. A baby blue one was yours, wasn't
0: baby
1: it?
0: Blue, baby uh-huh. blue. Yeah, also yeah. kind of, I would say,
2: like
0: brownish,
2: off-white,
0: yeah,
2: like beige.
3: Yeah.
0: Oh, beautiful. Anyway, you look fantastic.
3: Thank you.
0: Looking back at 300 episodes, there must be one that stands out for you.
1: Oh, just one.
0: I want the one that will, and tell me your favorite one and also the one that you wish you didn't do.
3: So my favorite one is the guy that was conducting this massive scam. So he would say to you, listen, he's got this dealer who's there in France and another one in Europe, and invest in it and you're going to do so well. Except, of course, all the money disappeared. And he went into hiding. We'd been looking for him for well over a year. So by the time I'd figured out where he was...
1: Yeah.
3: In Northcliffe, by the way, with the Porsche sitting in the garage and the garage door open just to show the people passing.
2: Right.
3: We managed to get the cops in, private investigators. We even had a helicopter in the sky.
1: Oh, wow.
3: Went into the property, couldn't find him. I was convinced he was hiding in the ceiling. Convinced. Checked around, and he was hiding in his pajamas under his domestic worker's bed with the duvet and all the teddy bears over him.
0: And you found him.
3: Yeah. Then he's stokies.
0: And he's stokies.
3: Yes.
0: And what happens from there, by the way? I've always wanted to ask you. Now you exposed
3: this was lovely. This was so lovely for me because the police van was waiting right there with the back door open.
1: Okay. To escort him.
3: Escort him.
2: Yes. It's a straight walk.
3: Yeah. And I was able to have quite a spirited conversation with him before he got into the back of the van.
0: Yeah. Right. Yeah.
3: And he is. He's still there. Still there in jail. So lucky.
1: Okay. So there's a court case that does happen after these people are.
3: Quite a few, actually.
1: Okay.
3: Quite a few.
0: Coming up, I'm going to ask you about the show that if you had the chance, were you given the opportunity to do it differently or not at all? So Stay with us. Debbie is on the show this morning. 300th episode of The Debbie Show went out on Sunday. Let's celebrate with her. Any questions or comments, you're very welcome. 084 850 0942.
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4: Jacaranda Newswatch traffic in 90 seconds.
1: Unfortunately, traffic is a tad slow in Melrose on the M1 southbound towards Corlea Drive. A stationary vehicle on the N12 eastbound at the ramp to Jet Park Road. Law enforcement on Ben Nordier ramp to the N1 north at Ben Nordier. Then we're also dealing with a stationary vehicle. It is on the N1 northbound at the ramp from the N12 southern bypass as well. A collision on the R21 northbound off the ramp from the Benoni or R23. We're also dealing with queuing traffic in Johannesburg on the M1 northbound towards Empire Road. In Melville on Bays Nordier Drive south. Bound at a collision near Thomas Barlow Street as well. And then in Pretoria, slow moving traffic on Stormfall Road between the N1 Highway and Bavianspoort Road. More traffic with me, Felicity Reekin, in about 10 minutes.
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0: Alex Warren now, Fever Dream on Jack Run FM, 7:23 on a Thursday. The 300th episode went out of the Debbie Show here in South Africa, and our special guest on the show celebrating that with her this morning is the host, the sometimes feared, very respected and loved Debbie Sankari Govender. Good to see you again.
1: You say my name so nicely every time.
2: It's because he's scared.
0: That full name. Yes. No, you know what? I must tell you guys this. So now I've been, I'm going to cut a long story short. Bought my mom's car after she retired.
3: Right.
0: Been standing there in the Karoo flatbed up here to Joburg, and it's been this mechanic, that mechanic, and the one is taking very long. So the other day I'm going to call now. It's been a long day.
3: Yeah. Mm.
0: So I'm listening to this and I'm like, I mean, they've done nothing wrong. I'm now irritated. I'm fed up. And then it crossed my mind.
3: Yes.
0: It crossed my mind.
3: Yeah.
0: To tell them that I've got Debbie on the show on Thursday. But then I thought to myself, Martin, you shameful. How does the sentence end?
3: How does the sentence end?
0: Do I say, do you know who I have on the show on Thursday?
3: Debbie. I was going to say, how do you lead into that?
0: What are you?
2: I don't think you need to say anything. I think you just put the selfie on the cell phone down on the desk.
0: Oh, you mean video call them from here?
1: You must know, man. You must drop the name. What's the point of knowing me?
3: Agreed.
1: If you're feeling scum now, drop the name.
3: Yeah.
1: You should have just said, "Listen, let me call Davey now."
0: Let's see. I love that so much.
3: Oh, I'm going to use that for everything. Doctors' offices, home affairs. Let me call Davey. Well.
1: You all have my number. You do.
0: Maybe you must record like a voice note that we put on our phones.
1: Yes.
0: And then we make as if we call you. And then you go, "Hi, Martin. How are you?"
2: That's great.
0: And then I stand in the reception and go, "Whoa." Do your friends and family sometimes abuse it? I mean, do they give you stories?
1: Yeah, and it's so awkward now because the story that they want me to do is a rubbish story.
3: Gotcha, yeah.
1: I can't catch that crook.
3: Yeah.
1: Or sometimes they give me the one like, I remember Aunt called me once and said, "Listen, I really need your help. You know, I got this tiler and I bought the tiles and then I got back and then the tiles were gone and he took the 20,000. So I did help you. So I called the tiler and I just did a friendly house it.
3: Yeah.
1: And
3: our houses.
1: And the tiles came back and he finished the job.
3: Look at that.
2: Magic tiles.
1: And that made me wonder whether one day when I'm an old person and I don't want to do this anymore, I just run a sideline debt collecting business.
0: Or it's legal. You just charge per phone call. That's all.
3: Yeah.
0: You just go, "Hey there.
1: Yeah.
0: How are you doing? It's Devi."
1: I work 9 to 10 in the morning. That's it.
0: And then you sort it out like that. This question came in very similar to one I wanted to ask you about an episode that you may regret.
4: "Hi, Debbie. Have you ever been wrong on a show about someone, or a show that maybe never got aired because maybe there was a mistake about the person in question?"
1: No, lovey. Never been wrong. Okay. Right? Was there a show that never ever aired? There was one because I couldn't catch the crook. Remember, a big part of what we do is there has to be some kind of ending.
3: Resolution.
1: Because we live in a country where often we can't have commissions all the time about different things.
0: So now
1: I need to land the crook.
3: Yeah.
1: So I remember there was the one. But we've had a great hit rate. I mean, with 300 episodes, we've caught 209 skellums.
0: Wow.
1: And bear in mind that a lot of the other episodes were like Women's Day, Youth Day. I don't want to catch a youth day crook.
3: You don't?
1: No. You gotta keep the essence.
3: Okay.
2: Okay.
1: But since 2024, we have a 91.2% hit rate.
3: Wowzers.
0: And the police and our legal judicial system work hand in hand with you at times?
1: Of course not, Mark. Oh. What are you talking about?
0: Well, this was going so well.
1: No. In my 33 years of being a journalist, I've never had the police ever come to me and say, "Dev, listen, you've done the story, you know the addresses. And I use old-fashioned ways. Eh? Mm. I don't have fancy gizmos. I don't have an 18 black truck van thing with the red stripe at the back.
3: So it's Yellow Pages.
1: No, we don't. So they've never come to me to ask to share information.
3: Wow.
1: Ever.
3: So do you just call them at the end of a case and go, listen, that guy that you were looking for the last 15 years, I've caught him, he's here, come and fetch him.
1: They'll come tomorrow.
3: Okay.
2: Yeah.
3: Right.
2: So you better. Yeah. You take them down and get the charges actually.
1: And there has to be a docket that's open. Yeah. They would have had to do their own research anyway.
5: I was seeing in the media this week people were questioning our president for having an acting police minister said it's time that if you really take crime seriously, appoint it.
2: That's sort of
5: awesome. On a serious note, would you ever put your hand up for politics?
1: Never. Never. I'll be sitting in the CCMA. Because now if you're not doing your job,
3: you're
1: I'll say,
3: fired.
1: Listen, just take your things and go.
3: Yeah.
1: That's it.
3: Yeah, yeah.
1: Off. Don't waste my time.
3: Yeah.
1: So it really won't work out. Yeah. So we function very much on a catch and release kind of system.
2: What else?
1: We'll give Jimmy some handcuffs then. And then what am I going
2: to
1: do?
2: You have to open a prison.
1: Yeah. Mm. Like a Judge Judy, that. Judge Devi kind of thing.
5: Yeah. Hey.
1: Yes. See now,
5: Devi hanging with us this morning. Any other questions, you're very welcome. 0848 50 094.
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9: Fog patches over the southeastern parts of Mpumalanga. Fine and cool to warm over Gauteng, Mpumalanga, Limpopo in the northwest, Pretoria, Mbombela and Polokwane up to 23, Joburg 21, Emalahleni 20 and Rustenburg a high of 24.
3: You can expect delays in Pretoria on the Mabopane Highway eastbound towards Eskamphela Drive, as well as on Solomon Mahlangu Drive westbound towards Olympus Drive.
9: The Ford Motor Company of Southern Africa has recalled certain 2026 Ford Transit, Ford Transit Custom and Ford Tenneo Custom vehicles. These were sold between 7 October 2025 and 9 June 2026 in South Africa and were also exported to Namibia, Botswana, Lesotho and Swaziland. The vehicles may have a problem driving forward due to a loss of first gear. And American citizens who have travelled to the DRC could be prevented from boarding return flights in an effort to prevent Ebola spread. The US Health Agency said yesterday that it would conduct screenings that could result in passengers being restricted from boarding commercial flights back to the States until the individual has spent 21 days outside of the DRC. I'm Khadija D'Souza, back with more news at 8.
10: Jacaranda Newswatch Sport.
2: Well, Argentina produced another stunning comeback as the defending champions broke English hearts to reach a second successive World Cup final. Time appeared to be running out after Anthony Gordon's opener left Argentina trailing deep into the second half. But the world champs once again dragged themselves back from the brink. First, Enzo Fernandez let fly from 20 yards to beat Jordan Pickford. Lautaro Martinez then struck in stoppage time to complete another famous victory. Argentina will face Spain in Sunday's final as they seek to become only the third nation nation to retain the trophy. Dikus du Plessis thinks a title shot could soon come his way. The former champion takes on Kamaru Usman at UFC Fight Night 185. He faced the media yesterday and believes an impressive performance against Usman in Oklahoma City could convince the bosses to put him up against the current champion, Sean Strickland. CS du Plessis is there.
11: As the countdown towards UFC Fight Night in Oklahoma City continues, the former UFC middleweight champion, Dricus du Plessis, stole the show at the media day, wearing a cowboy hat, boots, and a belt buckle to embrace being in middle America. Du Plessis was very respectful towards Kamaru Usman, who described himself as a money weight fighter. In other words, saying that he would fight in whatever weight division paid the most money. Dricus, though, looked in great shape. He's on course to make weight comfortably. He was definitely very confident at the press conference and throughout all his media obligations. They did do a face-off, and it was quite clear to see that Dricus du Plessis is indeed bigger than his Nigerian counterpart, Usman. So it makes for a fascinating stylistic matchup when the two do battle at UFC Fight Night in Oklahoma City on Sunday morning.
2: Oh, thanks, CS. Today we'll also see the Open Championship or the British Championship get underway with 8 South Africans in the field. That's at Royal Birkdale. Louis Oosthuizen was a late withdrawal, so he's been replaced by rising star Aldrich Potgieter. The first South African to tee off will be Annie du Plessis. That's at 9:15 this morning, and that is South African time. I'm Xolani Ndlovu, and that's your Jacka Sport.

0: Katy Perry, Raw, baby. Jacaranda FM, your number one feel-good station. We are celebrating with Devi this morning. She put out her 100th Devi show episode. 300.
1: I was a baby at 100.
0: and we are backing you for many to come.
2: Yeah. 3 million.
0: I love these kind of... I even love these people. Have you seen them on social media that are now starting to expose the scammers in tourist hotspots?
3: Right.
2: Oh, yes. Yeah.
3: Tourism scams.
0: They even spray some of them with red paint and stuff to mark them.
2: I haven't seen that.
0: Yeah. Because those scammers are well known to the locals.
3: Yeah.
0: And they scam the tourists.
3: Yeah. Oh. There's the one guy who just focuses on pickpockets, for instance, because he knows how to spot them.
0: Yeah. In like big tourist hotspots, yeah. Paris, Milan, New York and stuff. Yeah, you must check it out.
2: Oh, I haven't seen that.
0: Akre sua lakathrol.
2: Yeah.
0: Every time someone like a Demi like, big yoke at first. There are lots of scams out at the moment. We're just talking about it.
1: And they're clever people. Don't ever think that these people are dumb.
2: Because I was going to ask you, like, is there a scam that you've looked at and thought to yourself, now that was a very clever thing to have done? I know that sounds dodgy, but you know, when you just go, that was actually quite impressive very the way smart. You scammed this person.
1: The majority of scammers now get into the detail. So they're not in there for a quick buck. They're there because they know you're smart.
3: Yeah.
1: You watch the Devi show.
2: Right.
1: So instead, they've got to go into the detail of your life and like the love scams.
2: Yeah. Yes.
1: And that's a good example because that takes time. It takes a lot of patience, but they know that there really is a pot of gold at the end of that rainbow.
3: There's so much of our lives is lived online, and we almost don't recognize how much we post of ourselves.
0: And how detailed they're getting.
3: And a lot of detail.
2: Yeah.
0: So those days of just, hi dear. Hello dear. Remember those days?
1: No. My best one is, hello my angle. Instead of...
2: That's right.
1: Hello, Angle.
2: I'm your hypotenuse.
0: Those days are gone. It's not that easy to spot anymore.
2: No.
0: So I feel for people who get scammed. Is there an episode that you would do differently if you had the option?
1: No, there isn't a single one that I would do differently. The one I wish that, because that's what you briefed me for earlier. You said the one that you wish you had.
0: You didn't do.
1: Didn't do.
0: Mm.
1: We called it our Rona interview. So during coronavirus, remember now, we were the crazy people that were on the streets.
2: Yes.
1: Still, because the show was born in the middle of June of 2020.
2: Oh, wow.
0: Slap bang.
1: Remember, I had joined ETV to do a talk show.
2: Yes.
1: We made the couch and everything.
2: Yeah.
1: The couch even had a name.
0: Oh, it's a good looking couch.
1: Yeah, we've donated it to another department now. Because, you know, assets must be used depreciated.
3: It's in marketing now, is it?
1: Yeah, that's right. They always take the good
3: stuff. It's always marketing.
1: And so that didn't work out. So we were running the streets, doing what we needed to do with our PPE and every other thing. But I always said to the guys, to our team, I said, we're going to get this virus. It's going to happen. We need an episode. So we recorded an episode and we called it the Rona episode. And my introduction in studio is, if you're watching this, this is actually the episode we never wanted you to see.
0: Okay.
1: And we all ended up with that horrid Delta. The ugly one.
0: Yes.
1: You remember that one? People died.
2: Yeah.
3: Big numbers.
0: Yes.
1: When the hospitals were full. This was in July of 2021.
0: Yes.
2: How many of you ended up with Delta? The Delta?
1: All of us. So that was eight and a half. I'm not the half.
2: Well, you say that.
1: The half is our part-time editor. Yeah. So we all ended. We gave it to each other. It was going to happen.
2: Yes.
0: Have you ever lost crew members because they're like, I didn't sign up for this?
1: Yes.
0: People get aggressive. Really?
1: I can tell you stories. So we had just taken on a new second cameraman.
2: Yeah.
1: And I remember I'm sitting there at one of these very fancy office parks there in the Bryanston's. And so, you know, you hire an office. That's how you do it now. Yeah. That's another thing Skellums are very smart with. They hire the
3: office
1: boardroom
3: space.
1: For the day. And you think, wow, you're operating from the campus, are you? Yes, I'm operating on the campus today.
3: Yes.
1: Tomorrow I'll be somewhere else. And we're sitting in the car and we're about to pounce, about to get out of the car and do that walk now, get into the office park. And I'm looking at the second cameraman and he says, he turns around, I'm sitting in the back seat. He goes, Mom Dev, I knew it. When he said Mom Dev, and I saw that look on his face. And here's me, what? We've got to go now.
3: Yeah.
2: Now's not the time.
1: Mom, Dev, look, this is not for me. I said, but you came to the interview. You watched the show. You see what we do. Mm. How do you think we do it? Well, he said, no, I didn't think I was going to be so close to the skeleton.
2: Where do you think he'd be?
1: I said, I asked him that. He said, no, he thought he was going to film from behind a tree.
0: No, my friend.
1: No. I
3: like
1: was
3: candid
1: like,
3: camera.
1: You know what? I'm thinking, I don't want you on this conference because you're going to stuff it up.
0: Yeah. This is
1: and
0: not
1: now
0: for
1: I must
0: you.
1: Worry about you.
0: No.
1: I said, just look after the car.
3: You went
1: so
3: into the one
1: I
3: camera.
1: I turned him into a car guard for that half hour. No, you must earn your work. You're getting paid for the day. Don't irritate me now.
0: So
1: I'm minus one person. We're minus one person on a confront.
3: Yeah.
1: What must happen
3: and you
1: now?
3: Do need two cameras because you need to tell the story. So you need the multiple
1: the
3: angles.
1: The producer started crying in the car because I know what she went through to actually set this up now.
0: Because and now, people get aggressive. I've seen that.
1: They get aggressive.
0: They, have you ever
4: deep
0: feared...
4: cleanses.
0: Have you ever feared for your safety?
1: You see, this is the logic. If you've been clapped before, and I have, you know what that feels like. So you got to make sure that you don't put yourself in a clappable position ever again.
2: Gotcha.
0: So you got to read the room.
1: You've got to read the room, and I'm really tiny. So when I walk up to the skellum, you know, I'm cute, right?
0: You are very.
1: Yes.
0: Yeah.
1: And no one is ever going to think. They can't marry the image of the Devi they see there, the short little Devi, and the Devi you see on the TV.
2: Yeah.
1: So while they're in there, that confusion... I'm quite charming.
3: Yeah.
2: Have you ever come across a dodgy person or a scammer or whatever where you thought to yourself, I actually feel so sorry for you? Do you know what I mean? Like, this was...
1: I feel sorry for their family members.
0: Yes.
1: Because these are psychos, I'm telling you, and they practice at home first.
2: Mm. Ah. Yeah.
1: So
2: okay.
1: They see how they can manipulate people they love.
2: Gotcha.
1: And once they got that, then they
2: take it out.
1: Open season.
0: And they lie to their family as well.
1: Yes.
3: I was about to say, isn't that the thing, though, with a lot of criminals, is that the family members do know or do suspect?
1: They know it. They shield it.
3: And they hide it.
1: They hide it.
0: Really? Because...
1: Yeah, because now...
2: Well, it might be benefiting from it as well.
0: Vested interest.
2: Yeah, or benefiting from it.
0: Yeah.
1: Or benefiting from it.
3: Yeah.
1: Or love you so much that they can't see you in the jail.
2: For sure.
1: Which is where you belong.
3: Yeah.
0: Someone here said you've got a better hit rate than Rassie.
2: Give us a Rassie and Devi conversation. I'd love to see that.
3: Statistically, yes.
0: A Devi and Rassie show. I see it. We have Devi on the show this morning celebrating 300 of the Devi Show episodes aired on a Sunday. And here's to many more celebrated with a final round of questions. If you have anything to ask, a lot of people are nominating people. Now it's not the time. You're going to leave here with a list. No, not that. Any questions or statements or just something you want to comment if you've watched any one of her episodes or all of them? 084-850-0942.
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2: So in die verkeer, daar was nou ongeluk op die N3 Noord voor die bekluwisselaar. So verkeer is een bykie stadig daar. Jewig verkeer in Bramfontein op die M1 Noord in die richting van Smitsraad, al die pad van Boysens af. Ook zwaar verkeer in Edenville op die N3 Noord in die richting van Modderfonteinweg. Dan is daar nogal zwaar verkeer op die N1 Suid by die aanrit na Olifantsfonteinweg toe. 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Dit belemmer verkeer by Rondebultweg. 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Bly ingelig op Twitter by Jacka_traffic. Let's go!
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0: 24K Goldenar, Ian and Door, a song called Mood, Sneha Fur Och. It's a Thursday morning. You're just tuning in. How's it? We are hanging with an absolute legend, celebrating a 300th episode of her show last Sunday. Devi, thanks again for it's always great hanging with you. I love how direct you are. And you must keep doing that. Are you still happy to continue the show? Are you.
1: When you get up in the morning with the spring in your step,
0: right.
1: When you, the night before, you dream about your skellums. When he says this, I'm going to say that.
0: That's passion.
1: You know, it's like
0: that's
1: I'm in
0: passion.
1: A toxic relationship with any of them.
0: The reason I'm asking is because it's not like the subject matter that you're dealing with, you know.
1: It's happy stuff.
0: No.
1: It's not happy stuff, but the happy stuff for me that I extract is that I can make people smarter.
2: Yes. Mm. Yeah.
0: What's coming up?
1: Oh, this is something else. So Sunday show, right?
2: Yes.
1: I got this amazing email from this young woman from Wentworth in Durban,
2: right.
1: Who went over to Cambodia to work in a call center.
2: Okay.
1: She didn't realize that she was actually being trafficked to work in a scam call center.
2: What?
1: Yes. You know those calls where they call you and they're South African and they're phoning you from SARS?
0: Yes.
1: Or they're calling you from one of the banks?
0: Yeah.
1: She had her entire script. She had to con you with her South African accent and you had to earn money. And if
0: nice.
1: You didn't want, they lived in a compound.
2: No.
1: They ate noodles 24/7. They were not allowed to leave. If you want to leave, then you must pay the scam bosses 50 grand.
2: Yes, because they're
3: to get out.
2: Oh, wow.
1: So she sat down for an interview, and for the first time, we had somebody on the inside in Cambodia, now known as Scambodia, there and telling us she read through her entire script.
2: That is insane.
1: And how? And the different departments. So she'll get you going. She'll get you to click the link.
0: Guys, it's getting harder and harder to spot the scam.
2: Sure. But also the fact that she was trafficked. So it's a double whammy. She was trafficked herself to go and become a scammer.
0: Yeah. People are desperate.
2: Yeah. Yes.
0: People are lonely.
2: Yes.
0: People are struggling.
2: Yeah.
1: Struggling.
0: And that is exactly when they get you.
3: And South Africans get lured by the almighty dollar, right? The moment you hear you're going to be paid in foreign currency...
1: The almighty dollar and an Emirates flight.
3: Yeah.
1: That's all it takes.
3: That's all it takes.
2: Wow.
1: Because you've got all these people on social media living it up there in the business class.
2: Yes.
1: You know?
0: Oh, business class. Yeah, that will get me as well.
3: Yeah. When the champagne comes out, it doesn't
2: matter. Where is Martin?
0: Lounge access.
2: He said he's going to Cambodia.
0: Yeah.
2: So far, I'm in business class. No, living.
1: International opportunity.
2: Yeah, exactly.
0: Listen, before we let you go.
4: Ek love hierdie story met Debbie. Ek sit in my kar voor my werk. 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Oh, sy is 'n hero.
0: We love having you on the show. We watch you on TV. We love watching you on TV. And may you have hundreds of more episodes
1: Thank
0: of the Debbie
1: you.
0: Show. Before we let you go, we're going to play a little game called Judge Debbie.
2: Right.
0: So if you had to be at your office now, right, and there would be a file that ends up on your desk, complaints about us.
2: Oh, dear.
1: The three of you.
0: Yeah, three of us. What do you think the complaints would be if you had to take a guess, if you had to predict?
1: Okay, so I listened to your show. You for sure, 100%, Martin.
0: Uh-oh.
1: Me pointing the finger here.
3: Yeah,
1: I can see.
3: It's wagging.
1: Unsolicited advice on parenting.
0: Oh, no.
3: Judge Jamie has spoken.
1: You know nothing, right?
0: Oh, no.
1: But there you are wanting to give the advice.
0: Guilty.
1: What's wrong with you?
2: The file like this.
1: Mm. Yeah, file like
2: the
1: that. So my advice to you, stop it.
3: Judge has spoken.
0: I don't want her as a program manager.
3: No.
0: Okay. Just putting it out there. Felicity Weekend.
2: I don't know why I'm being dragged into this, but okay, yes, and me.
1: So I've been following your travails through the online dating world.
2: Oh, dear, why are we bringing this up?
1: Yes, yes, because you need help, Felicity.
2: Yes, I do.
1: Yeah. So you need, I think your vibe is wrong. You're going into it expecting a problem.
2: Oh.
3: Okay.
2: Sure, okay.
1: Because of previous experience.
2: Thank you.
1: Yeah, and that's understandable. But I mean, you need 2-3 sessions with a psychologist to sort it.
2: Do you know, as most people say, I'm not here for this. This conversation is over. Thank you.
3: When I'm going out now, are you?
0: Oh, how Paula's laughing.
1: I know what you're laughing for, sitting here like a quiet cat.
3: Just smiling.
1: Hey? Well, your problem is you can't back your own brethren.
3: I mean,
1: you've got a problem.
3: That's
1: I hear you're hopped into Spain's bed.
3: Oh,
1: what's
3: with
1: that?
3: They are a good looking team.
1: Talk, love you.
3: They are a good looking team.
0: Love the way they play.
5: Oh, they're a good looking team, are they? We missed about Bafana to Argentina, yeah. From Argentina to Spain.
1: Yeah. Yeah.
2: Sorry, we're fickle. Troubles.
3: Thank you.
2: Oh, we Debbie says, talk. Talk. You're like,
3: that's what I couldn't. I tried.
0: Don't just stand there.
3: Nothing came out, Marta. I opened my mouth and I.
0: Oh, dynamite. Listen, bless you. Most fun when you're on the show. Please come again and keep your eyes this Sunday. Just remind everyone the time, the date, the place.
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2: Yes.
1: Thanks from Devi.
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2: Johannesburg up to 21 degrees, Pretoria 23, and Rustenburg a high of 24.
15: There's now been a collision on the N1 southbound before Rigel Drive in Pretoria. This is causing delays already this morning.
3: In your sport, this weekend wraps up the July phase of the Nations Championship with 6 international rugby matches to look forward to. And today sees the start of the Open Championship with 8 South Africans in the field at Royal Birkdale.
2: We start with the news that South Africa is getting a new internet company, which is also a satellite internet first for us. Amazon's low Earth orbit satellite internet venture called Amazon Leo will launch a new service in South Africa next year under an agreement signed with South Africa's Herotel. The company says in a statement, this new broadband service called Avery is aimed at connecting underserved rural communities, small towns and farms. Mangaliso Kumalo has more.
11: Herotel is South Africa's largest fixed internet service provider and says in a joint statement that it will use Amazon Leo satellite technology to offer the very service to residential customers. It is said to be the first Amazon Leo agreement of this kind on the continent. Amazon Leo is part of the company founded by American billionaire Jeff Bezos. This announcement comes as SpaceX's Starlink has yet to secure a license in South Africa because of the local ownership rules. Telecom companies in South Africa, including those with foreign investment, are required to provide 30% equity to historically disadvantaged groups. Mangaliso Khumalo for Jacaranda Newswatch.
2: The Ford Motor Company of Southern Africa has recalled certain 2026 Ford Transit, Ford Transit Custom and Ford Tenneo Custom vehicles. These were sold between 7 October 2025 and 9 June 2026 in South Africa and were also exported to Namibia, Botswana, Lesotho and Swaziland. The vehicles may have a problem driving forward due to a loss of first gear. Similarly, the vehicle may lose the ability to operate in reverse. More about this at jacarandafm.com. Click on news. The Public Investment Corporation Board of Directors has appointed the company's CFO, Batandwa Damoy, as the acting chief executive officer. This comes after the precautionary suspension of Patrick Dlamini over an alleged whistleblower complaint of impropriety. The Financial Sector Conduct Authority has raised serious concerns about governance, leadership instability and transparency at one of the country's most important financial institutions. Emile Pinar has more.
9: In a statement released on X, the PIC board says the appointment of Damoy ensures the continuity of leadership and the uninterrupted execution of the body's mandate. The PIC manages more than 3 trillion rands in assets on behalf of public sector clients. The board said it is confident that the acting CEO will provide the required stability to ensure the organization continues to serve its clients. For Jacaranda Newswatch, I'm Mil Pinar.
2: In international news, the United Nations has released new data showing that the cost of healthy diet has increased 25% across the world over the past 5 years. According to the UN Food and Agriculture Organization's 2026 World Report, it now costs the equivalent of an average 70 rand a day per person to eat healthy. And parents of teenagers do not exaggerate when they say they are losing sleep over worrying about their kids. A new survey in the US has shown that parents of school-aged children lose 48 whole nights a year, laying awake, concerned about especially their kids' online habits. It's a combination of growing anxiety amongst parents over screen time, social media,

0: especially their kids' online habits. It's a combination of growing anxiety amongst parents over screen time, social media, school phone policies, and the impact of technology on their children's self-esteem. Survey company Talker Research says this increasing new form of modern parenting stress is called tech-xiety.
1: Tech-xiety, mostly second and youngest children.
2: Have you noticed?
3: What, to spend more time on them?
1: No, you never worry about the firstborn.
3: Oh, that's true. No, that is one thing. The unsolicited advice, I'm going to take that one.
2: Oh, it's true.
3: Oh. Look, Debbie just...
1: Call Debbie back.
4: I found it the opposite. I worried about every scrape, every bruise, every bump. And then when my second one was born, I was like, yeah.
3: No, but we're talking technology, though.
4: Very.
3: From a tech point of view.
1: That's because she's your favorite. Remember what you said?
2: That's two different conversations.
4: No, it's the other way around.
1: Hold up. Your secret sound. Listen, I've got 50,000 rand. If you can tell me what makes this sound. 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Wat is daai as jy wil speel met jou WhatsApp? 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
1: Hey, Anne, how are you?
8: Good morning, Martin. I'm very well, thanks. How are you?
1: Good, thanks. What do you have? Do you want 50,000 rand? Could you do with an extra bit of cash?
8: You have no idea. I would love that opportunity. You have no idea. If I'm lucky, I would be the happiest single mom on this planet.
1: Ach, man, I would love to make you the happiest single mom on the planet today by giving you 50,000 rand. I hope you're right. This is the secret sound right here. One more time. What is this? What's your answer?
8: So my guess is The Weeknd, Cry For Me.
1: We play that song a lot.
3: We do.
1: So what was yesterday's answer? Can you remember?
3: I can. It was Roseanne from Wombella who said it's MP Johnny Clegg.
1: So, Leanne, here's the thing. You've gone away from a warm answer again for a very specific reason. The Weeknd is American.
4: Canadian.
1: Canadian.
3: Canadian.
1: Even further. So.
8: Was there a new sound after the last sound? Maybe I missed that.
1: No. It's the same sound. I'm just saying liked yesterday's answer better for one specific reason. It was warmer because it was closer. If that makes sense. Go think about it. Listen, play again. Have a fabulous day. Thanks for listening.
8: Only a pleasure. Thank you, Martin. I appreciate your call.
1: Oh, shame, Leanne. Next time, eh? Leanne Williams out of the West Rand there. If you want to try again tomorrow, if you're picking up what I'm putting down, drop me a WhatsApp. First word is secret to 0848500942. And don't forget to SMS the word out to 38798 now to see how much you can save on your car insurance or ask for 500 rand if you don't.

0: Harry Styles and Aperture, Jacker at FM, your number one feel-good station, 11 past 8 on a Thursday. Ja, lekker naweek het op pad is. Groot naweek sports gewees. Ons het vroeger daar gepraat, Argentinië teen Spanje, sokker wereldbeker finaal, die bokke speel Wallis. Should be an easier game, but also, you know how the world of sport happens.
1: Yeah, anything can happen, always. But I'm just really excited for the changes and the young guys getting a run for the Springboks as well.
0: No one keeps it more interesting than Rassie.
1: Keep on guessing.
0: Oh, yes. En natuurlijk ook lekker naweek van Warmfeest shows. The reason we do it is it seems like a very small gift, but it's significant. I can tell you now, people on the street, dogs, animals in shelters, ouerthuise, kinderhuise, hulle kan doen met 'n lekker nuwe kombers in die wintertyd. Dit is 'n lekker geskenk om vir iemand te gee, and it's easy to give, I hope. That's why we do the Warmfeest tour. My band will be at Club 14 on Friday night, tomorrow night. Saturday, West Rand.
2: That's right.
0: At Berlin Bay. And there's a day lineup of music on Saturday as well. There's a person joining me on the lineup on Saturday. He's been on the show before.
2: Okay, okay.
0: Very talented, yeah. Great singer.
2: Yeah.
0: Top vocal.
2: Okay.
0: Also a nice oak. Ooh. Very, very, very nice guy. Unlike the others. He's a young, talented, if I recall, he is from Johannesburg.
1: Yes, from the south, if I'm not mistaken.
0: You may be right.
2: Oh, wait, I'm getting an idea. Are we talking about? Yes.
0: So he's going to go from south to west on Saturday to join me at my show at Berlin Bay on Saturday. Who do you think it is? Ons kyk wie kry dit reg. Van hierdie, jy weet mos hierdie fees en hoe hierdie toer werk.
1: Ja.
0: Daar's altyd so 'n verrassings element.
2: Aha.
0: Daar's altyd 'n kunstenaar wat hulle hand opsteek en sê luister, ek is Saterdag af of Vrydag af.
2: Ja.
0: Can I come and do a couple of songs and it's all for the cause. It's beautiful. Last week Vrydag in Polokwane was het Dirk van der Westhuizen.
2: Dis reg, ja.
0: Who do you think is joining me this weekend? 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
2: Yeah, the N1 southbound is congested off the ramp from Gautfontein Road, so heading towards kind of the Centurion Irene area. A stationary vehicle as well on the N1 northbound at the ramp to the Golden Highway. In Edenvale on the N3 northbound, traffic is moving slowly. It's not terrible towards Modderfontein Road. There is queuing traffic though, which is rather terrible on the N1 northbound towards Empire Road, causing delays there. Of course, the collision on the N1 southbound before the ramp to Rigel Drive is also causing delays there this morning. Then we're also dealing with slow traffic in Bedford View on the N12 R24 westbound on both routes towards Galuli's interchange. The collision in Melville on Basildea southbound near Thomas Burrell Street causing delays. Another collision, this time in Boksburg on Atlas Road southbound at the N12 highway. There is also a power outage taking place in Industria, so traffic lights aren't working at multiple junctions in the Industria area and surrounds. You can, of course, expect delays there. More traffic with me, Felicity Rican, in about 10 minutes.

0: It's Lee Cole and Place of Dreams. What a great song. What a good singer. What a nice guy.
1: You're a very nice guy.
0: So I'm asking you to guess. You know this Fight and Fierce tour. I love it when musicians surprise you at the shows and me. I've had musicians rock up at the show and that I didn't even know about. Like last year, the Polytones.
1: That was insane. Because we had Ross there and then the Polytones were there as well. And it was literally, like, oh, we're just going to stay here. And then they were singing each other's songs. And then you on stage as well. And I was like, what is happening? This is great.
0: It's fantastic. Yeah. And they do it for the love of the cause. They honestly, honestly do. Because it's such a simple exchange, isn't it? It's a great deal. You bring a blanket, you watch the show, and those blankets get handed out by the round table guys to people in need in South Africa. This winter's not done. You know it.
1: Yeah.
0: And even after winter.
1: Thank you.
0: Yeah. People always make like blanket is a winter thing.
1: No.
2: Oh, that spring day means it's going to be like warm all of a sudden.
0: And now we all sleep without blankets, so people don't have blankets for comfort.
1: Thank you. No,
0: it's
1: absolutely not.
0: It's a beautiful gift. And it's simple. Die Vrydag aand in Centurion, Saterdag in die Wesrand. Ek vra vir jou, wie dink jy gaan die verrassingskunstenaar wees, die gaskunstenaar wees vir Saterdag spesifiek? Mense sê, could it be Elvis Blue? Listen, George.
1: That's true.
0: Not around this weekend. True. Jack Barrow, Blayton. Hy is in die kop. Ek dink nie, hy is die naweek hier nie. Ek dink dit is nie Jack nie, is nie Zander nie.
1: Is dit Refense miskien? Ek sien mense ook, dit is Refense.
0: Refense, so ver ek weet, is saam met Joe oor see.
1: Okay.
0: Ek dink dit kan hy wees nie.
1: Okay.
0: Is dit Jan Blom? Yes, dit sal cool wees. Dit sal cool wees. Elof? Wie dan nog gesê, so... 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
1: Brendan Piper?
0: Brendan Piper, kan het Brendan Piper wees?
2: Could it be?
0: Weet nie, Zahn Sonnekes. He was one of the guest surprise artists last year in Secunda. Let's see who gets it right. 084, 850, 0942, how's this jam?

0: Welcome to Miami.
1: I'm not going to lie. When I was in Miami, I made sure I listened to the song.
2: Did you really?
1: I did.
3: Were you also going,
1: Yeah. Welcome to Miami. It's such a jam.
0: It really is.
1: What a classic. Listen, I am having the best time reading your suggestions as to the surprise guest artist at my Varumfia shows this weekend.
0: Uh-huh.
1: David Kramer.
3: Yeah, I saw that.
0: That'd be quite cool, though.
1: Yeah. That's wild.
0: That's wild, not but Joburg. It'd be quite cool.
3: Yeah.
1: Guys.
3: Not Joburg.
1: Imagine that.
0: That'd be so cool.
3: That'd be very good.
1: Honestly.
0: No, really. Yeah. I'm not joking. Yeah.
1: I can say it's a no, but hell, what a great suggestion, Grace.
3: Mm.
1: I don't know if that guy will ever. I think that was an instemny. I don't know. I don't know him well at all. Do you know him?
0: I don't, but I'm pretty sure we can just reach out and then ask.
3: Yeah, I know it's very private.
1: Yeah. Ilandre, say Charisse.
0: Oh. Hey.
1: That's a great call.
3: But wrong city, isn't it?
1: Great call, no?
3: Yeah, well,
1: do it.
3: Okay.
1: My blame was Thaiso.
3: Yeah, we said Joburg, south.
1: Dis Rachel, I did give you a bit of a clue there.
0: Okay.
1: Snotkop, say Almarie near. He's on the south, the south coast.
0: Okay.
1: Oh, that's where the south comes in.
3: Oh, right.
1: He's south coast.
3: South coast.
1: Pisang Skiller near Almarie ook nie hulle nie. Paula says, is it Lee Cole? Diane.
3: So Ben Rodriguez in here.
1: Ben Rodriguez.
0: That's another good idea.
1: Fantastic call.
0: Yeah.
1: Fantastic call. Now, actually, that I'm reading all these names, it's surprising how few of them live here.
0: Yes.
3: Right?
1: Because Ben also doesn't live in Gauteng,
0: I don't think. No, he's in Cape Town.
1: I think so too, yeah.
0: But you know who is here that we should maybe invite for the next Varumfia also?
1: Yes.
0: The Saxby twins.
3: Oh, yes.
1: Right.
3: Yeah.
1: What a fantastic idea.
3: Yeah.
1: That's a great idea. Thank you very much for that. Let's see. Keep going and let's see if you get it right. Who will be the surprise act this weekend?
3: If I remember correctly, he is a football fan and I think his team is Arsenal.
1: Wow.
0: That is a very interesting thing to remember of someone.
1: Well,
3: I mean, we were having a whole chat about it. Yeah. I mean, you know.
1: 084-850-0942. Weet jy wie kom Suid-Afrika toe? And all of a sudden, there's this influx of, what would you call these legendary 90s acts?
3: Yeah.
1: Mm-hmm. It's the one and only Brandy, everybody. If you didn't know the boy. Throwback Thursday jam, right?
0: Wow.
1: She's coming to South Africa. Don't you love it when these legends come out?
3: Oh, man.
0: And we've had so many come out this year. It's incredible.
3: And Brandy Norwood is right up there.
0: Brandy, who's your crush?
3: Norwood.
1: Norwood?
3: Yeah.
0: Oh, was she a crush?
3: She was definitely, as a teenage boy.
1: She's got a surname, and her surname is Norwood.
3: Norwood.
1: Oh.
3: Yeah.
1: I mean, you know me.
3: Only the super fans will.
1: people like me thought a surname is in Coke.
0: Stop it. Stop it.
1: It's funny because it's true.
3: Yeah.
1: No. She's coming out to South Africa. If you want to know more, stay right there. I'll tell you.
0: One thing about Lotto Star players, they know how to win big. 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
5: Jacaranda Newswatch Sport.
6: It's starting with the football. England missing out on their first World Cup final since 1966 after a late, stunning late turnaround from Argentina. So the holders earn a 2-1 victory. The Three Lions were leading 1-0 with 5 minutes of normal time remaining in Atlanta through Anthony Gordon's early second half opener. But then 2 goals in 7 minutes saw a remarkable comeback from Argentina as Enzo Fernandez leveled in the 85th minute before substitute Lautaro Martinez headed home in the 92nd minute. And that was the winner. In total, 2 matches remain at the 2026 World Cup, with Saturday's third place playoff between England and France, and then a Sunday's final when Argentina face Spain. The weekend will also see the July phase of the Nations Championship come to an end. Besides the Springbok Test match against Wales in Durban on Saturday, there are 5 other matches to look forward to. It'll all get underway on Saturday morning at 9:10 when New Zealand play Ireland at Eden Park. The other matches will pit Argentina against England in Santiago, Japan against France in Tokyo. In Perth, it's Australia versus Italy, and Fiji faces Scotland in Edinburgh. The tournament will then return in November to conclude the 6th round, so 3 other rounds still to come. After that, they all descend on London for the finals weekend at Twickenham. Today marks the start of the 154th Open Championship from Royal Birkdale, with 8 South Africans in the field. Scotty Scheffler, Rory McIlroy and Tommy Fleetwood headlined the bill for the men's final major of the season. Louis Oosthuizen was a late withdrawal. He's been replaced by Aldrich Potgieter, and the first of the South Africans to tee off will be Henny du Plessis, and that's in just over 45 minutes South African time at about 9:15. Norwegian Søren Verenskolt launched a long-range sprint to claim victory at the Tour de France in the fastest stage in the race's history. Dutchman Olaf Kooij, who won the 5th stage, took 2nd at the end of the 161-kilometer 11th stage from Vichy to Nevers, with Belgian Milan Fretin promoted from 4th to 3rd after his compatriot Jasper Philipsen was demoted. They ran at an average speed, or rode at an average speed of 50.91 kilometers, which is insanely fast on the bicycle, and that made yesterday's sprint the fastest road stage in the 113 editions of the Tour de France. I'm Colin Jinger, and that's your Jacka Sport.

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0: Yeah, what a classic. Pitbull now and Kesha and Timbo on Jacaranda FM. So, yeah, we're talking about excitement. I suppose there are quite a couple of very excited people who could walk away with R1 million.
1: Yes!
0: Gold Rush, man, giving you the opportunity to win R1 million. We have wrapped up the campaign with 60 people who are going to play it out on Friday at Gold Rush Sandwich Midrand in the semi-finals, with 20 people going through to the finals on Saturday at Colonnade Mall.
1: Oh.
0: To help us get excited is Sihle Radebe from, she's the or the National Ops Manager. Good morning, Sihle. Are you well?
2: Good morning. I'm good,
0: well,
2: thanks. And how are you?
0: Well and excited. We are.
2: I almost said Gold Rush make me a millionaire, but I don't think it's
0: time. Well played, Sihle. Listen, can you tell us how Gold Rush make me a millionaire is impacting on the Gold Rush brand? I mean, I joked with someone the other day, it's like Gold Rush FM. You're all over the place getting people excited. What has the impact been?
2: You know, collaborating with Jacaranda has obviously been fantastic, you know, for us. This promo has been amazing. The awareness of our brand has climbed. I mean, I drive a Gold Rush branded vehicle and people all over the place stopping and asking specifically about this promotion. And many are even asking, how can they win this million? And so I've been explaining for the past 2 weeks, basically. So it's been fantastic.
0: Welcome to our life.
1: Yeah. That's how it works.
0: When you're giving away a lot of money, there is some explaining that needs to happen, and we're happy to do that. What makes this promotion so special for you?
2: Well, from a Gold Rush perspective, right? Gold Rush is a company that's built itself around awarding jackpots and its customers winning. I mean, we are the home of jackpots, right? So this promotion really talks to that, messaging very clearly. A person is going to have a life-changing experience, and as soon one person is going to be a huge winner. I mean, 1 million, right?
1: Mm-hmm.
2: And on top of that, he or she is going to have a lot of fun with Mr. Rush at the Gold Games. And that's exactly what our brand is about, fun and winning.
0: Now, let's talk about the big activities taking place this weekend. What's it going to look like? Apart from one person walking away with $1 million, how's it going to happen?
2: Yeah, so as everybody knows, you stated earlier, you know, we have our semi-finals. We 60 participants will be at our Gold Rush Sandwich, Sandwich Square, and our finals on Saturday in the Colonnade Mall. So the activities are going to be incredibly exciting, with plenty of fun, drama, and suspense. Contestants will face a variety of challenges that test not only their skills and talents, but also their mentality, their mental ability, I mean. There's even an element of chance involved, so a little bit of luck could make all the difference and help the person progress to the next day. You know, at a point, some of the activities will include physical elements. They obviously strenuous or demanding, but they're designed to be slightly challenging and add to the ultimate, you know, excitement. Overall, it's going to be an action-packed experience that's entertaining for both the participants and the spectators. So it's something that everyone can look forward to, be confident. It's going to create some unforgettable moments for Gold Rush and making one person a millionaire by the end of this week. Actually, on Monday at the Jacaranda studio, we will reveal a millionaire.
0: This is all too very exciting. All very, very exciting. Good luck. The nerves must be there. Everyone in the big final on Saturday. And of course, if you stay close to the show on Monday, you will be part of the excitement as well. Sihle, thank you so, so much for that. All the best with this weekend. We'll talk again. Thanks for a fantastic campaign and competition so far.
2: Thank you so much. Thank you for the opportunity. It was fantastic talking and catching up with you guys.
0: Thank you, Sihle Radebe, there, National Ops Manager at Gold Rush. 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
7: Okay, so verkeer is baie stadig in Pretoria op Lynnwoodweg Wes in die rigting van Sam en Vermotenweg, dan in Randpark Rif op Beyersdon die Rylaan Oos, 'n ongeluk by Malapeweg, dan nog 'n ongeluk hierdie keer in Boksburg op Atlasweg Suid by die N12 snelweg, 'n ongeluk ook op die R21 Noord na die aanrit van Benoni af, 'n ongeluk op die N3 Noord by die aanrit na die N1 M1. 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Bly ingelig op Twitter by Jacka_traffic.

0: 99.
1: Who kommt was dran an?
0: I don't know. No, what? No. See, it's almost time to go. Nein.
1: we sound like the seagulls.
0: That's why they won't give me the 9 o'clock show.
1: Because every time you'd say that.
0: Nein. So I asked you this morning, who do you think is going to make a surprise appearance at one of the Warmfier shows this weekend? We do it for a great cause. You bring a blanket. Those blankets go to people and animals in need.
1: Mm-hmm.
0: And fantastic suggestions, by the way, that I'm going to hold on to.
1: Yeah.
0: And I'm going to work on for future Warmfier shows as surprise performances. I love it when these artists surprise whoever is there. You book your seat, you're never disappointed. Mm-hmm. Yeah. You get a lacquer show, a surprise act often pops in. And this Saturday's surprise act at the Warmfier show at Berlin Bear in Kriersdorp, ladies and gentlemen, boys and girls, is the super talented Lee Cole.
1: Hey!
0: Lee, my friend, are you well?
2: I'm good. How are you, bro?
0: So happy that you're going to be there on Saturday. Thank you for that. Huge thank you.
2: No, thank you. I think it's going to be absolutely awesome.
0: Yeah, it's going to be so lekker, man. You're so talented. I watched your show in Irene a little while ago. Loved it so much. The way you connect with the crowd, of course, your vocal. It's going to be such a pleasure having you there.
2: Thank you, man.
0: A message did come in. Can someone just pull it up there quickly, Lee? I want you to hear this quickly. I asked people for suggestions. Guesses.
3: Yeah.
0: Guesses about who it's going to be. And a lady called Diane.
1: Oh.
0: Listen to this. What did Diane say?
1: So I'm going to try and say it in the I think, voice that Diane would say. She went, Lee Cole, the sexy Portuguese with his tight white jeans.
0: So no way.
1: She might have made a lip licking noise at the end of that.
0: Oh my gosh, I'm sure she did. I'm sure she did. Lee's so no pressure, my friend, but if you don't want to come
2: I'm
0: invite
2: I'm scared now.
0: Ah, my brother. Listen, you know, I really hope that you're going to play some of the awesome tunes that we have on the playlist here at Jacaranda. I played one just now. Which one did I play? Was it Palace of Dreams? Yeah. What are you going to do a couple of songs for us?
2: Of course. I'll bring some sauce and some spice. I'll think about the songs today with my guitarist, of who you know, but I think it's going to be great.
0: Yeah, it's going to be super great. And you know what? You're helping the cause as well, Lee. You know about it. It's about collecting blankets and often donations and just kindness and warmth from South Africans to other people in our country that need it.
2: Yeah, I think it's special, super special. I think just get there. It's going to be awesome.
1: Yes, it is.
0: Lee will be on stage around, I would say, 3-ish. The gates open early.
1: Okay, yeah, I was going to ask about that. Times.
0: Yeah,
1: so
0: gates open early at around 12.
1: Okay.
0: And then Lee will do a 4-hour sound check. No, I'm kidding. Teasing. And then we have some great musicians and bands on stage. And then obviously Lee, myself and the band. And then we'll watch rugby together. Do you watch more soccer? All that tells me you had a soccer conversation the last time you were here.
3: I think you mentioned the Gunners, didn't you?
2: I'm a fan of all sports, but soccer is definitely one of my top three.
0: Mm. All right, so which team are you rooting for in the World Cup?
2: In the final, I think I'm going to go for Spain.
0: You're going to go for Spain?
3: It's a man with sense.
2: Yeah.
1: You need to stop speaking.
3: He's a man with
1: traitor.
3: Real sense. Thank you, Leandro. Thank you.
1: Not Leandro.
2: I'm the only one here that wants to face the win.
0: Lee Cole, see you on Saturday in the West Rand, my friend. Cheers. Bye bye. He's slightly scared now. He's rethinking it. Yeah. It'll be fine.
1: Diane's going to be in front row.
0: Diane, if Lee doesn't wear his white tight jeans, I will.
1: Hey! Maybe we can both wear your tight white jeans.
0: While people are eating.
1: No. Oh! Jy het baie mooi kyk daar op. Jy het baie mooi kyk daar.
0: Luister, jy moet 'n lekker donderdag hê. 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Dan vertel ek jou sommer meer ook oor Vrydag aand Centurion verteenwoordig die hele Pretoria en Centurion by Club 14 vir daai show. Hoop jy het jou plekkie gekry. En meer verrassings môre op die program, including, and I miss the kids already.
1: Mm.
0: When are they coming back to school?
1: I think
3: most of them should be back next week.
0: Friday's my day is not the same without them. I'm sorry. Anyway, as for the rest, we'll check you tomorrow. Okay, bye.
1: Okay, bye.
3: Bye.
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11: Good morning. Welcome to 9 to 12 on Jacaranda FM. A big thanks to Martin Bester and the team keeping us warm, bringing inspiration. Huh? Can they turn it up even more? It's impossible.
12: Yeah,
11: it's lovely. Just do so much good. Mm-hmm. Hmm? Listen, is it summer or is it not? What?
12: Wag vir die nuusbulletin, Elana. Ons het dieselfde vraag gevra.
11: Okay.
12: Ja, want die aande is koud, maar
11: die dag is warm.
12: Dis lekker.
11: Ek het gister gemenopoos. Ek het gedink dit is it's daytime and I'm very hot and then it's the temperatures,
12: ja,
11: right?
12: Ja, dit is.
11: Okay,
12: is,
11: so it's in your news.
12: Mm-hmm.
11: All right. Well, here comes the news. It's 9 o'clock exactly with Khanda D'Souza on Jacaranda FM.
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14: Sommer al in vandag se temperature. 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Mangalisa Kumalo het meer.
15: Herotel is South Africa's largest fixed internet service provider and says in a joint statement that it will use Amazon Leo satellite technology to offer the very service to residential customers. It is said to be the first Amazon Leo agreement of this kind on the continent. Amazon Leo is part of the company founded by American billionaire Jeff Bezos. This announcement comes as SpaceX's Starlink has yet to secure a license in South Africa because of the local ownership rules. Telecom companies in South Africa, including those with foreign investment, are required to provide 30% equity to historically disadvantaged groups. Mangaliso Kumalo for Jacaranda Newswatch.
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12: herroep. 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
17: Maybe warm in place around the low veld of Mpumalanga and the eastern parts of Limpopo. Not in Gauteng. Yes, you expecting maybe like if it's warm it will be between 22 to 24 degrees Celsius.
12: Meer oor al vanoggend se hoofstories by jackaranda.fm.com. Klik op news.
11: Well, there you heard it in the news, weather, sure. Okay, so ons is nog steeds in winter.
12: So ons is in die winter en 24 grade Celsius is, in Julie, is winter.
11: Okay, luister, van die weer na dinge wat ek vanochtend geluister het, ek hoor nou net gauw. Okay, my muziek is siek vanochtend, ek gaan om gauw restart, okay, knoppie story hier so. Okay, cool. This morning I read a piece that

0: siek vanoggend. Ek gaan hom gou restart. Ek het knoppie storie hierso. Okay, kom. This morning I read a piece that talks about worry, you know, especially with school starting next week and some of you yesterday let me into your business, a new position, some of you without work and some of you applying. And I read this morning and I thought I'd bring it to the show. It talks about how worry steals your joy, right? So you need to hand it over. You need to give it over. And then it says the following, which this is what I'm going to do today. It says curiosity in the workplace needs to stay alive. So we now need to ask questions the whole time. So this morning I need to ask, better questions. I need to say to Gerda, Gerda, in terms of your day in the newsroom, you know, what is making news? I must stay curious. They say that is what's going to keep us alive and out of worry, and that's to stay curious. So this morning, what I'm handing to you is to ask questions, to ask better questions. You know, they call it better questions because it's questions that works as curiosity, and that hopefully today we will learn something new through these questions that we will ask. So while I restart my machine here that doesn't want to play, I'm also going to play the music.
1: Elana, why does your machine not want to replay?
0: So it's interesting you ask that. So this is a simulator, believe it or not. So radio is a simulator. In front of me, I have loads of machines.
1: I know, you look like a pilot.
0: Thank you. And sometimes they don't work, and what we do is we restart it. So I have 1, 2, 3, 4, 5, 6 screens in front of me. And when I restart them individually, they will work. So I can't restart all of it because then Jacaranda FM won't be on your radio. So at the moment, this is one of my simulators.
1: It
0: doesn't want to play the music lekker, right? So if I restart that one just now, it will
1: then
0: work.
1: Then it will be better.
0: Yeah.
1: But I think, Elana, have you ever considered being a pilot? Since you look like you are flying the aeroplane.
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0: Hey, ladies and gentlemen.
1: This
0: flight can still play music. It's 6 minutes past 9. Good morning.

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Martin's already getting ready for the weekend. Met the Varam Fierce. What a lovely chat this morning. Lee Cole joining them on the show. The weekend, take my breath. Welcome to your number one feel good station, Jacaranda FM. We're gonna stay curious today, huh? That's what we're doing on our business book and diary. Musik van Rai, where's my husband? Who knows? And Danny K coming up. This is 9 to 12 with myself, Ilana. Africa Breedenkamp. After 10 o'clock this morning, we are going into our feel good mystery year, but first, the traffic.

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2: We are live this morning from the Chris Hani Baragwanath Hospital ahead of Mandela Day 2026. We are supporting a very, very worthy cause called About Sound. Mm-hmm. 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
12: Traffic freely flowing. Dit lyk lekker op ons paaie, maar as dit nie so lekker in jou omgewing is, laat my weet. Die verkeer is ons sleutelwoord, verkeer, na 084-850-0942. You can also use the keyword traffic. But what I can see is there's a stationary vehicle on the N1 southbound. This is in Gauteng. It is after the ramp from the N1 south. Also, standing still due to roadworks. This is the N1 southbound roadworks on the N1 at the ramp of New Road. So dit lyk asof albei kante dan belemmer word. Padwerke ook op die R21 Noord. Dit is net voor na Maypies Rylaan. En dan, hulle sê daar's 'n veld fire. The N1 northbound, Morocco bypass affected. So Gauteng, the N1 northbound. Let me know if things are looking better later on. I'll be here till 12 o'clock. My name's Ilana on 9 to 12 on Jacaranda FM.

0: beautiful ballad by Danny Kaye. I can't imagine. Talking about love and grief and memorable moments here on Jacaranda FM. 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

0: John Cicada, just another day. When I had a look at what he does currently, it's Jacaranda FM. He's a teacher, huh? Releasing new music, and he's lending his skills to teaching other people music. Isn't that wonderful? How are you this morning? Well, I'm about to make your day, I promise. 2 minutes to 10 o'clock. After 10 and after our news, we're going back in time. Perhaps I should give you one clue, huh? To start off our feel-good mystery year after 10 o'clock. So one of the clues that I can give you about the music that I'm going to play is it was a time of Lady Gaga. She became a global star during this time. Also, Harry Potter and the Half-Blood Prince was one of the biggest hits during that year on the box office. What is our feel-good mystery year? Let me know. 084-850-0942. After 10, more clues, more music. And coming up, your news.
1: 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Oh. Would you scorp a guy dead off?
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3: Johannesburg 21, Pretoria 23, Tzaneen 24. The case against two Ekurhuleni Metro police officers and a businessman accused of robbery and fraud linked to the theft of precious stones worth 15 million rand in Kalani continues in the Johannesburg Magistrates Court today. They were arrested earlier this month and will return to court for bail application. Cliff Shiko has more.
4: Ekurhuleni Metro police officers Adrian McKenzie, Kesha Lee Stalls and businessman Etienne van der Walt face charges of robbery with aggravating circumstances and fraud linked to the 2023 theft case. They were part of a group of five individuals who allegedly assaulted a man at his apartment and took six boxes of high-grade precious stones from the property. Police watchdog IPED says the arrest of two remaining suspects is imminent. Cliff Shiko, Jacaranda Newswatch at the Johannesburg Magistrates Court.
3: The civil society group Organisation Undoing Tax Abuse has filed an urgent application with the High Court to suspend phase two of the administrative adjudication of road traffic offences. ALTA argues the 2026 ALTA regulations were introduced without meaningful public participation, despite affecting millions of motorists and businesses. Here's Senior Legal Project Manager Andrea van der Jeffer.
5: Our concern is that government has implemented the amended ARTU system before putting key legal safeguards in place. For example, the Independent Appeals Tribunal, which motorists are supposed to use to challenge certain decisions, isn't yet operational. Government cannot expect the public to comply with a new legal system if it hasn't complied with its own legal obligations.
3: The Gampepe Commission of Inquiry continues today, with former Police Minister Nathi Nhleko expected to testify. The commission was established by President Cyril Ramaphosa in May last year to investigate the political suppression of investigations and prosecutions linked to the Truth and Reconciliation Commission cases. Nomfundo Twala reports.
6: Nathi Nhleko is the last former minister to testify before the commission. He served as minister from 2014 to 2017. This week, testimonies were heard from former police ministers Peggy Cele and Fikile Mbalula. Cele told the commission he believes the South African Police Service should not have used public funds to cover the legal expenses of former police officers accused of human rights violations against anti-apartheid activists. Mbalula testified as minister he did not have authority to direct investigations, allocate resources, or influence prosecutorial decisions concerning cases

0: to direct investigations, allocate resources, or influence prosecutorial decisions concerning cases related to the TRC. For Jacaranda Newswatch, I am Nomfundo Twala.
1: Johannesburg Water has urged residents to prepare for possible water disruptions. This is Rand Water carries out critical maintenance. The 12-hour operation will affect several suburbs, including Sandton, Midrand, Soweto, as well as the CBD. Here's Joburg Water spokesperson Nombuso Shabalala.
2: Residents are further encouraged to store enough water for essential household use ahead of the maintenance.
1: And finally, an optimistic England fan was a bit too eager and it was all too soon. He got a tattoo with England World Cup champions on it. Luckily, he says he had a backup plan. Sean Carrington from Manchester had been proudly showing off his fate-tempting tattoo, which featured the trophy with the words England World Cup winner 2026. The fan said he had complete confidence in the team and that they would bring back the ultimate prize. But of course, as we know, that's since changed, as England has crashed out after losing to Argentina in the World Cup. That's, of course, your latest news. More at 11 or visit jacarandafm.com.
3: Sorry, Chanel, my vinnige fingers hier so het nou knoppies gedruk. I shame, so you got a whole tattoo about the World Cup winners.
1: A whole tattoo, Lonnie. You know, should see the pictures.
3: Hi, man. You know what? Why I had a giggle, and I'm sorry that I laughed. I must say, last night I was supporting England, so that's why I had a lekker lach now. It's not a common story, but it's like getting the tattoo for the partner and then you break up.
1: Very similar.
3: I shame, man. So what was his backup plan? You got a whole tattoo about England, the World Cup.
1: The backup plan is just kidding.
3: No,
1: so that's what he's writing at the bottom. I would have put a dolphin or something over it. A lion.
3: Listen, no lion or dolphin is big enough to cover up that tattoo. Shame, man, the poor guy. Mm. It's so permanent. You know what? So I saw watching the game last night, just seeing who's in attendance always is always fascinating for me to see. I mean, the representative of the Rolling Stones, you know, everyone. So it was so interesting to see our emotions, right? Like when people don't win, like what happens to us, like the frustration, the tears, you know, that was very interesting for me to see. Anyway, I didn't get a tattoo, so now I'm going to need to find another team to back. You know what? You can back music because it's always here. Back Jacaranda FM. What's happening next is our Feel Good Mystery. I'm going to give you clues. 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
3: 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Time to play. I give you songs, I give you clues, and you guess the year. Perhaps you want to share what happened in that particular year. What's wonderful about the music during that time? It's usually the artist's breakout track, or they become mainstream, or it's a breakthrough hit internationally. So I get to play it from that particular year. So we're going back in time for sure. What I can tell you about that particular year, when I Googled it earlier, a picture of Kanye and Taylor appeared. It was, in fact, the year of the inauguration of Barack Obama. The team gave me some clues, and I'm sharing that with you. If you owned a touchscreen phone, sure, you were so fashion-forward. People bought individual songs online, so it was a time for streaming platforms to make money. And if you were listening to the radio, Boom Boom Pow and The Climb were some of the songs that you heard on the radio. I'm playing you this one, and it was a breakout or breakthrough hit. Call it mainstream pop, it became one of David Guetta and, well, one of his favorite songs because it was a breakthrough hit. He teamed up with Kelly Rowland during that year, and it was called When Love Takes Over. 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

The song was featured in Hannah Montana, Miley Cyrus and The Climb. 16 minutes past 10, Jacaranda FM. An inspirational anthem, perseverance and growth. This is your number one feel-good station, and we're playing our feel-good mystery year as we're going back in time with your music. Well, time for more clues before I get to 084-850-0942 and read out your clues. Most of you responded to Harry Potter and the Half-Blood Prince. That was one of the things that happened that year on the box office. Minecraft was first released and the early versions came out during this time. Usain Bolt, he stunned the world by setting world records. We're talking 100 meters and 200 meters at the World Championship in Berlin. And then here's another clue. You wore skinny jeans, maybe some graphic t-shirts, oversized sunglasses and colorful sneakers during that time. And it was the year of Michael Jackson's passing. It shocked the world. I remember where I was during the news. And I remember I was lying in my bed and I was thinking, sure, can't believe it. I was out of the country and I said to myself, no, it can't be true. Michael Jackson passed. So guess the feel-good mystery year. 084-850-0942. The next song, it also became one of their biggest hits, recognized by the catchy ukulele tune, call it that, Hey Soul Sister, it's Train on Jacaranda FM.

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A love song during that time, Kanye West and Kerry Hilson teaming up with Knock You Down. Wishing long life to Bridget and Barry, that both lost people during that particular year. Jean-Pierre getting it right. Rayno Kleinan saying, Ilana, the year was 2009. A feel-good mystery year with some of your clues and music from Kanye West, Train, Miley Cyrus and David Guetta. It looks like talking about the passing of Michael Jackson gave it away. Thanks for your messages on 084 850 0942. Etty said it was a moeilike jaar vir gesondheid. Suzelle says, because of Usain Bolt and Michael Jackson, the year has to be 2009. Keep sending your beautiful stories. I'd love to hear from you. Reino, Jean-Pierre, Bridget, thanks so much. Bianca, she says 2009 for sure. Playing you more music from that time. I've got two more up my sleeves, so the next song I'm going to play, think of a year of Avatar. Also, think of the year of Minecraft and NASA and skinny jeans. All American rejects, they are known for their sarcastic lyrics, and this is one of the songs that became really famous in 2009. It's called Gives You Hell. I know. Jacaranda FM. Turn it up.

0: Bernadine says loving this era of music. Ons gaan terug na 2009. The All American Rejects give you hell on Jacaranda FM. Ja, jy sal dit net nou hoor, want ons gaan terug in tyd met ons Feel Good Mystery Year. Jaco, dankie vir jou boodskap. Ons was daai jaar in load shedding, sê hy. Ons gaan terug in tyd met van ons call it memories and beautiful moments too. A lot of births coming through, people talking about Michael Jackson. Hi Lana, I thought it was 2008, says Bridget, but it is 2009 in fact. Bridget talked about being in New Zealand and hearing the news of Michael coming through. Bernadine says, I love this era of music. Zelna, 2009, beslis die geboorte van my kindjie. Sê sy. Baie dankie, Babs. Your boodskap, hier's nog een. Good morning, Ilana. I think it was 2009. A difficult year for me, says Hetty. Baie dankie dat jy deel. Ek waardeer dit regtig. 2009, kan jy dit glo? Wait, there's one more. So, earlier I mentioned it as one of the tracks that came through during that time. We called it a futuristic production, because that's what it was at the time. Black Eyed Peas from 2009, playing Boom Boom Pow on Jacaranda FM.
1: Gotta get that. Gotta get that. Gotta get that.

0: Boom Pow, Black Eyed Peas, and says I'm giving away my age. Going back into 2009 with our feel good mystery year. Also, as ek nou daaraan dink, moedergril woorde soos my swag. Ons het so gepraat. As ons terug aan die tyd, Black Eyed Peas and Boom Boom Pow, thanks for your messages. Sending love to so many of you. Thanks for sharing. Môre speel ons weer, our feel good mystery year on Jacaranda FM. Also the year of flash mobs. Remember that. It was like a thing. Anyway, that was fun. Our feel good mystery year, Jacaranda FM.
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2: We are live this morning from the Chris Hani Baragwanath Hospital ahead of Mandela Day 2026. We are supporting a very, very worthy cause called About Sound. Mm-hmm. It's about giving people the gift of sound.
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5: Yeah.
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5: Oh, no way.
2: From GHH Mining Komatsu, 400,000 rand. That is
5: no way.
2: We hit our target of a million rand.
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2: Shall we go for 2 million?
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2: Leon Spies from the EPSA Charity Golf Day.
10: Hey. 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
4: I know how many people's lives are going to change. 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
2: Good job, Angels. Good job. Happy Mandela Day 2026. Let's go.
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0: 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Hello, especially if you just joined us. You missed our Feel Good Mystery Year. We had a lot of fun, especially with Boom Boom Pow, the Black Eyed Peas. I laughed so much because when I supposedly gave my age away by playing some of these music and these songs, Boom Boom Pow, I'll never forget when it came out. I was still playing clubs at the time as a DJ. And when that song dropped, it was one of the songs that would get the dance floor going. It was so much fun. So I remember because it has the slow start, it would always, it would turn things up completely. So that was a lot of fun. Thanks for your messages that came through. And thanks for your messages that came through about friendship. I actually just popped a message to one of my close friends because you had me thinking of friendships during that time. In 2009, I also had a really good friend. I just popped her a message. I said, sure, wouldn't it be lovely to have a coffee with you today? She lives far, far away. So that also brought a beautiful memory. So thanks for your messages. I really appreciate it. Still coming up for you, more music. What should I play? You know what I'm going to do? This morning, Martin had a wonderful interview with a superstar, a South African superstar. And the reason they're bringing in the superstars is because they're doing another beautiful act. They are making people warm with a Warm Fierce. So why don't I play Lee Cole? So that coming up for you here on your number one feel-good station. But before we do that, one thing about Lotto Stars players, they know how to win big. One lucky Lotto Star player fell under the serene spell, winning 791,500 rand from a single spin. It looks like a siren spell. So he won 791,500 rand from the single spin. You could be next. 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
1: The Vadum Fierce Tour of 2026 brings my band to Centurion this Friday at Club 14. 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
5: This is Jacaranda News Watch with Chanel September.
6: Pretoria 23, Mbombela 25, Johannesburg 21 grade. 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
7: We have a joint charges against actual number 2, and now your ship, we are going to be proceeding with actuals 1 and 3, their applications. And your ship, the charge falls under Schedule 6 in that it was robbed with aggravating circumstances where firearms were wielded and there was a threat of an infliction of a bodily harm.
6: Die borgtog verhoor van Adrian McKenzie en sy medebeskuldigde Kirshley Stolz is nou aan die gang. 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Anastasia Mogobo het meer hieroor.
8: Neo Mokwele is charged alongside crime intelligence head Dumisani Khumalo and several co-accused over her appointment to a senior brigadier post in the SAPS Technical Support Services Unit. Commissioner Sesibalo questioned how investigators could obtain arrest warrants, lay criminal charges and bring people before court while admitting they did not know whether the alleged offence would ever be committed.
9: You've taken all these drastic steps that have a consequence on people's lives.
8: Anastasia Mogobo for Jacaranda News Watch in Pretoria.
6: Wyd verspreide veldbrande het kragonderbrekings in die sentrale en oostelike voorstede van Johannesburg en Midrand veroorsaak. 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
10: This is the high voltage network that is basically supplying at least over 20 substations in the eastern part of Johannesburg. We really sincerely apologize for the inconvenience that this is causing and we appeal to the customers for patience and understanding as emergency work continues and our technical teams are trying to basically make sure that they bring this substation back to life.
6: Nou, na Limpopo en inwoners van Polokwane en omliggende gebiede sê hulle hoop op verandering en verbetering in hul gemeenskappe na vanjaar se plaaslike regeringsverkiesings. 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
11: We wish to get something after the elections. As community of Rainbow Park, because it's like plus minus 60-70% of the youth are not working around Rainbow Park and Westernburg.
6: Die verkiesing vind op die 4de November plaas. 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

0: 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I'm Ilana, here till 12. On your number one feel-good station, coming up this morning was Remarkable on Breakfast with Martin Vester.
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2: Devi Sankari Govender. We're going to play a little game called Judge Devi. If you had to be at your office now, right, and there would be a file that ends up on your desk, complaints about us.
3: So I listened to your show. You for sure, 100%, Martin. Uh-oh. Me pointing the finger.
4: Yeah, yeah, it's
3: unsolicited advice on parenting.
2: Now.
3: You know nothing, right?
2: Oh, no.
3: My advice to you, stop it.
2: Felicity Week.
5: I don't know why I'm being dragged into this, but okay, yes. And me.
3: So I've been following your travails through the online dating world.
5: Oh, dear. Why are we bringing this up?
3: 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Because you need help, Felicity.
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3: 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I think your vibe is wrong. You're going into it expecting a problem.
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3: 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Now I hear you hopped into Spain's bed.
2: 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They are a good looking team.
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2: They are a good looking team.
5: Debbie says, talk. Ouch. Talk. You're like, I'm mad.
2: That's why I couldn't. I tried.
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0: Good morning. Thanks for your WhatsApps on 084 850 0942. Gauteng, the N1 northbound. A stationary vehicle on the N1 north, Pretoria Main Road. It's after the ramp from Willifansfontein Road. Westbound, the N12, Gauteng. A stationary vehicle on the N12 westbound. It's a southern bypass, so the ramp to Voortrekker Road. En dan nog een klein probleem. Dit is op die R21 Noord. Een stilstaande voertuig. Dit is op die R21 net na die oprit by Willifansfonteinweg. Enige ander verkeersprobleme, laat ons weet 04 850 0942. Goeiemôre.

0: It's called Missing, Jamie Lee Sexton, Jacaranda FM. This morning we talked about our curiosity in the workplace. Hulle sê ons moet al die regte vrae vra om seker te maak ons geniet nog ons werk. And then we put a poll together at Elana Africa if you want to take part and cast your vote. Ek het gepraat van bekommernis at work. Follow us right now at Jacaranda FM and cast a vote. Neem deel aan ons meningspeiling. It says, at work I worry a lot or never. Also, I have an option that says worry steals joy, one of the things we mentioned on the show today. And then there's another one, which I really like. It says, I live in the moment. Cast your vote on our story at Elana Africa at Jacaranda FM. Then after 12, Alex J comes in together with Barney and Mpumalanga and Limpopo. He just stepped in, but he also reminded us about this coming Sunday. We're going back to 1985.
1: End your Sunday on a high from 6 p.m. Until we dance into the fire. 1985, Duran Duran became the first band to have a number one on the U.S. singles chart with a James Bond theme. 1978, Def Leppard made their live debut at Westfield School in Sheffield in front of 150 students. Yeah, it's like a bomb, bomb, bomb, bomb, bomb. 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
12: Pretoria 23, Rustenburg 24, Johannesburg 21 graden.
10: We have law enforcement on the N1 North, Pretoria Main Road at the ramp from New Road, and we've got a station vehicle on the N1 South, the Danube Freeway at the ramp to Atterbury Road.
12: Senior onderzoeker by die onderzoekdirektoraat teen korrupsie, Brian Pariace, is vandag terug voor die Midlanga Kommissie. 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Anastasie Magobo berig.
13: Deneye Mokwele is charged alongside crime intelligence head Dumisani Khumalo and several co-accused over her appointment to a senior brigadier post in the SAPS Technical Support Services Unit. Commissioner Sesibalo questioned how investigators could obtain arrest warrants, lay criminal charges, and bring people before court while admitting they did not know whether the alleged offense would ever be committed.
14: You've taken all these drastic steps that have a consequence on people's lives.
13: Anastasia Mukhobu for Jacaranda News Watch in Pretoria.
12: Die voormalige polisieminister Nathan Nkleko sal nie vandag voor die Gampepe-kommissie verskyn weens mediese redes. 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
15: It's a little complicated, Chair. I would not want to compromise him at this hour before we have a full report. As we know, he would have undergone some medical procedure. When he will recuperate from that is another debate which I don't want to forestall.
12: Die staat het die aanklagte teen sakeman Etienne van der Walt teruggetrek in die saak teen twee Ekurhuleni metropolisiebeamptes wat beskuldig word van roof en bedrog wat verband hou met diefstal van edelstene te waarde van 15 miljoen rand. 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
16: We are with driving charges against actual number 2 and now your ship, we are going to be proceeding with actuals 1 and 3 their applications. And the charge falls under Schedule 6 in that it was a robbery with aggravating circumstances where firearms were wielded and there was a threat of an infliction of a bodily harm.
12: Die borgtog verhoor van Adrian McKenzie en sy medebeskuldigde Kirshley Stolz is nou aan die gang. 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
17: Anyone with information is kindly requested to contact the investigating officer, Sergeant Donovan Peterson of Provincial Serious and Violent Crimes on 084-684-0909 or Crime Stop on 08600-10111.
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10: Well, thank you, ma'am. There you go, fabulous Chanel. Hey. Did you know that she's a writer, an author? Well, okay, it's mostly academic treatises because of your degree and the add-ons. I bet you didn't know that I was a writer, too.
12: Ooh,
10: yeah, I write short stories.
12: Ah, yeah,
10: mostly to-do lists. Yeah, hey, I could turn it into a long-running, like, 17-part multi-book trilogy thingy. Welcome to the show. Another hot day. We're boiling our heads in Gauteng. It is ridiculous. This is winter. For anything, minus 1 up to 23. Jersey, 4 to 21. But the capital, stop showing off, y'all. Pretoria, 5 uur nacht. 25. Wow. Hot hits too. Let's do this. Join

equal pay, no GBV. Simple requests. I'm sure we could manage this, fellas. Christina Aguilera, Alex Warren with Fever Dream and Outkast with Hey! Yeah? And this, on the other hand, on Jacka, Maroon 5, Megan Thee Stallion. Not to be confused with the My Little Pony. All right, here we go.

0: Okay, get him on the camera. Coldplay on Jacaranda FM. Feels like I'm doing the Thursday show today. That's what it feels like. Jonas Blue with Not Hey Mama. No, no, with Fast Car. Neon Dreams. En ons eie Bushlet G met Wonder. Okay, fine, Wonder. Plenty of good stuff coming up on the show today, including more of the music that you've grown accustomed to and a couple of newies just to spice things up a little. Got a biggie coming up with our Gold Rush finale tomorrow and Saturday. More about that a little later on. For today, it is a factual Thursday, and so we've got our National Geographic and National Geo Wild feature that's coming up in the next hour. Yeah. Also got a smattering of funnies coming up today, and some serious stuff in terms of Chanel with the latest news, and, as importantly, your Newswatch traffic updates. The first of them after this.
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3: Al recent ongeluk. Crash on the N3 north after Galoolies. Station vehicle R21 north at the ramp from Griffiths Road. Stationary vehicle on the N12 east to the southern bypass before the ramp from Footracker Road. Station vehicle M1 north, the western bypass at the ramp to the N1 north. And the cops are busy. Got law enforcement on the N1 north Pretoria Main Road, and that is at the ramp from New Road. 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

0: fire. 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Wait a minute, wait a minute. Where's an emerald mine in the Republic of South Africa? Huh? I mean, really? Copper? Yeah, no problem. Can sort you out. Hey, hey. No, put those cables back. Aye, I love that. That's Ed Sheeran. I'm saying it now before he becomes Sir, because otherwise it's going to be Sir Ed Sheeran. Macy Gray, prior to that, with I Try. Hope you're doing well today. And I don't want to get too personal. I hope your relationship is flying, unlike this poor American.
1: I got divorced last year, and there's this weird phenomenon where sometimes I'll forget that I'm divorced. Like, usually I remember because I'll be, like, eating pizza and playing with Legos and doing whatever I want with my time. living like a 12-year-old boy whose parents are never coming home ever again. But sometimes I'll forget and I'll think that I've lost my wedding ring. Like, I'll just be walking down the sidewalk and I'll go to tap my thumb on my ring finger like an old habit. I'm like, oh, I lost my ring. Dang it, I lost my wedding ring somewhere. I'm like, oh yeah, I did. In a conversation, as it turns out. That's where that went.
0: Yeah, but hey, well, you know, yeah, Vilmos. Like to have known what he said. Because it's always his fault, right? 17 minutes to lunchtime. All right, this lady is going to say, attention, Pretoria, please. We need your help.
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0: 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Rosefest 2026. 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
2: Newswatch traffic update for you on Jacka. We got a crash on the N3 North, the eastern bypass, after the ramp from the R24. And Station vehicle N12 East, the southern bypass at the ramp from Voortrekker Road. Another one on the N1 South at Dani Ubad Freeway after the ramp from Rigel Drive. Station vehicle N1 South, the western bypass at the ramp from the N1 South of the Diepkloof Interchange. And a crash on the N3 North, the eastern bypass, and that is at the ramp from the M2 East. Man, summer's gonna rock this year. And especially as we're not rocking, but we're bringing you R&B Grammy Award winners. It's a triple play. Brian McKnight, All for One, SWV, all live at the Sunbed Arena, Times Square, Friday 30th, Saturday 31st of October. 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
0: Thanks, Brendan. I didn't think you'd noticed me. Trouwmateriaal. I was Simple Minds and Alicia Keys on Jacka. Lunchtime news next.
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3: Johannesburg 21, Praetorian Polokwane 23.
4: Got a crash on the N3 North Eastern Bypass at the ramp from the M2 East, and got a stationary vehicle on the M1 North Western Bypass. This is after the ramp to Rivonia Road.
3: An officer of the Investigating Directorate Against Corruption, Brian Pariachi, has told the Madlunga Commission of Inquiry corruption cases begin with preliminary investigations before criminal dockets are opened. Investigators first assess allegations, and if no evidence is found, the matter is closed.
5: Preliminary investigation is what it's all about. Some affidavits are taken in January, but at the end of the day, when we look at it, the docket is registered in June. The investigation starts first and it builds up until the time when you are saying, okay, it's now a full-blown investigation, right, and we're going to start, we need to register this docket.
3: The South African Federation of Trade Unions has condemned the murder of March and March Gauteng leader Andile Sumkaka, saying violence and political assassination have no place in constitutional democracy. He was shot in the driveway of his home in Greenfield, Johannesburg, earlier this month and succumbed to his injuries in hospital. Here's Saftu's Asive Tjani.
6: If it is found that he was murdered because of his political activities, this would represent yet another deeply disturbing political killing that threatens democratic freedoms and echoes the pattern of assassinations that has claimed the lives of a number of abahlali basemjondolo leaders and other political activists.
3: Western Cape Police are offering a cash reward of up to 50,000 rand for information that could lead to the arrests of the murders of a Ghanaian national. 35-year-old Bashir Isaka was shot and killed inside his container business premises last month after attackers demanded a protection fee from him. Yes, police spokesperson Tembi Bakazi Pendukana.
7: Anyone with information is kindly requested to contact the investigating officer, Sergeant Donovan Peterson of Provincial Serious and Violent Crimes on 084-684-0909 or Crime Stop on 08600-10111.
3: In news abroad, the U.S. military launched fresh waves of strikes against Iran yesterday. It says the strikes targeted Iranian military capabilities used to threaten vessels. Here's U.S. President Donald Trump.
8: Islamic Republic of Iran is not happy right now. It should have been done 47 years ago, and it wasn't. Other presidents didn't do what was right. They should have done it a long time ago. It would have been much easier. They want to settle so badly. They don't like what we're doing, and they do want to settle. We'll find out whether or not we settle with them or we just finish it off.
3: To Thailand now, and thousands of civil servants face suspension over an exam cheating scandal. This as investigators widen a probe that has already led to three arrests. Corruption and bribery cases regularly make headlines in Thailand, but it's rare that so many public officials are involved. And finally, an optimistic England fan was a bit too eager too soon by getting an England World Cup champions tattoo. Luckily, according to him, he had a backup plan. Sean Carrington from Manchester has been proudly showing off his fate-tempting tattoo, which features the trophy with the words England World Cup winner 2026. The fan said he had complete confidence in his team. Unfortunately, that has now changed. That's a wrap of your big stories at lunchtime. One is at 2.
4: Hey, that was amazing. Let's do this.
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4: Never heard of that boy. Yo.

Egu Pharrell. Pharrell's gelukkig. And so are the Backstreet Boys and Huntrick, CJ, Audrey, Nuna and co. Jacaranda FM, your number one feel-good station. So you heard the first single off his new album, The Romantic. You ready for Bruno's new single? It's too late to say no.

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0: That's a nice reverb you got going there, Mr. Bieber. Yeah, it cost a lot of money. Kid Laroi and Bieber with Stay on Jacaranda FM. Summit V, Ashford and Simpson, Corin Bailey-Ray and the newie from Bruno Mars. It's called Risk It All. Today, July the 16th, 197th day of the year. Before I tell you about the famous birthdays, guys, you know, it was 7 years ago today that Johnny Clegg succumbed to cancer. He was just 66 years old, huh? He had a lot of living left to do. Hey, Johnny, miss that guy. Brachis. But if it's your birthday today, well, feels like Mikey Aminium Nandikue. Hope you have a lucky day and a magnificent year ahead. Share your birthday with the Norwegian rower who discovered the South Pole, Roald Amundsen-Vaughn, today. Also, Ginger Rogers, the late dancer and actress. Her quote about Fred Astaire, hey, I did everything he did, except I did it backwards and in high heels. Laverne Andrews of the Andrews Sisters, born today. The reggae pioneer, Desmond Dekker. Also, Stuart Copeland, brilliant drummer of the Police. Phoebe Cates, the actress. Corey Feldman, the actor. Michael Flatley, the river dancer, born today. Also, Norman Cook, the house Martin. And then he became a DJ known as Fatboy Slim. What about Marcin Delicato, the American actor who was the kid in Ugly Betty? He's 32 today. Oh, boy. And Will Ferrell, the American actor, Talladega Nights, Blades of Glory, and a whole lot more. He is 49 today. Local legends. The former pro athlete Enrico Bronchi is born today, 1993. A legend of South African cricket, Sean Pollock, 53 years old today. And probably the most insightful commentator on cricket worldwide at the moment. This is my opinion. The Durban-born superstar Penny Powers was born today. PJ Powers of Hotline and Solo fame. Also, the Peter Maritzburg-born a former Springbok World Cup winner, Joel Stransky. Hello, Joel. That boykie's 59 today. And the Joburg-born explorer Mike Horn, born today, 1966. There you go. That's today's famous birthdays. Martin had a very famous guest on his show.
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0: Cindy, Elaine. 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Said the city don't feel me. Where women take center stage.
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3: 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Lanseria delays on the N14 North as you approach the Petroport. 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And elsewhere, we've got roadworks. N12 West, the southern bypass after the ramp from Klipperfie-Reiland. Roadworks on the N12 West after the ramp from Atlas Road. Roadworks N12 East before the ramp to Atlas Road. Roadworks M1 South before the ramp to John Foster Drive. Roadworks M1 South at the ramp from New Road, Olivale, and roadworks R21 North before the ramp to Nell Mapius Drive. 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

0: Yeah.
1: Nice one, Elandre. Disney Larkins along with Chapel Roan. Really, now people are going to talk. So, Factual Thursday. Factual Thursday on Jacka, brought to you by National Geographic DSTV Channel 181 and National Geographic Wild DSTV 182. So, National Geographic's Factual Thursday took us on an extraordinary journey into the birthplace of Western civilization, from the towering Acropolis to the legends of the Trojan War, to the mysteries of the Minoans. Archaeologists uncovered remarkable stories hidden beneath centuries of history. The lost treasures of ancient Greece unearthed the myriad of truths, innovations, and more that helped shape the world today. It's still up and running. Don't miss Lost Treasures of Ancient Greece, Fridays, 10 to 7 p.m. on National Geographic at DSTV 181. But for now, let's head to rural Georgia, y'all, where no 2 days are ever the same on Critter Fixes. Yeah, Dr. Terence Ferguson, Dr. Bernard Hodges are back, tackling everything from routine checkups to emergency surgeries, caring for animals, both large and very small. Whether it's a beloved family pet, a farm favorite, or an unusual patient in need of help, these dedicated vets combine skill, compassion, and a healthy dose of humor to keep their community thriving. Packed with incredible recoveries, heartwarming moments, and fascinating animal medicine, Critter Fixes, veterinary care at its very best. Mondays at 7 p.m. from the 13th of July to the 30th of September on Nat Geo Wild DSTV Channel 182. Now, coming up next week, we're going to be stepping back nearly 2,000 years with Pompeii Out of Time with Tom Hiddleston. 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Through cutting-edge research, remarkable artifacts, the special event brings the lives, the stories, and the final moments of Pompeii's citizens vividly back to life. Don't miss out on the triple bill of Pompeii Out of Time with Tom Hiddleston. Starts Sunday, 26 July, 8:30 p.m. on National Geographic DSTV Channel 181. And that is Factual Thursday. You may now play the commercials. Thank you.
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1: Meanwhile, on the roads, actually a lot calmer now. We've got a stationary vehicle on the M1 North, the Western Bypass at the ramp to the Golden Highway. Another stationary vehicle, M1 South, the Danayubao Freeway after the ramp to the N4. Over on the Southern Bypass, there's a stationary vehicle, N12 West, at the ramp to Clip River Drive. Lanseria, you've still got the delays on the N14 North near the Petroport. And there's a stationary vehicle on the N12 R24 East before the ramp to R24 East. So, tomorrow, the Gold Rush Make Me a Millionaire Grand Finale arrives. Our finalists hit in the semi-finals, Sandridge Square mid-round tomorrow, and a drive with Robin Ross broadcasting live. Then on Saturday, they take on the Amazing Rush Grand Final at Colonnade Shopping Centre in Pretoria. And the Jacka Top 40 with Danny Painter will be live, and the three finalists will earn a shot at millionaire status. And then on Monday, this coming Monday, 20th of July, you can join Breakfast with Martin and the team as they reveal who's walked away with R1 million in cash. You won't want to miss a second. Gold Rush, Make Me a Millionaire. 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
1: That's Owen Zaya, the Saxby Twins on Jacka, along with Eternal and BB Winans. I'm going to be the only one to tell you. News at 2 coming up next.
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5: Mevrou Jacobs, bly om te sien jy is weer op die been. Waarmee help ons vandag?
3: Arinal is daar vir jou gemeenskap, want ons is van jou gemeenskap. 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Waarde vir die hele familie.
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14: Pretoria and Mahikeng 23, Johannesburg 21.
15: Op die paaie, Sandton M1 northbound queuing traffic towards Grayston Drive. Still staan motorby NE in sight, and that is at the ramp to the Golden Highway. Also a stationary vehicle N4 west at Solomon Matlangu Drive.
14: Ons begin by die Stellenbosch stadsaal in die Weskaap en dis waar 'n gedenkdiens vir Bafana Bafana en Mamelodi Sundowns middelveldspeler Jaden Adams gehou word. Die 25-jarige se liggaam is 'n week gelede gevind in Kaapstad. Adams het Suid-Afrika onlangs by die 2026 FIFA Wêreldbeker verteenwoordig, Sundowns afrigter Steve Kompalle.
16: To Jaden, this one is for you, my brother. And I think it's on behalf of the team. Ronza has spoken to you. A lot of people have spoken to you. We say to you, Jay, thank you for your friendship, your hard work and memories. The world is going to miss you.
14: Nou, vir vandag se groot hofnuus, Ekurhuleni Metro polisiebeampte Adrian McKenzie en sy medebeskuldigde Kirshley Stals is op borgtog van R5000 vrygelaat. Dis in verband met die beweerde diefstal van edelsteen in Kilani in 2023 te waarde van R15 miljoen. Die twee het in die Johannesburgse Landdroshof verskyn op aanklagte van onder meer roof.
17: The state also withdrew charges against businessman Etienne van der Walt, who had been accused of impersonating a police officer during the operation. Prosecutors did not oppose bail, saying the accused are not a flight risk and have cooperated with investigators. In their bail affidavits, Adrian McKenzie and Kesha Lee Stoss implicated suspended EMPD Deputy Chief Julius Mkwanazi, alleging that he facilitated the handover of the precious stones to an inspector within the Johannesburg Metropolis Department at Nando's in Alberton. The matter has been postponed to the 25th of August for further investigation. Cliff Shiko, Jacaranda Newswatch in Johannesburg.
14: Die voormalige polisieminister Nadine Kleko sal nie vandag voor die Gampepe-kommissie verskyn nie weens mediese redes. 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
9: It's a little complicated, Chair. I would not want to compromise him at this hour before we have a full report. As we know, he would have undergone some medical procedure. When he will recuperate from that is another debate which I don't want to forestall.
14: Nou, Limpopo en inwoners van Polokwane en omliggende gebiede sê hulle hoop op verandering en verbetering in hul gemeenskappe na vanjaar se plaaslike regeringsverkiesing. Die verkiesing vind op die 4de November plaas, Rainbow Park inwoner in Tumeleng Motampo.
11: We wish to get something after the elections as community of Rainbow Park, because it's like plus minus 60-70% of the youth are not working around Rainbow Park and Westernburg.
14: Nog nes uit die buitenland, Russiese en Oekraïense aanvalle het 5 mense aan beide kante van die oorlogsgrens doodgemaak. 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Vir meer besoek jankaranda.com, klik op news.

Thanks, Adele. Yay, Adele. But you knew that. You also knew it was Mark Morrison, Miles Smith, the English artist, with Stevie Wonder. You even knew the Kings of Leon. That's right. But did you know that this comedian is Andrew Overdahl? He's a divorced dad. Can I get an och shame? Och shame. What? Oh, no. Oh, sorry, the file has now decided that it doesn't want to play. While we're waiting for the file to load, obviously we're keeping a watching eye on your NewsWatch traffic. Unfortunately, we do have a crash. Yeah, the crash is Joburg side, M2 East, the crash near Maritzburg Street. We will give you the full update at the end of this sweeper hits. Now including, not the comedy, but Will Lindley.

0: Wow, Sabrina Carpenter, those lyrics. Sabrina Carpenter, but he smark like a leaky. Also in the mix, you heard Zayn Malik with Pillow Talk and Will Lindley with Cinematic. Alrighty, our nervous comedian's available now. Andrew Oberdahl, the divorced daddy.
1: I've been doing a lot of yoga since my divorce, tons of yoga. Because I figured now that I'm a single parent and I can sort of reinvent my life as anything, why not be a mom? So that's been great. Also, I was in the store recently buying some ice cube trays, which is just another cool divorced dad purchase, ice cube trays. And as I was checking out, the cashier was like, hey, you want to know a secret with these ice cube trays? And I was like, yeah, I want to know a secret with these. I didn't even know there were secrets with ice cube trays. What's the secret? And she said, if you're having a hard time getting your kids to drink water, make Kool-Aid in this ice cube tray, and then put those Kool-Aid cubes in your kid's water. Hmm? It's like, wow, that's a pretty cool trick for getting your kid to drink Kool-Aid instead of water. Here's a better trick. If you're having a hard time getting your kid to drink water, don't do anything at all. It's the core element of life. They'll come to you for it sooner or later. Sooner or later. Kids come around for water sooner or later. That's a great parenting philosophy. They're like, are you having a hard time getting your kid to eat vegetables? Just sprinkle some M&Ms on top. Just jazz it up.
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0: In our latest update, we've got a stationary vehicle on the N12 East, the Southern Bypass with the ramp to Clip River Drive. We've got a stationary vehicle on the M1 South, the Donoghue Bay Freeway, after the ramp from the N4. Roadworks underway on the Bakwena Highway, the N4 eastbound. The restrictions are towards the Durrenpoort Toll Plaza. Santon M1 northbound, slow moving traffic towards Grayston Drive. Bedford View queuing traffic N3 on the link to the N12 East at Galulis. We had that crash 20 minutes ago in Joburg, M2 East near Maritzburg Street. Roadworks underway on the R21 North, some delays before the ramp to Nel Mapius Drive. And we still have delays Lanseria side N14. Those delays are near the Petroport services. 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

0: Doggy DJ Snake and Bipolar Sunshine. Yeah. Paradise. Also the Tony Rich Project, Nobody Knows, except the lovers of fine R&B. There you go. Have you heard about our R&B triple play coming up at Sun Bed Arena? Eh? Keep listening for details. So, we've come a long way, yeah? Today, 1969. Blasting off from Cape Kennedy on the first manned mission to the surface of the moon, Apollo 11 took off today, 1969. 10 years later, Saddam Hussein became the president of Iraq. Uh-huh, we know how that turned up. What else happened today? Ah, too much crazy stuff. Johnny Clegg passed away 7 years ago today, and he was just 66. Man, that's such a damn loss. On the other hand, we still have other fine South Africans around and teaching us things all the time. You know, when you want to learn about history, as Trevor Noah will tell you, you should take a lesson from the Germans.
1: When you travel through Germany, even if you don't go to museums, you cannot escape the past of both Berlin and what Germany did. There are monuments scattered throughout the city, prominent monuments. They're memorializing what Germany did to millions of Jewish people and millions of other people around the world. You see it, you understand it, they talk about it. You know, they teach their kids about it. They teach children in school. They're like, hey, this is what Germany did. They make sure they know, but they don't make them feel guilty about it, which is a pretty amazing balance for them to strike, you know? They'll say to the kids, they're like, hey, kids, I hope you understand. Germany did this. You're not responsible because you weren't there. However, because you're the future of Germany, it's your responsibility to make sure this doesn't happen again.
0: See what I mean? A lesson that we could teach our kids right here.
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0: Back to what's happening on the roads. Alrighty, we've got that crash on in Joburg, M2 East, the crash near Maritzburg Street. The roadworks are causing a little bit of a few issues. Roadworks on the R21 north before the ramp to Nelmapius Drive. Bedford Viewside, M3, queuing traffic on the link to the N12 East at Galulis. Sandton, M1 north, slow moving traffic towards Grayson Drive. The roadworks on the Bequena Highway, that's N4 eastbound. The restrictions and delays are towards the Doornpoort Toll Plaza. Stationary vehicle M1 south after the ramp from the N4. Stationary vehicle N12 east at the southern bypass at the ramp to Cliprivier Raylan. Stationary vehicle M1 south at Anna Huber Freeway after the ramp to the N4. Nochaslol Stanamurter. This one's on the N3 south, the eastern bypass at the ramp to Modderfontein Road. Got a stationary vehicle N12 east at Edenvale. Oh, that's the same one. No, it's a different one. Stationary vehicle N12 east at Edenvale Road as well. And Lanseria, the delays are still there on the N14 near the Petroport services. 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

0: What a great track. Hey, what a great track. Shekinah with What Are We? Live at Rosefest. Keep listening for details on Jacaranda FM. So I'm at Westlife and I lay my love on you. I don't know if you've noticed this, but times are pretty tight at the moment, money-wise, for just about everybody. So everybody's looking around to save money. Have you considered carpooling yet? Yeah, met your medewerkers.
1: In the workplace, people have way too much free time to come up with ideas that in theory sound good, like the carpool. I had three coworkers come up to me talking about, Alicia, we live close together. Why don't we carpool? This way we can save on gas, ride in the carpool lane, get to work twice as fast. I said, like, that's a good idea. Let's do that. The day I carpooled was the day I got fired. I got to work at 9 a.m., got fired at 10 a.m., and had to sit around for the rest of the day waiting for everybody else to get off work. And then the bosses kept walking by me like I'm the Unabomber, like, why is she still here? Because my ride is on the 8th floor. Y'all could have let me work today.
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0: Very good. Carry on.
14: Johannesburg 21, Emalahleni 22, Pretoria 23.
0: Stationary vehicles, one on the M1 South ramp to the N1 South at the Brockfontein Interchange. And we've got a stationary vehicle M1 North after the Golden Highway.
14: We start at the Stellenbosch Town Hall in the Western Cape, and that's where Bafana Bafana and Mamelodi Sundowns midfielder Jaden Adams is being honoured and remembered. The 25-year-old's death has been described as a devastating loss to the nation. Adams represented South Africa in all three 2026 FIFA World Cup group matches. Police are investigating the circumstances surrounding his death after his body was found on a private property in Cape Town last Friday. Here's Sundowns assistant coach Steve Kumpela.
15: To Jaden, this one is for you, my brother. And I think it's on behalf of the team. Ronza has spoken to you. A lot of people have spoken to you. We say to you, Jay, thank you for your friendship, your hard work and memories. The world is going to miss you.
14: Now for news, just then, veteran actor Sepetla Sebogodi has died following complications related to diabetes. His family confirmed news of his passing late last night at the age of 63. Sebogodi was a celebrated figure in South African theatre and television, known for his many roles in popular productions, including Generations, Suburban Bliss, Redemption, as well as Scandal. To the Midlunga Commission of Inquiry now, and it spent much of the day reconstructing the paper trail that triggered the investigation into crime intelligence boss Lieutenant General Dumisani Khumalo and several senior SAPS officers. Anasasi Mahobu has the story.
16: The commission is retracing how the crime intelligence investigation began, focusing on inconsistencies in the complaints lodged by National Coloured Congress MP Fadil Adams. This ultimately led to the arrest of crime intelligence head Dumisani Khumalo, Brigadier Dineo Mukwili, and other senior SAPS officers. Evidence leader Advocate Matlapisilo is taking the commission through a sequence of events dating back to October 2024, when Adams first opened a criminal case in the Western Cape, alleging that Mukwili's appointment as a crime intelligence brigadier was part of an attempt to capture the division by Khumalo. Anastasi Mukhobu for Jacaranda News Watch in Pretoria.
14: In news abroad, New Zealand authorities withdrew a tsunami warning following a 5.9 magnitude quake on the western coast of the South Island. After first warning people in affected areas to move immediately to high ground, it now advised them to be careful of strong and unusual currents at the shore. And as the world gears up to commemorate Mandela Day through acts of kindness, New York Mayor Zoran Mamdani delivered the keynote address at the inaugural Nelson Mandela Global Leadership Forum. It launched in the Big Apple yesterday. The event, spearheaded by the Nelson Mandela Foundation, gives the platform to world leaders to access global issues and encourage action.
17: Madiba lives in every protest for justice, every call for democracy, every march with a righteous demand. Madiba lives in every township and slum where dignity remains just out of reach. And he lives in each person who reaches for that dignity, who works all day and then returns home with food for the hungry and medicine for the sick.
14: That's your latest news, more at 4.

0: dive in, buddy. 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I just wanna dive. You knock yourself out, BTS. Just if you are diving in, just make sure you know how deep it is, huh? Yeah. BTS. Well, I'm a Swedish House Mafia. All for One and Teddy Swims. Oh, I see the theme there. Hey, you had a theme. Woo! Actually, the theme is dating. Especially if you've been involved in a relationship with someone for a while and now you want to get your feet wet back into the dating pool. Oh, and it is not easy. Yeah, especially for the ladies. Right, Felicity?
1: In other news, I am recently still single. Thank you. Yeah, I broke up with my last boyfriend 2 years ago, and, you know, it looks like we're keeping it. Keeping the breakup. That's our thing, you know, like being apart, that's like our thing. I've been trying to date. I have a couple issues with dating. One of them is, like, on dates, it's like, you have to show up and be fun? It's like, what, are you a king? You should just be glad that I'm real. This is a lot of demands right out of the gate. And, you know, I've been trying online dating. Like, I'm finally on the internet, DM on there. But I feel like I've tried a range of sites. You know, I spent some time on Match, put in my dues on OkCupid. I spent, like, a month on Yelp. Like, I feel like I've gone the distance. Just not clicking, you know?

0: Dessert, I'm telling ya. Thank you, Hozier. Hozier with Too Sweet, Kylie Minogue. Doing the locomotion. And Nelly Furtado featuring Timbaland, Promiscue Mouse. So, England, eh? Well, they're going home, but without the trophy. So it is the final that a lot of people predicted, except France is not there. Spain versus Argentina, the FIFA World Cup final this Sunday at 9 p.m. Woo, that's got to be monster. Well, we're also very excited about the Oval Ball game. Got to be taking on Wales this Saturday, the Springboks, as part of Nations Cup. And that's live from King's Park in Durban. And then next Saturday, oh boy, hey, we got Italy, France and Ireland after that with a final. Hopefully we're in it at Twickenham on the 27th of November. That's for the Nations Cup. Under-20 Rugby World Championship. Well, we got the Junior Boca in the final where they'll be playing France on Saturday, 6:30 p.m. Fine performance by the Junior Boca. WAFCON 25 July. It's just around the corner now. What? Yeah, 9 days away. Banyana in the group with Georgia. Banyana in the group with Tanzania, Cote d'Ivoire, and Burkina Faso. A tough group, but I have every faith in the ladies. And we got the Commonwealth Games coming up. They're being held in Glasgow. We are now, 8 days away? 23rd. Of July through to the 2nd of August. Team SA is standing by. But this morning, Munir Best at any spun. Well, they had a very special guest, didn't they?
1: Thank you for coming.
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0: Got a stationary vehicle on the M1 North before Atterbury Road. Law enforcement out and about today. Currently on the N12 West, the southern bypass at the ramp from Clip River Drive. Stationary vehicle M1 South, Adani Ubar Freeway at the ramp from the N4. Jersey Side, M1 South, slow moving traffic towards the Crown. We've also got delays on the R21 South at the ramp to Solomon Mahlangu Drive. Bedford View, it is that time of the day. N3 North, slow-moving traffic on the link to the N12 East at Kalulis. Germiston, N17 East, a crash before Osborne Road. Got a station vehicle N12 West at the ramp to the R21 and the M41 as well. Station vehicle M1 South at the ramp from Puerta Avenue. And a station vehicle on the N1 North, that's Pretoria Main Road, after the ramp to New Road. And we still have the delays in Lanseria N14, those delays near the Petroport services. Sunning Hill, Ravonia Road, northbound, queuing traffic towards Witkoppen Road. In the Crown, Main Reef Road, lights are not working at Church Street. And in Sharon Lee, Mullibongwe Drive, westbound, slow-moving traffic, and that's towards Mahogany Street. Looking to save money in your business insurance? 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

0: Superstar Midi Bart. Yeah, that's Joe Black on Jacka. Joe Black, Midi Brug. Also The Weeknd. We're dancing in the flames. Yay, but it's The Weeknd. Whoop. Okay, so it's not The Weeknd. It's a quarter to Friday. But the Mancosa Jacaranda FM Business Breakfast returns, and it's its fourth edition this year. So we've got four influential South African leaders: Masitsana Khumalo, Brian Habana, Pablo Petites, and Kimberly Taylor. 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Yeah, whether you are growing a business, leading a team, or looking for inspiration, this event is designed just for you. Diarize that one, Monday, 17th of August.
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0: Newswatch traffic update. Over in the Crown Main Reef Road, the lights are not working at Church Street, Sunning Hill. We've got queuing traffic on Ravonian Road north towards Witkoppen Road. Sharon Lee, Molibongwe Drive, westbound, slow-moving traffic, and that's towards Mahogany Street. Elsewhere, right, stationary vehicle on the R21 north ramp to the N1 north at the Flying Saucer Interchange. Stationary vehicle M1 north before Atterbury Road. Law enforcement on the N12 west, the southern bypass at the ramp from Clip River Drive. Stationary vehicle on the M1 south at the ramp from the N4. Josie, yeah, we've got delays in the Crown. M1 south towards the Crown. R21 south, stationary vehicle at the ramp to Solomon Mahlangu Drive. Slow-moving traffic, Bedford View, N3 north on the link to the N12 east. And the crash that we had was about 25 minutes ago, Germiston side, N17 East, that crash before Osborne Road. So imagine a life insurance premium that costs about the same as a movie ticket. 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
1: Yeah, soir. Or, in that case, ma'am. Olivia Rodrigo, Craig Lucas, Charles and Eddie wrapping up my show. As always, Donkey Federico. Stick around. Rob Forbes and Haggled Sam coming up next.
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12: Johannesburg vandaag 20, Pretoria 22, Mbombela 23 graden.
13: In the traffic, stationary vehicle on the N1 southbound coming from Allendale towards Buccleuch. It's busy northbound through there as well. There is a crash on Grayston Drive trying to get onto the N1 highway, so leaving Sandton is slow. And then there's a crash on the Mike 1 southbound. This one before Jan Smuts and Empire coming down from Houghton Drive. Very busy.
14: Joe Mann with his sport headlines. Thomas Tuchel defends his tactics after England World Cup dream dies, and junior Springboks sweat on Liam Guillaume as Kevin Foot names a settled team for France.
12: Een beambte van Mpumalanga se departement van openbare werke, paaie en vervoer, Jacob Ngomo, is in die pad gesteek in verband met tenderbedrog tijdens die COVID-19-pandemie. 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
15: The analysis of the evidence revealed that shortly after Superior Services Trading received these funds, payments were made to Mr. Ngobo via cash send and other means. Between 2020 August and March 2021, Ngobo received 28,000 rand from the company.
12: By the Madlanga Commissie is a senior ondersoekbeamte aan die ondersoekende direktoraat teen korrupsie, Brian Padayachi, weer in die warme stoel vandag. 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
16: The commission is retracing how the crime intelligence investigation began, focusing on inconsistencies in the complaints lodged by National Coloured Congress MP Fadil Adams. This ultimately led to the arrest of crime intelligence head Dumisani Kumalo, Brigadier Dineo Mukwili, and other senior SAPS officers. Evidence leader Advocate Matlapisilo is taking the commission through a sequence of events dating back to October 2024, when Adams first opened a criminal case in the Western Cape, alleging that Mugwili's appointment as a crime intelligence brigadier was part of an attempt to capture the division by Khumalo. Anastasia Mogobu for Jacaranda News Watch in Pretoria.
12: In die Weskaap is uitspraak intussen voorbehou in president Cyril Ramaphosa se dringende aansoek in die Hooggeregshof. 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Hier is 'n voorsmaakie.

0: It is J-Hope and Miguel. It's called Sweet Dreams on The Drive with Robin Ross. And The Killers and Human opening up the show just before that. Good afternoon. Welcome to The Drive with Rob and Roz. Tappy Tap still here until Monday. Rosie is back as of Tuesday. I saw a picture she posted online. She took the kids to Euro Disney.
1: Oh, in Paris?
0: Yes.
1: Such a nice place.
0: My inner child was like, can I also still go to Disney World, please?
1: So I went there by myself.
0: Euro Disney?
1: Yes, I went at both theme parks. There's two of them. There's the Universal Studios Park and then Disneyland Paris. I went one man by myself. And I don't know how much money I spent that day skipping queues. Because there, if you don't want to stand in a queue, you can buy a skip the queue ticket.
0: Oh, no.
1: And you can just go straight to the front and get on the ride.
0: Do you know how angry I would be if I was broke and I was watching these skipper queue rich people come past
1: and
0: me all the time?
1: And the signboard legit says things like 4.5 hours. Rob, I'm not joking.
0: Bro, now I've got, what? How
1: two
0: long
1: screaming
0: spend?
1: Children
0: two,
1: with
0: two
1: you.
0: 2 days. 2 days in a theme park and it's 4.5 hours to ride a ride. Niachom, I'm sorry. That would drive me crazy. They had fun.
1: Karma got me back though, because the train station that I needed to go to was closed. And I got there after midnight and I had like a 6K walk at 1 a.m. back to the hotel.
0: You see.
1: But yeah, worth it.
0: Those hours you skipped in the queue, the universe gave back to you, my friend. So I hope Rosie and them had a great time. She'll be back as of Tuesday. Lots on the show today. Lots of competitions. Lots of chance to win. So we'll run you through all of those in a moment. Music coming up. We'll do the new Taylor Swift. That's in the bag. So is Lizzo. So is a bit of Hathaway and What Is Love. We'll take some more guesses for High Low. We're going to check in with our friends from Toyota. Your chance to win with Alpha Palooza this afternoon. We're going to answer unanswerable questions.
1: Yep.
0: After 5 o'clock. We want to give you a hand. And if you missed it this morning, the one and only Devi was in on Breakfast with Martin Bester. Check this.
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3: Devi Sankari Govinda. We're going to play a little game called Judge Devi. If you had to be at your office now, right, and there would be a file that ends up on your desk, complaints about us.
4: So I listened to your show. You for sure, 100%, Martin. Uh-oh. Me pointing the finger.
5: Yeah, it's wagging.
4: Unsolicited advice on parenting.
3: Oh!
4: No. You know nothing, right?
3: Oh, no.
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3: 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They are a good-looking team.
0: Talk, love you.
3: They are a good-looking team.
2: Libby says, talk. Ouch. Talk. You're like, I'm mad.
4: That's what I couldn't. I tried.
3: Oh, dynamite.
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6: Traffic time this afternoon on The Drive with Rob and Roz, and it's brought to you by Nissan. Some things deserve 5 stars, and the Nissan Magnite is one of them, with a GNCAP 5-star safety rating from just 3,200 rand a month.
5: Jacaranda Newswatch traffic in 90 seconds.
6: In the Berg of Johannes this afternoon, a couple of issues around. There was a crash on Greyston Drive trying to get onto the Mic 1. Sandton as a result, Greyston in that area past the park, and Catherine in particular are busy. On the N3 southbound, stationary vehicle from Modderfontein down towards Galilee's. Galilee's already busy, R24 slow from the airport side. Then onto the Mic 1 southbound, crash before Jan Smuts and Empire today. So coming down from Houghton Drive is going to be busy. Rest of the East Rand is looking really, really good. Northern parts of Joburg, not too bad either. There are still the roadworks on Witkoppen through Polsdorf, Winnie Mandela through the Design Quarter in Four Ways is busy, and Malibongwe carrying traffic from the highway out towards Northgate and then again the stretch through Kaya Sands. But on the whole, roads are looking good in Johannesburg.
1: On the N1 northbound, I've got an accident just before Allendale off ramp. That's going to affect traffic getting up through Midrand and into Centurion. New road not looking too busy just yet. I'm sure that'll start to pile up. Southbound though, just after Olifant, we've got an accident over there approaching New Road. So there's more southbound traffic in that direction at the moment. Pretoria not looking too bad at the moment. I'm seeing some traffic building up on Johannes Ramogwase as usual. Bloed Street looking busy as you go past Propaganda. If you know, you know. And then also a little bit of traffic due to a broken down vehicle on Madiba Street at the intersection with Du Toit. If you spot something, please help us help everybody. The number to send your messages to is our WhatsApp line, 084-850-0942.
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0: It's Whitney Houston. I'm Every Woman on the Drive with Rob and Roz. 22 minutes past four this afternoon. So it's official. We have our World Cup final.
1: I mean, it's not the final many of us envisioned, but it is a final.
0: And it's going to be an all Spanish affair.
1: Yeah, listen, there'll be nothing left unsaid there. You can't.
0: No.
1: There'll be no fluking each other. Everybody hears everything. It'll probably be the most Spanish ever spoken in New York City in a 24-hour period.
0: Yeah, the English lost out last night. They did it wrong, man.
1: No, their coach is to blame. And yeah, I am not one to just jump on the coach's back. But this time, the coach is to blame. You got a half an hour left and you go that defensive.
0: Yeah, he was 1-0 up. And there were 30 minutes to go, and they thought they'd lock the game down. So they took off attacking players, put on an extra defender, went 5 at the back. And when you do that, you've got no one to pass the ball to in front of you.
1: To be fair, they even brought Nico Williams on in the midfield, who's also a defender.
0: Exactly. So you're trying to lock down this game. Meanwhile, all you've done is you've got no one who can pass the ball. You've got no one in front of you can pass the ball to. So the Argentinians just camp outside the box. And they were just throwing in cross after cross after cross.
1: Wave after wave.
0: And you know what happens when you give Lionel Messi the ball? The ball ends up in the back of your net, and that's exactly what happened. And now England are going, well, they can't go home yet. They've got to play the worst game in the world, which is any World Cup's third and fourth playoff game.
1: They call it the Kiss Your Sister game.
0: Literally, bro.
1: Can you not just... It's called the Kiss Your Sister game.
0: Like, is there any country in the world that actually wants that game? Can you not just flip a coin?
1: I feel like we would, though. We would love it. Like, we would just be so overwhelmed to be in the third, fourth game for Bafana. We'd be happy.
0: Fair enough.
1: But did you see the guy who tattooed before the semi-final? Went and got a tattoo, and he's there. He's in America, right? He's one of the traveling English fans. He got a tattoo on his calf of the entire World Cup trophy, and below that, he tattooed England World Champions 2026. On his skin forever. He'll have to get a cover up. But that one is going to hurt.
0: I love people like that, man. Just wear it. Just wear it loud and proud.
1: Just wait for your team to do something.
0: This year, you were that guy. Every World Cup, there's one guy who gets the stupid tattoo too early. Erik Eriksen Ljungberg, congratulations. Wear it and own it. I'm a dumbass. You know?
1: Hey, Dad, I didn't know we won the World Cup. No.
0: Yeah, I mean...
1: And it's not like he can hide the tattoo.
0: No.
1: If he's wearing a pair of shorts, you're seeing this tattoo. It is his entire calf.
0: It's going to be your whole personality now.
1: Yeah.
0: You're going to be known as that guy. Shame. So yeah, Spain versus Argentina. Argentina trying to go back-to-back in the World Cup for the first time in a very, very long time. And if Lionel Messi wins two World Cup trophies, is undecided, he's going to be the greatest of all time. There will be no more debates. Cristiano Ronaldo fans can just sit in the corner and be quiet.
1: I think the debate's dead already, but yeah.
0: So there we have it. Final and then... The Kiss Your Sister game. Third versus fourth. I don't know how, if you're a professional
1: sportsman. And it just sounds right. England versus France for third place. It just sounds right.
0: Chairman, I think the French are going to win that too, to be honest.

0: Taylor Swift, the brand new one, I Knew It, I Knew You, on The Drive with Rob and Roz. Almost 4:30, Madeleine standing by with the news. And then after that, Toyota bringing us some very, very cool stuff.
1: End your Sunday on a high from 6 p.m. Until we dance into the fire. 1985, Duran Duran became the first band to have a number one on the US singles chart with a James Bond theme. 1978, Def Leppard made their live debut at Westfield School in Sheffield in front of 150 students. Love is like a bomb, bomb, bomb, bomb, bomb. 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
1: We Buy Cars, die maklikste manier om jou ryding te verkoop.
2: Oh, if I ever do sell my car to We Buy Cars, I'm going to need them to have a Bluetooth speaker and play that song for me as I sell it. Quick one on the roads, R21 onto the N1 from Nelmapius. Very slow, broken down truck and an accident on the N1 south approaching Buccleuch.
3: The veteran actor Sepetla Sebogodi has died following complications related to diabetes. His family confirmed that the 63-year-old passed away last night. He was known for his roles in popular productions, including Generations, Suburban Bliss, Bupelo Ke Sempejo, Redemption, and Scandal. News from the continent then, scientists from the World Weather Attribution Service released data today showing that climate change has made extreme rainfall in West Africa five times more likely than in the late 19th century. And then we head to the Middle East. Conflict in the Strait of Hormuz and the Persian Gulf continues. Kuwait and Bahrain have now confirmed renewed aerial attacks from Iran. I'm Marlene Fouchier. Our next bulletin is at 5.
4: Jacaranda Newswatch Sport.
5: Well, we start off with some football news. England manager Thomas Tuchel defended his tactics after the Three Lions World Cup dream ended in agonizing defeat to Argentina. Tuchel said that his team became too passive after taking the lead at the Mercedes-Benz Stadium. Tuchel is likely to face serious scrutiny about the substitutions that he made, notably the decision to bring off goalscorer Gordon and bring on defender Ezra Konsa in the 73rd minute of the game, when there was still so much to do. There's some golf that's on the go at the moment. It's the Open that's on. And while we've got two leaders at the top, it's Im and Brown, as well as Bryson DeChambeau there, and then tied for fourth place, another Scott who's there. So great to see Dietrich and McIntyre, as well as Molinari. South African as well is also tied there for fourth place. Defew is there. So it's good to see one of the South Africans doing well at 3 under par at the moment. And Carlos Alcaraz has entered next month's Cincinnati Open as the world number 3 moves closer to returning from a wrist injury. He's 7-time Grand Slam champion, last played on tour in April when he suffered an injury at the Barcelona Open. And there's some cricket action on the go as well. Live cricket between England and India. It is the 50-over format that they're playing. India, after 32.4 overs, are at 181 for 5. The men at the crease at the moment doing the business for the Indians, Shreyas Iyer. The man he's just gone out, Washington Sundar, has just been bowled, caught and bowled by Mahmood. The top scorer so far, Virat Kohli, seems like he's back making 65 of 66 deliveries. The junior Springboks have made minor tweaks to their starting lineup for the Junior World Championship final. They take on France as well. With a suspension hanging over the head of fullback Guillaume Guillaume, head coach Foot opted for stability, bringing on Alzion Felix as cover. The rest of the back line, of course, does stay the same. Guillaume was shown a red card for a tackle in the game against England and had to leave the training field to attend a disciplinary hearing, and that forced Foot's hand to tweak the backs for the final. That's all for me for now. Joe Mann, Jacaranda FM Sport.

0: Lizzo, Still Bad on the Drive with Rob and Roz. Listen, when there's tough to be done, you choose a partner that never quits, because when there's tough to be done, there's the new generation Hilux. And Toyota have had us looking into incredible South African sporting performances when the tough needs doing. And today, let's go back.
1: How far back are we going?
0: 2016, Tap, what was
1: happening?
0: Hold on.
1: Oh, yeah. Give me clues. I want to try guess it before you play the clip.
0: 2016. Mm-hmm. Gayton McKenzie had our team in the ugliest tracksuits you've ever seen. Sorry, not Gayton, Fikile.
1: Fikile
0: Mbalula.
1: Okay.
0: Had our national team walking out in the ugliest tracksuits of all time.
2: I know where this is going.
1: To quote him, he said, "No hashtag, no swag for our athletes."
0: Those were the ugliest tracksuits I've ever seen.
1: So it was
0: bro.
1: the Olympic Games.
0: Yeah. Rio de Janeiro.
2: I think I know where this is going.
0: So, question then, Joe Man, if you think you know where this is going.
2: Mm-hmm.
0: Who was in lane 8?
2: It can only be, that's what I was saying, it can only be the person who won a 400 meter race from lane 8.
3: The poster boy of South African athletics, the flag bearer for them. No South African has won this title for 96 years.
0: Oh, do you remember how lit South African social media was that
1: Wade
0: night?
1: Wade Faneke breaks the world record, comes home to a brand new car waiting for him at the airport, all of us screaming. That was a hell of an Olympics. My brother-in-law is the rowing coach, and our rowers also did really well.
0: Yep.
1: At that Olympics, a couple of gold medals that they brought home as well.
2: Yeah. Look, I mean, I remember seeing Wade, because I think the World Championships before then, he'd actually set his own record or something like that before. Or something.
0: Yeah.
2: And he ran a really fast time where he actually needed to go to hospital because he just ran so flat out. And I was like, how come people don't know this guy? How come people don't know Wade Faneker? And I bumped into him at the airport and he was just walking alone, carrying his little bag. And I was like, oh, Wade. And he turned around and I was like, well done, my guy.
0: Well done, my guy.
1: Is that all you could muster? You were so starstruck.
2: No, because I was like,
1: well done, my guy.
2: He wasn't walking around with bodyguards. He didn't have a social media team. It was just Wade Faneker walking through the airport. And I was like, oh.
1: Ask for a photo, maybe.
0: Yeah. All the way from the toughest position on the field, lane number 8, all the way on the outside, 43.03, new world record. 2016, man, that was it. Proof that your starting position doesn't define your finish. 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
1: Starting off in the capital, R21 is really slow as you try and get onto the N1 from Nelmapia's side. Very slow due to a broken down truck. That one's causing issues. And then we've had accidents on the N1, Rob. N1 South and N1 North, both busy. Pretoria side, Linwood, from Stanza Bopape all the way to Linwood, it's slow northbound. And then also after Linwood, it's very slow southbound. An accident just before New Road. So traffic now southbound building up from Olifants and even further back as Sam Ran Road. And then last little one, I've got an accident out Hatfield side. This is on Yanshoba Street as you approach Prospect. That's going to cause 10-15 minutes of delays as well.
0: In Johannesburg at the moment, not a huge amount of issues on the highway. Mike 1 southbound, now busy from after Houghton Drive, Jan Smuts and Empire down through Crown. Stationary vehicle in the double-decker section. Also a crash on the N3 southbound just after Modderfontein. Galuli's busy all approaches. The R24 N12 coming in from OR Tambo as usual. Heldenais getting northbound slow as well. N12 behaving itself. It does look busy on the off-ramps to both the R21 and Atlas Road at the stage. That's north and south in that area. And then on the N17. There's a bit of traffic after Gosforth Toll Plaza. If you're heading out in that direction, it's going to be slow coming into Osborne and then again slow through the R21 as you make your way out towards Boksburg and Carnival City. Finally, Malibongwe slow through the highway area up towards Northgate and onward to Kaya Sands. And Winnie Mandela very busy from Bryanston Drive all the way out through Lone Hill Boulevard. It's going to feel slow. Anything else? 084 850942.
8: In, not for me. 5 a.m. in the cold room. I'm checking every cut. 28-day mature ram, racks of lamb, ribeye on the bone. 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Me, I'm ready. 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It's quality that says... 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

0: It's Hadaway, What Is Love on The Drive with Rob and Roz. Love is a chance to try and win yourself 25,000 rand, courtesy of our friends at We Buy Cars this afternoon. 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Take the guesswork out of the value of your car. In Oppie Lane vandag, om bietjie kans te vat om geld te wen. Doreen in Kempton, hoe gaan het?
1: Goed en jy, Rob?
0: Baie goed, dankie hoor. We're trying to guess at the moment. Daar is 11 letters in Jacaranda FM. Ons wil weet hoeveel keer verskyn daai letters in ons hele gebou. Now, it's all of the neon signs I can see from where I'm sitting in the studio. It's the branding outside. Ankle Tap said yesterday it's the mouse pads. It's
2: even the screens.
0: On the video screens. Die raaiskote op die oomblik is tussen 286 en 1309. Doreen, waar wil jy inkom?
1: 1023.
0: Tappy, what's your 11 times table there, chum?
2: 93 Jacaranda FMs.
0: 93, okay. 1023. Doreen, accept om vir jou in die rekenaar in. I'm very impressed that no one's come through with a number that's not an 11 times table number yet. I'm waiting for the first one, to be honest. You know what I mean? It's going to be like...
2: Well, okay, can we just establish now that I'll do the calculator thing? If somebody comes through it and it isn't, we give them a chance to guess again. Because there's no point in even pressing the computer.
0: Okay, 1023. Doreen, start there, you call my word.
1: Thank you, man.
2: Get it!
0: Rekenaar sê, nog steeds te hoog. Yeah, so we got to come down from 1023. Yeah, probeer weer more, all right.
2: We don't love ourselves.
0: Like a dag, Doreen. If you ever want to get your guess in, do what Doreen did today. You got to send four letters, H-I-L-O, for high low to the WhatsApp line, 0848500942. Easy as that.
2: Yeah, we don't love ourselves 93 times, but we do love ourselves, so get your guesses in.
0: Yeah, we love ourselves less than 93 times. That's all you need to know. Get your guess in, as Tappy Tap said, and tomorrow we'll give you the chance. If you're thinking about buying or selling your car, go straight on to webuycars.co.za. They'll give you an offer within minutes. And if you're looking for a car, you can go and look through more than 15,000 on the website, or they've got 20 branches all over the country. If you're looking for something small, economical, something to get the adrenaline pumping, or something to get away to the bush, We Buy Cars is the easiest way to buy or sell your car.
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4: 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Yeah.

0: The track with his dad, Johnny, doing Great Hearts. And apparently there's a whole release of like old Johnny Clegg tunes that Jesse's redone.
1: Yes, there's an album coming. I know this because I was listening to Breakfast with Martin Bester, but it's coming, I stand corrected, but like on the 27th or something. And then there's a big show to follow that. And he's reimagined all of his dad's favorite songs.
0: Oh, cool, man.
1: And he's featured some really cool, eclectic South African artists from different genres on that album. So I'm looking forward to hear the whole album.
0: That's really, really lacquer to hear. Yeah, today's the anniversary of the passing of Johnny Clegg.
1: Can you believe it's been 7 years?
0: No.
1: On this day in 2019, we lost a legend.
0: Yeah, if you're a fan, go and look out for Jesse Clegg's new stuff, reimagined all of his dad's things. I think it's going to be absolutely cracking. So we will be at the show, Jess. Sending lots of love today, brother.
1: Send tickets.
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0: Metro Boomin, The Weeknd, 21 Savage. It's called Creepin' on the Drive with Rob and Roz. Alpha Palooza on the way right now, though. Madeline A's got news.
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3: Johannesburg, 21 degrees tomorrow. Polokwane and Pretoria, 24.
0: In Pretoria, there's a crash on the N1 and northbound from the R21 link as you're heading up towards Rigel Avenue. It's not too bad in that area, though. Same can't be said for Midrand. Accidents southbound before and after Olifantsfontein, and it's slow from Allendale all the way up in that direction as well. The Olifantsfontein off-ramp, avoid.
4: Germany, the sport headlines. Thomas Tuchel defends his tactics after England are knocked out of the World Cup. And junior Springboks sweat on Leon Guillaume's fitness as Kevin Foote names a settled squad.
3: We begin in the Western Cape, where the High Court judgment has been reserved in President Cyril Ramaphosa's quest to halt the impeachment committee's work against him. So he brought an urgent application to pause the work pending the finalization of his review of an independent parliamentary report of the Palapala saga. Here's Mangaliso Khumalo.
5: At the center of the case is Parliament's Section 89 impeachment mechanism, which allows lawmakers to remove a sitting president under specific circumstances. Ramaphosa's legal team argues that the independent panel misinterpreted the law. They add that the wrong legal test was used to assess the evidence related to the Palapala incident. They say the panel went beyond its advisory role, effectively making findings that should instead be tested in a full parliamentary inquiry. Mangaliso Khumalo for Jacaranda Newswatch.
3: In Mpumalanga, the Special Investigating Unit welcomed the dismissal of Jacob Ngobo, an official from the Department of Public Works, Roads and Transport. SIU spokesperson Selby Makoto says the accused had an inappropriate relationship with the service provider Superior Services Trading, which received 3.7 million rand for disinfection services. Ngobo received an undeclared 28,000 rand from the company.
6: Ngobo played a key role in selecting and appointing service providers, including Superior Services for disinfection services. However, he declared to declare the financial benefits received in that regard.
3: And the veteran South African actor Siphutla Sebogodi has died following complications related to diabetes. His family has confirmed the news. The acclaimed actor passed away last night, leaving behind a distinguished career that spanned decades in theatre, television and film, Nomfundo Twala reports.
7: Sebogodi was best known for his portrayal of businessman Kenneth Mashaba in Generations, where his on-screen rivalry with the late Menzin Gubane became one of the soapy's most memorable storylines. He also starred in popular production, including Suburban Bliss.
8: Hey, Ma, tell Tando how wonderful it is living in the country.
9: It's wonderful. If you're a goat.
7: Bophelo ke Semphego, Redemption, and most recently, Scandal. His extensive theatre career featured performances in productions such as Big Dada, Waiting for Godot, The Rivoni Trial, Once a Pirate, and Moy Street Moves. Just days before his passing, he appeared at the National Arts Festival in Makanda, performing in the stage production Black Moon. For Jacaranda Newswatch, I am Nomfundo Twala.
3: And finally, it's time to spill some tea about tea. South Africa's very own rooibos tea is heading to space this year. David de Villiers is the director of the Rooibos Council. He says we're sending seeds of rooibos to space. It's the first indigenous South African flora heading to the stars. And there's going to be rooibos seeds living in space now. Are you okay there, Rob? Wasn't this so lovely? The music, the everything, and all your things. Why are you laughing?
10: I'm just like, why is rooibos tea in space?
3: Let us ask David de Villiers. She's the director of the Rooibos Council. Listen to what he is saying, why we're doing this.
11: Seeds have been sent to space before, and interesting things that do happen under the conditions of space, which are firstly microgravity, and secondly space radiation with different the radiation we experience here on Earth. For instance, the morphology of the plants changes. So instead of roots growing down, they would grow up sideways. That might be something that we would observe in rooibos seed.
3: So that's important, that we can know that roots are going to grow downwards. On Earth, in space, and when they come back, they grow sideways.
4: I've got a question though.
10: Yeah.
4: when the rooibos tea gets up there to the aliens, will they survive without honey? How are the aliens going to make ginger. The rooibos tea without honey and
10: South
4: ginger?
10: South Africans can't go to the moon. But South African bees and rooibos tea, next thing we're going to send a small onion, I don't know, Impala.
3: They're just making the road ready for us. They're you just paving it for us. You must send a
4: Liguina to space.
10: A Liguina to Mars.
4: The next. Red planet for a reason.
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0: 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Ben in Kreersdorp, hoe gaan het?
1: Kan ik wel, nee.
0: Dag sover, all right. Dis vir die naweek. Give me a little more than kan ek klaar nie.
2: Ja.
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2: So redelijk 50-50. My vrou sin is daarom baie beter.
0: So when you're playing 30 seconds, she's the one.
2: Ja.
0: Well, kom ons kyk. Ek dink hierdie vraag is manageable. Hoor. So, rules quickly, friends. The game is called Alpha Palooza. We got 26 questions. Each answer starts with a letter of the alphabet. So A, then B, then C, all the way down through Z. Halfway down is the letter M, which I didn't know until we started playing this game. If you told me what was halfway through the alphabet, I would have had no clue. But now we all know. Halfway through, M is worth 2,000 Rand in cash. All the way down to Z, we up it to 5,000 Rand in cash. There is a 4-second timer. If you get a question wrong or you get timed out, we start again tomorrow back at the letter A with someone else. So Ben, this is Niels. Is jy reg vir ons?
2: Ja, nee, kom ons gaan.
0: Tappy Tap, you ready as Quizmaster?
1: I'm ready. I've got your questions locked and loaded.
0: Let's play Alpha Palooza.
1: All right, Ben, very good luck to you. Question number one. An 80s action series featuring Hannibal Smith and B.A. Baracus. Mr. T.
2: No.
0: Oh, jammer, meneer. Jy gaan me weer moet terugkom en ander keer probeer. All right. Thanks, Ben. Lekker middag.
1: We're putting him in the C team.
3: Yeah. Let's find another team to play for.
0: Not the B team.
1: He didn't even make the B team. He didn't even get to B.
0: Shame. No, man. We've got this. Come on. Someone knows what the answer to this question is. Kom ons kyk. Producer Wayne frantically dialing here. All right.
3: Are we allowed to give like other clues while Producer Wayne dials to make it easier for him?
0: What other clues have you got?
1: What was Mr.
3: Sholto Copley was in the movie.
0: Oh, I forget Sholto Copley was in the movie version. In fact, I even forget there was a movie version of this whole thing.
3: Bradley Cooper was also in that as well.
0: Okay. Nope. That one's gone.
3: Oh, okay.
0: Producer I guess Wayne's having Sholto a moment Copley. Here. Is this a hard question?
1: No, this is... I feel like it could be, but B.A. Baracus is enough to get the answer. And when you think of the rules of the game and what letter of the alphabet it starts with...
3: Yes. And if you think of like America's version of a caravel, they used to roll in this car together. Mm.
0: Lisa, is you there?
4: Yes, ek is hier.
0: Weet jy die antwoord?
4: Yes, ek weet dit, dink ek.
0: Okay. In that case,
1: let's just jump straight in.
0: Kom, Lizieke, kom. Let's go. Now's your chance to shine.
1: In the words of Oskido, I believe. Question number one. An 80s action series featuring Hannibal Smith and B.A. Baracus. Correct. This is the A-team. Region popularized urban legends infamous for disappearances of ships and planes.
4: Bermuda Triangle.
1: Beijing and Shanghai are cities in which country?
4: China.
1: South African best-selling writer with books like Koers.
4: Dion Meyer.
1: What is the tallest mountain in the world?
4: Everest.
1: Tallest mountain.
0: Yep, she said Everest.
4: Okay. Mount Everest.
0: Got it.
1: South African tea brand with the amount of flowers in its name.
4: No, five roses.
0: You got it.
1: What star sign is represented by twins?
4: Gemini.
1: Surname of the Norwegian footballer known as the Striking Viking.
0: Erling who? He's been a star of the World Cup.
4: I don't know.
0: Oh, is that going to be the one? Oh, Lisa, I'm so sorry. You were cooking, babe. You were on fire. It was so well handled. Dion Meyer, uitgeslaan, A-team, uitgeslaan, Bermuda Triangle, China, Mount Everest, twins of Gemini, so you've dealt with the G question as well. Ons heeft hier baie goed gespeeld vanmiddag, hoor.
1: Yeah, very well done.
4: Thank you, guys.
0: Thanks, Lisa. We're going to have to get her back at some stage as well.
3: It's just the same, Vela. She couldn't land the plane.
0: So, the Striking Viking, Erling from Manchester City. What's his surname? That is the H question for tomorrow. 10 past 5, we go again. Remember, if you want to play, your name and the word quiz to the WhatsApp line 0848500942. I feel like everyone who is on today needs another bite of the cherry.
1: Aye, not the C team.
0: No, we'll get through these things. It's fine. We've got it.

0: It's Alex Warren. It's called Fever Dream. Listen, coming up between now and 6 o'clock, we've decided we're just going to open the WhatsApp line and try and answer all the unanswerable questions that you might have about something. Because producer Wayne has been trying to find information about a place that existed in Pretoria. And I remember it. Maar as jy op die internet soek, is al absoluut niks nie. So we'll ask for your help with that. And then I figure we'll just open the WhatsApp line and like try and help as many people as possible.
1: I've also got a spot in Melville that I can't for the life of me.
0: You've forgotten as well.
1: Don't know what it was called, but even you remember it.
0: I do.
1: You've DJed there before.
0: Exactly. So if there's something that you've been asking yourself over and over, I remember this thing, but you can't find an answer, today's the day we're going to solve, all of us together, we're going to solve those questions. First, though,
2: Jacaranda Newswatch traffic in 90 seconds.
0: In Johannesburg at the moment, Galilis and Gelnes are both busy. The R24 onto the N12 coming in there from the OR Tambo side, busy as well. Slow from Modderfontein southbound. Also queuing traffic on the N12, that is in the eastbound direction. So if you're coming from Jet Park side through the R21 all the way out through Atlas is slow. There's a crash on the R21 outside Eastgate Mall at North Rand Road, so that is very busy. And the off-ramps at Atlas Road, northbound and southbound, slow too. Everything through Crown, Mike 1 and Mike 2 behaving as it usually does this afternoon, very busy. Four ways is chock-a-block Malibongwe through Kaya Sands, both directions as well. And on Hendrik Potgieter at Jim Fushier, there is an accident. It's causing trouble all the way from Little Falls, coming through past Cradlestone and trying to get out towards the N1.
1: Very slow moving traffic down Moloto Road, southbound down Moloto as you approach Sefato Makgato Drive. Heavy traffic also on the N1 southbound. Couple of accidents to report there. There was one as you approach the Buccleuch interchange, and then also northbound slow moving traffic approaching the Flying Saucer interchange. The R21 getting onto the N1 from Nelmapius. Very slow. There's a broken down truck towards Rigel Avenue. That's going to slow you down quite hectically this afternoon. Have a look at Pretoria CBD. Blut Street still very slow. Steuben Street has some queuing traffic. Johannes Ramogwase Street is slow as you try and get onto the M1, especially for those of you heading out of Pretoria CBD southbound on the M1. Nanasita Street quite busy, and Fasahi Street quite busy as well. I'll update you again a little bit later, but if you spot something, send it through to me, 084 850 0942.

0: As PM Dawn set adrift on a memory bliss, such a lacquer tune on the drive with Robin Ross. So we're going to open the WhatsApp line this afternoon. If there's a question of some kind that lives rent-free in your head, about a place, about an event, about a song or a scene in a movie or a TV show or something, and you've been looking for it for ages, the reason I want to bring this up,
1: and I think it's key to say, we're talking about things that you yourself can't find on the internet.
0: Yes.
1: Like, you've tried to Google this thing, but you can't.
0: So here's the one that producer Wayne put to us today. I remember this place because I've been there.
2: Yeah.
0: In Sunnyside, there was a double-story video shop.
1: In Pretoria.
0: In Pretoria. Yes. And it used to have a life-size Alien and Predator statue outside the place. There was a little parking lot and the two huge statues, mm-hmm. and you walked into the entrance, and there was a little dome on top, and there was a flying Superman figure, and it was a double story video shop.
2: Yeah.
0: And Wayne is convinced it exists.
2: Yes, I know exactly where that is.
0: I know where the place has got
2: a crack or something. It even had like a crack in the middle or something like
0: that. Try and look for it on the internet, bro. One of those things that like Google search returns nothing.
2: Videorama.
0: No, I can't remember what it was.
1: What is that?
0: It was a video den, says Cardle. Neil says it was a Blockbuster. You see, this doesn't help. What was it? Yeah, and Dodie Black.
1: What is it now? Video, is it still there?
0: Christy says video den. The owner's name was Sardle. That sounds more reliable. I thought it was a video den as well. And I don't know, it closed down years ago.
1: I don't even remember the franchise video den.
0: The other one we're talking about is Ankle Tap remembers a live music venue.
1: Yeah.
0: Close to Auckland Park.
1: So, near UJ, by the Bastion Manskorsese Gate, okay? So when I say that, I mean by Helen Joseph's side, UJ Kingsway Campus, right opposite the road there on the corner on Kingsway Avenue.
0: Yeah.
1: There was this live rock music venue.
0: Yes.
1: Where there were bands that were there almost every night of the week. They used to have free shooters. If you were there in time, you'd get one. Like once the tray of shooters finishes, it finishes. I cannot remember the name of that place. I've tried Googling it. I've asked DJ friends of mine. I partied there for 3 years. And I don't remember. And it's not even there anymore.
2: Is it like a Rasta place?
1: No, we're not talking about
0: Cool Runnings.
1: It
0: was a live music venue of some kind on Kingsway, that side. Mm. I remember going there because the Belgian band K's Choice came to South Africa. Mm.
1: Yes.
0: And they played there. And I was lucky enough as a young sound engineer nerd to get the audio output from the mixing desk of the venue. All the different mic channels I had all recorded. So I got to sit down and mix and master a live album with all the individual like music tracks.
2: Oh, wow.
0: It was one of the most fun projects I've ever worked on. I also cannot remember the name of that venue.
1: It wasn't that far down, Joe. It wasn't in like somebody saying Bassline. No, Bassline was in Newtown.
0: Bohemian.
1: No, it was not Bohemian. If you say the name, it's going to jump out to me. I remember being a rodeo for a band called Southern Gypsy Queen.
0: Yes.
1: And
0: You were a roadie?
1: I was a roadie for Southern Gypsy Queen. And I used to go there all the time.
0: Back to Basics?
1: That's the one.
0: There you go, Andre, my man.
1: Andre Legend.
0: You've come through.
1: It. Back to basics.
2: So that place in Sunnyside does exist. It's actually a bit exchange now where Wayne used to be. Where that used to be that big crack.
0: So the video den. It was a video den.
2: Yeah.
0: With the statues. Mm. The venue was called Back to Basics.
1: 100% and had a two. It was Back to Basics.
0: We thought, from now until 6 o'clock, because we have the collective power of Jacaranda FM at the moment.
1: Who needs the internet?
0: Producer Wayne would like a photograph, if anyone has got one, of that video den with the statues outside. He's willing to pay money for it because that's what he can't find on the internet.
1: He says he'll give you a Jacaranda FM hamper if you've got a photo.
0: If you've got a photo of those statues outside that video den. But now that you know the kind of questions we're asking, if you have one, if there's one of these things that's been bothering you for years, ask us and we can ask everyone and we can try and solve some of these mysteries. 084-850-0942. Because some things we remember, but we just can't find online anymore to help us out. So now's your chance. Send us a message.
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5: 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Uh-oh. Me pointing the finger.
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6: Libby says, talk. Ouch. Talk. 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
1: Some slow-moving traffic on the R21. There was a truck that's broken down covering both lanes. That is as you try to get onto the N1 from Nel Mapius.
11: Ons begin met 'n herinnering aan inwoners van Johannesburg dat daar môre waterontwrigtings kan wees in onder meer Sandton, Midrand, Soweto en die Middelstand. 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Hy klink soos 'n padda.
12: I was going to say, you just lifted that straight out of Jurassic Park. 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
1: Butter,
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11: Nie so groot as 'n T-Rex nie. 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
13: 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So al is ons dalk in die minderheid, is ons darm in goeie geselskap.
11: Een dollar kost R16.41, die euro R18.78 en die pond staan op R22.14. Goud wandel teen $4,006.51 per fyn ons. Brent ru olie $84.97 'n vat. Ek's Marlene Forsie, weer nuus om 6.
3: Jacaranda Newswatch Sport.
2: We start off with some rugby news. England manager Thomas Tuchel defended his tactics after the Three Lions World Cup dream ended in agonizing late defeat to Argentina yesterday. Tuchel said that his team had become too passive after taking the lead at the Mercedes-Benz Stadium. Tuchel is likely to face serious scrutiny for his substitutions, though, notably that of bringing off goal scorer Gordon for a defender Ezri Konsa, and that was in the 72nd minute. Well, there is some live golf action that's happening right now. Well, the guys are done for the day, and well, a couple of the South Africans are not done yet. Duffy, he's just there on 17 holes, and he's 3 under par at the moment, and he's tied for third. being on 3 under par. The top scorers so far are 4 under par, so he's just a shot off the pace. So it's great to see Deep Brown and him at the top of that leaderboard, with Hendrik Stenson also there tied for 10th after him being 2 shots off the pace at 2 under par. Carlos Alcaraz has entered next month's Cincinnati Open as world number 3 moves closer to returning from a wrist injury. The 7-time Grand Slam champion last played on tour in April when he suffered an injury at the Barcelona Open. And in terms of live cricket, it's between England and India at the moment. The Indians are 233 for the loss of 9 wickets, and this after 43.5 overs. So also they're in danger of getting bowled out before the 50 overs is done. And Junior Springboks, well, they've made some minor tweaks to their starting lineup for the Junior World Championship final. They're going to be facing France, and it looks like they're hoping to successfully defend their title. There is a suspension hanging over fullback Liam Guillaume's head, so Kevin Foote had to make some minor changes in case he does get suspended for that final. That's all for me for now. Joe Mann, Jack Rand FM Sport.

0: Meghan Trainor are all about that bass.
1: I'm all about those basics. I am going down Nostalgia Street now that I was able to Google, because I was Googling like Rock Live Venue, Melville, and I couldn't find anything. But now that they told me it's back to basics, I've got all the pictures.
0: Are you finding the photos?
1: I've got all the pictures. I'll send them to you. This is where we enjoyed our youth.
0: Oh, man. It's nothing better than like remembering an
1: getting
0: old,
1: the
0: old
1: onset,
0: venue.
1: Yeah.
0: Old venues we used to go and jol and things. JC, you got us giggling here in the studio. Ek kry niks op die internet nie. Het Bart nog sy duive op 7 dae?
2: I think they flew the coop.
0: Oh, that's funny. There's a blast from the past for you. Imagine you like had to keep all the animal props that you used from a film or a TV show.
1: I know, and I bet you some of these people do keep those props.
0: Now this guy's just he's got pigeons all over his house.
1: These guys that have got props from Horizon Deep in their house.
2: I remember there was a snake, wasn't there, a Mum Lambo on Generations? There was a big yellow snake on Generations. I wonder if he's still alive.
1: 100%. I once went as a child to the set of Egoli, and it was really, really cool. That was when I realized how fake things were. Like, the fruit in the fridge is plastic. And broke my heart.
0: Turns out television's not real, Tap.
1: Broke my heart as a kid.
0: I tell you, when you're talking about things as kids and TV shows, my mate, my best friend in the world, he said nothing to us beforehand. He rocked up one day with the most street cred, the most aura you could possibly farm as a 7-year-old. He was like, guys, guess where I was yesterday? I was on Vili Vali.
1: Wow.
0: We were like, no ways. It was like the most
1: that's like saying you were on the set of Kidio.
0: Yes. Dude. Imagine.
2: Or like KTV, they had you there, you were playing Sonic on the weekend.
0: Oh,
1: Ford grab.
0: It don't make TV like that anymore, bro. It would have been so good. A couple of questions that have come in for things that people can't find answers to.
3: Okay, Robin, Tap, you got to help me with this. I have been searching for this song forever. It goes, I say, hey, I like it like that. And I've Googled it and I can't find the freaking song.
1: Hey. I like it like that. I say, hey, I like it like that.
0: I had no idea, bro. Mm-mm. Not ringing any bells, chum. And I bet if you typed in lyrics, I like it like that, you are down the wrong path. Because 47,000 songs are going to come in, and one of them is going to be Taylor Swift, and that's going to be the only result on the whole of Google.
1: I hate that you played that voice note now, because now it's irritating me, because I... My brain sort of recognized. Can you send another voice note, sir, and sing more? I know you probably don't know more, but can you give me just one more line?
0: One more line, Antonio.
1: Just like one more line, Antonio.
0: Gorm Chom, this is your idol's moment right here.
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5: Jacaranda Newswatch traffic in 90 seconds.
0: In the traffic this afternoon, Joburg Highway is a little bit busy in places. Mike 1 southbound into the Crown Interchange slow. There is a crash in Geldnace at the moment affecting traffic both directions. Coming through Galilee's out towards the airport slow. Coming from the airport into Galilee's slow all the way down through Van Buren. And the N12 between the R21 and Atlas Road. Very, very busy at this stage. Western Bypass Highway is looking okay. Stationary vehicle on the way towards Four Ways, but not causing too much trouble. On Winnie Mandela, though, there's a crash coming from Bryanston Drive up towards Sloane Street, and the whole section through the Design Quarter is busy. And then two crashes on Malibongwe, either side of Nelson Mandela Avenue, so the Khayasan side and the Cosmo City side.
1: Out in Laudium on the R55, Quagga Street, we've got an accident up towards near 3rd, right near the KFC. That is affecting R55 northbound traffic. Some slow-moving traffic on the R101. Old Johannesburg Road, right there past the Swartkop Air Force, and southbound, very slow-moving traffic down from Snake Valley Road. Getting out of Pretoria East, there was a little incident on Rigel, so it's backed up, slow from Atterbury down past Linwood, southbound all the way to Rigel Avenue. I've got another accident at the intersection between Atterbury and Altasan Drive. That is probably the cause of that Atterbury off-ramp traffic. Pretoria East, there's some slow-moving traffic on Solomon Mahlangu Drive, again causing trouble up towards Atterbury. And then up from Midrand, slow-moving traffic as you get past New Road, up past Olifants, and slow approaching the Flying Saucer Interchange and also the Brakfontein Interchange. Looking quite busy at the moment in both directions. If you spot something, send it through to us, 084-850-0942.
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0: It's Billy Ocean. When the going gets tough, the tough get going.
1: Do you know what we're about to have? I have a feeling. There's that famous, we're going to have our Eso Ribo, Eso Nike moment. There was a The only part that he could sing was he said the song is about Eso son Reebok or Nike.
2: And it was actually Reebok or a Nike.
1: Is the rhythm of, I think Joe Mann has found Antonio's song.
0: Antonio from Monument Park, welcome to the show. How long have you
3: been? It's not one of those moments, I swear to God. It was a song and it's been killing me for the last 6 years. I can't find the song.
0: Okay.
3: I had it on a CD still and it was like,
0: Antonio, listen properly. Is it this one, my friend?
3: Do me a favor, honey. Go someplace and hide. No. Definitely not.
0: Not this.
3: No.
0: Is it not Pete Rodriguez?
3: No, it's not. It's not. It had like a hip-hop feel to it.
1: Oh, wait.
3: Like a hip-hop.
2: Maybe it was a remake.
1: Doja Cat remade that song.
0: Yeah, Doja Cat and Cardi B. They used that sample.
1: I
2: but
1: like
2: Doja
1: that.
2: Cat didn't release anything on CD. This is a problem for us.
3: No. They're too young for that, huh?
0: Hold on. So you say you had it in about 2000, like 6 years ago. Was the CD old or did you buy it then?
3: No, it was an old CD. It had like these 90s hip-hop tunes on it and the song was on there. And I just wish I could remember the name of that CD. It would make my life so much easier. It's been bothering me for years.
0: So it's not that sample from Pete Rodriguez.
1: Cardi B used that same sample.
2: Cardi B also was on CD.
3: It was a guy.
0: And it's not that. I like it like that. We'll go back through the WhatsApp line. Lots of people have suggested things. We really thought the Pete Rodriguez was the banger.
1: Damn.
0: We thought that was it.
3: No, look, it is a banger, but it's not the song.
0: It's not the one you're looking for.
3: It's not the song, no.
0: And you can't remember what the CD looked like either.
3: I was hoping the two DJs could help me, you know. Maybe you played it in a club many years ago, you know.
0: Andrea has just sent us a link. Let me have a look and see what this might be. Because, bro, there's nothing as frustrating as that.
1: What did
0: like
1: the CD look
0: tune.
1: Like? What did the CD cover look
0: like? I can't remember.
3: I can't remember it.
0: I'm going to turn up Andrea's suggestion quickly. Is it this? No, that's the same sample.
2: Mm.
0: No, Andrea, that's the same guy's Guy Rodriguez sample. No.
3: No.
0: Oh. All right, we're going to keep looking for you. I thought we had you, Antonio. I feel like I've let you down personally.
1: Thanks, Antonio. I'm going to have sleepless nights for the next 6 weeks.
0: Your problem is now our problem.
3: Fantastic.
0: All right.
3: I'm
0: we'll
3: glad
0: keep
3: you're
0: working
3: in it
0: on
3: with
0: it.
3: Me.
0: All right. Thanks, bro. Have a good afternoon.
3: You too.
0: Oh, now you've done this to all of us. So, any other suggestions as to what that song might have been? Because this is what Antonio sent us on the WhatsApp line. So, I'll play you his singing one more time, bearing in mind it's not the Pete Rodriguez we just played.
4: I think it's, I like it like that, show, I don't know how to act, something like that along those lines.
0: Any ideas? WhatsApp line 0848500942. Help.

0: Are you ready for this?
1: Hold on. Before you do that, Marika says, "It's Juicy by the Notorious B.I.G." No, it's not. But we think we found it, Antonio.
0: Yeah.
1: Please let us know. Is it this?
0: Is it this, Antonio? By the way, your early 2000s gangster rap credentials are impeccable.

0: Is that the one?
1: Okay.
0: Is sounds it very Juvenile? Slow Motion by Juvenile.
2: So now you can go search it. I thought if it's not that, then there's a Flo Rida song, possibly. That one's called Don't Know How to Act by Flo Rida.
0: But it could be either
2: Antonio
0: of those.
2: Has sent us a voice note. Let's see.
0: Hold on, Antonio's voice notes. I hope there's no swearing in here.
3: Please, woohoo!
2: Yes, we got it! Play it again,
1: Well done, Jean-Marie.
2: Our
0: digital producer has hooked you up.
4: Well, I like it like that, she working that back. I don't know how to act. Slow motion for me.
0: That's
2: you
0: going all the way back
2: cruising around in your Corsa Light.
0: Yeah.
2: He was cruising around in his Corsa Light banging that song.
0: Juvenile Slow Motion 2003. Antonio, you are happy. Thank you for coming along with us trying to help Antonio out this afternoon. We've solved the problem that's been bothering this poor man forever.
5: 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The show starts at 7. 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Vattenfiest 2026 Centurion, Club 14 this Friday and Saturday, Berlin Bay in Kreersdorp. 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

0: Bring Your Love, the new one from Madonna, teamed up with Sabrina Carpenter on The Drive with Robin Ross. Four in a row coming up after six right now. It's on the dot. Madeline A's got the news.
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3: Johannesburg, môre op na 21, Pretoria 24, Rustenburg 23 grade.
0: Pretoria highways good, Midrand northbound Allendale through New Road slightly busy, and there is a crash in the Galilee's interchange at the moment. It's affecting traffic heading towards OR Tambo.
4: German in the sport headlines, Steve Tandy says he won't let the 73-0 define Wales, and we have a South African tied for third at the Open.
3: Die Madlanga-kommissie het om vanmiddag toegespits op 'n misdaad-intelligensie-ondersoek waarin 'n brigadier Dineo Mokwele een van die verdagtes was. 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Anastasie Mongobo brei uit.
5: Evidence leader advocate Matlapisilo repeatedly pressed Parayachi to explain how he obtained Mukwele's identity number and personal details when the original complaint did not identify her by name. She also challenged Parayachi on why he relied on informal inquiries with people he knew in crime intelligence instead of first requesting official records from National Police Commissioner Fanny Masemola.
6: Why didn't you ask the National Commissioner to please establish on your behalf what is happening here? Who is this person? And give you files pertaining to that appointment.
5: Anastasie Mogobo for Jacaranda News Watch in Pretoria.
3: Dan verskuif ons die aandag na Johannesburg. 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
7: It is indeed so that the instruction was given by Brigadier Julius Mkhwanazi at the time, and it would appear that Witness K was the middleman between Brigadier Mkhwanazi, as he was then, and the two respective accused persons that appeared before court today.
3: Crystal Kiwi is die verdedigingsregsverteenwoordiger. 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
8: We're hoping with this particular Mandela Day to be able to pip the 10 million mark. That would be a really amazing achievement. 10.6 million tons of food goes to waste every year, so there's definitely scope for doing something about it during the rest of the year. So that's where the bulk of those 9.55 million meals have come from.
3: Johannesburg môre op na 21, Pretoria en Mbombela 24 grade, Skukuza 31, Polokwane 24, Messina 29 grade, Mahikeng 24, Rustenburg 23. Die dag se ander groot stories is op jacarandfm.com. 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

0: Local music from Ben Rodriguez. Back to you. Wet, wet, wet. Lovers all around. Some Drake with Hold On, We're Going Home. And Benson Boone and Beautiful Things on the Drive with Rob and Roz. Question of the day.
1: I think you've got question of the day.
0: I do indeed. Do you want to hear it?
1: Let's go for it.
0: Are you the ice tray filler? Or will you put it back with just like one block in it?
1: I am the ice tray filler. Even if the ice, I'm actually quite pedantic about this. Even if the ice tray is full and I take a couple of blocks and it's still more than half full, I will still fill it up. It must always be full.
0: I respect you. Not having ice when you want ice is the most irritating thing ever.
1: But I am also the ice tray breaker. I don't know how many.
0: Aggressive.
1: Yeah, when I try and twist it and get the ice out, do you know how many of those things I've broken?
0: Yeah, me too. It's one of those things you just end up destroying them in your kitchen the whole time. Also, I've got far too many ice trays. I've got like three. And two of the three are the like tiny ice cubes. The very irritating ones.
2: And no one wants that.
0: No one wants that. It doesn't feel grown up. You know what I mean?
1: Have you seen Cole Palmer has now launched his own type of ice? That's his latest business venture. It's called Cold Palmer. Oh,
0: come on, bro.
1: And it is something like 25 pounds or 30 pounds for four blocks of ice. They are those big round, you know, like the, where you don't need one in a tumbler, the big round ones, and they're shaped like soccer balls.
0: Can I tell you my coolest ice story? It sounds ridiculous to have a coolest ice story. My uncle.
1: Excuse the pun.
0: My uncle is a proper marine biologist. Okay, you know that thing we all wanted to be when we were kids and no one actually did? He did it. And he came back with a piece of a glacier.
1: No.
0: You know when they show you the ice that like glows bright blue?
2: Yeah.
0: So he had this block from some sample that they were studying. I don't know what he was doing, but I was little. And I remember that for that summer, whenever you asked the parents for a Coke, you would get a Coke with some carved off ice from this block. So you'd have these glowing bright blue, like fluorescent blocks of ice in your Coca-Cola as a child. It was the coolest thing in the world.
1: It's magic. It's magic. It's from a glacier in Alaska.
0: Literally.
1: It's from a glacier in Alaska. It's always cold. Mom says it's always cold.
0: Ankle Tap auditioning for the new Ice Age.
1: I was breakfast with
3: Martin Bester, Devi Sankari Govender. We're going to play a little game called Judge Devi. If you had to be at your office now, right, and there would be a file that ends up on your desk, complaints about us.
4: So I listened to your show. You for sure, 100%, Martin. Uh-oh. Me pointing the finger.
5: Yeah, it's wagging.
4: Unsolicited advice on parenting.
3: Oh, no.
4: You know nothing, right?
3: Oh, no.
4: My advice to you, stop it.
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6: Oh, dear, why are we bringing this up?
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4: 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You're going into it expecting a problem.
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3: Smiling.
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3: Oh! They are a good-looking team.
6: Debbie says, talk. Ouch. Talk. You're like, I have nothing.
3: That's what I couldn't. I tried.
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1: All right, we're into the final hour of the show, and this is where we start giving you the good news that the traffic has started to ease up. Over the last hour or so, there's been chaos between Lynnwood and Atterbury. That is now finally flowing in both directions, all smoothly again. No problems over there. I am spotting an accident, however, on Boerter Avenue in Centurion. This is southbound towards the highway. As you try and get onto the highway headed southbound, there's an accident there. So that's going to cause a couple of delays. Maybe you want to take a different route. And then a little bit of slow-moving traffic still. Laudium side. This is right near Onkwaha Road, right near the KFC, headed northbound. So the accident is causing trouble all the way down to the link from the R55. That's one to avoid if you can. Other than that, Midrand's looking all right, and up through Centurion, Flying Saucer, it's all looking okay.
0: Joburg's chilled out. Highways-wise, the only accident causing trouble is on the N12. If you're coming in towards the R21 from Jet Park Road, not causing too much of a holdup around there, fortunately. Then in northern parts of Joburg, still a crash on Mnumandela, Bryanston Drive heading up towards the highway. That's got a crash. There's one on Rivonia Road at the intersection with 12th Avenue. And then there's a crash on Witkoppen. If you're coming from Douglas Drive down towards Northgate area, that might be a bit slow. And finally, still traffic in the Port Gieter, both directions at the moment, getting yourself through Kruger Rand Road there close to Clearwater. Other than that, Joburg's looking good. So, enig iets anders, 084-85-00-942. Laat ons weet as jy iewers vaszit vanmiddag, just so that we can help everyone else get home easily.
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0: Beatenberg, local music, Raphael, still coming. Bruno Mars, Phil Collins, bit of Billie Eilish, and the new one from Justin Bieber, all on the way.
1: End your Sunday on a high from 6 p.m. Until we dance into the fire. 1985, Duran Duran became the first band to have a number one on the U.S. singles chart with a James Bond theme. 1978, Def Leppard made their live debut at Westfield School in Sheffield in front of 150 students. Love is like a bomb, bomb, bomb, bomb, bomb. 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
4: All right, we have an accident on Rivonia Road right near 12th Avenue. That's going to affect traffic towards Sandton.
5: Cherbourg Water has reminded residents to prepare for possible water disruptions tomorrow morning as Rand Water carries out critical maintenance work. The 12-hour operation will take place from 7 a.m. to 7 p.m. Several systems across the metro will be affected. These include Sandton, Midrand, Soweto, and the CBD. Then we head to the Middle East. The United States struck Iran, and Iran hit back at U.S. allies in the Gulf. Both sides are fighting over the vital Strait of Hormuz in the renewed Middle East war. This despite a call from mediator Pakistan to resume talks. The story and the day's other big ones are online. Karl Kurze from Cartesian Capital kicks off this Business Minute abroad.
6: South Korean equities have been remarkably volatile in recent weeks, and that volatility continued overnight as the KOSPI fell more than 6%, officially pushing the index into bear market territory. The sell-off was led by chip giants Samsung and SK Hynix, as concerns over the sustainability of AI-related spending rippled through global technology stocks.
5: Along with that, the Bank of Korea raised interest rates for the first time in 3.5 years.
6: Another factor weighing on sentiment is leverage. Retail investors have piled into Korean equities using borrowed money, and authorities have signaled they'll step in to rein in that buildup of risk. Korean equities still trade on attractive valuations. Earnings prospects remain strong, and the long-term fundamentals remain firmly intact. So while the headlines look ugly today, we'd expect Korean equities to recover and perform well into year-end.
5: A dollar trading at 16 Rand 42, the euro 18 Rand 79, and a pound is sitting at 22 Rand 13. Gold trading at $3,990.79 a fine ounce, and Brent crude oil $84.52. I'm Madeline Fischer, more news at 7.
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8: We start off with rugby news. Wallabies coach Joe Schmidt has insisted that his struggling team were not far off, and he's rolled the dice with three changes for the Nations Championship Clash against Italy. That'll be his last test in charge. Australia desperately need a victory in Perth on Saturday after just one in the last 10 games and six losses on the trot. Schmidt will hand over to Les Kiss after one game, ending the disappointing tenure that has so far seen him just getting 11 wins from 30 tests in charge since assuming control from Eddie Jones. Staying in Australasia, decorated fly half Beauden Barrett was once again omitted as New Zealand announced a four starting changes for the Nations Championship match against Ireland in Auckland. Coach Dave Reddy said he was tempted to select 144 Test veteran Barrett for the first time this year, but instead preferred the inexperienced Ruben Love in the number 10 jumper, and that's for this Saturday's match at Eden Gardens. And Wales head coach Steve Tandy said he wants his troops to focus on their own performance when they renew hostilities with the Springboks in Durban on Saturday. The teams will clash in the round 3 of the Nations Championship at King's Park, with the Welsh looking to bounce back from last year's defeat and also last week's defeat against Argentina, while the visitors can draw encouragement from Scotland's spirited 42-28 loss to South Africa at Loftus a week ago. Tandy's men are also determined to show how far they've come since the 73-0 defeat at the hands of the Boks in Cardiff last year. Just a look at the top of that leaderboard at the Open. We've got a South African, Dofi, who is at the top, with him tied for fourth, Bryson DeChambeau, Francesco Molinari, and also Ryan McIntyre. And tied for first at the top of that leaderboard, we've got Colin Morikawa, Daniel Brown, and also M from South Korea, Sunjae Im, the first one to go into the clubhouse there. That's all for me for now. Joe Mann, Jack Rand, FM Sport.

0: You can't hurry love on the drive with Robin Ross. Phil Collins before that. Also Bruno Mars and Risk It All. A very cool interview this morning. Devi was in on Breakfast with Martin Bester. And just tuning Oaks and the team. If you haven't heard it yet, you must go check out the online.
1: It's the picture that they posted on our Instagram for me and on our Facebook page. She's sitting there. She's got a pen and a notebook for her own radio interview. She's making notes. You must always know. Devi is always making notes. And she will tune you. I used to work in the same building as her for a couple of years. And she like, I don't know why you'd be scared of her, but like there would be days where you turn the passage and she's coming that way. And you're just like, no, not going to walk past her.
0: Because you never know what she knows.
1: Exactly.
0: You'd be walking down the corridor at work.
1: Or give her reason to find out something she doesn't.
0: You know, 100%. Then suddenly she'd be like, ankle tap. We need to talk. Tell me, is it true that you told so-and-so?
1: You lie. I already got the information. Then why did Yaku say you did it? Why would Yaku lie to me?
0: Meanwhile, Devi knows all your deep, dark secrets.
1: Aye, I hope not.
0: Also, it was so funny this morning. She was tuning Martin. It was like, what's my thing? And she was like, Martin, I listened to your show, and I've heard you giving parenting advice. Stop that.
1: Fair.
0: Spot on. Like, 100% spot on. There's one thing that happens on that show. It's Martin running his mouth
1: about
0: parenting.
1: Pull out all the receipts, that lady.
0: No, it's so good. If you want to go and check it out, all the details on jacarandafm.com. The Devi interview, it was so good.
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7: Jacaranda Newswatch traffic in 90 seconds.
1: All right, Pretoria is officially, I can say, looking great. Checking in again near Laudium on that accident. Slow-moving traffic still up Quagga Street, so expect some delays over there. And then I am spotting an accident that I want to talk about out in Harties. This is on the R512 in Broederstroom. So as you, if you're headed to Pekinwood, or maybe you stay in the islands or in that Broederstroom side, just past the Country Butchery, there seems to be quite a bad accident over there. So just travel with caution, because lots of roadworks on that road up towards Pekinwood. And then, you know what I mean? Like that, goes double lane, single lane. Very, and it's not well lit. So
0: I know that bend well. It's the one coming towards the bridge. It's going to be slow there, because those roadworks are always in place as well.
1: 100%. It's actually right before the roadworks start. Okay. So, if you're coming from the upside down house side, you'll just miss it. But if you are coming round that bend, as Rob said, expect some delays. That's all I've got to report on, really.
0: Joburg looking really good as well. One piece of traffic to give you. There is an accident. It's on the N12. If you're coming from Jet Park Road in towards the R21, it's literally just that stretch. So at Jet Park's off-ramp, you should be into the back of the traffic. It's only about 200 meters long. Before you get to the R21, you'll be out of it again. So delays should be very, very small. Next full update will be tomorrow morning with Felicity Reakin on Breakfast with Martin Bester.

0: Birds of a Feather, Billie Eilish wraps up the show. Danny Painter coming up next. Hopefully we're going to hear all about Odyssey. The trailer was
1: I am so
0: night.
1: Jealous of her.
0: So jealous.
1: Saw those pictures. She was at the what do you call those things?
0: The premiere.
1: The premiere. But I'm going to go watch it at some point. I got a busy weekend lined up, but I will watch it.
0: 100%. So, that is it from us. We'll be back tomorrow afternoon from Gold Rush in Sandridge Square.
1: Come
0: if you want to come
1: hi.
0: And say hi.
1: Yes.
0: Midrand will be lekker to have you play hang out with Neo and Justin Bieber. My name is Rob Forbes.
1: I'm Ankle Tap.
0: Oh, we'll check you tomorrow. Bye-bye.

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1: 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It's too easy.
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3: This is Jacaranda News Watch with Marlene Fouchier.
4: Joburg up to 21 degrees tomorrow, Emalahleni 23 and Pretoria 24 degrees. The Madlanga Commissioner is still hearing testimony from senior investigator at the Investigating Directorate Against Corruption, Brian Parayachi. The Commission wants to know how his team identified Police Brigadier Dineo Mokwele as a suspect following allegations that her appointment as a crime intelligence brigadier formed part of an attempt to capture the division. It ultimately led to criminal charges against Mokwele, Crime Intelligence Head Lieutenant General Dumisani Kumalo, and five other senior police officers. Anastasia Mokhobu has the story.
5: Evidence leader advocate Matlapisilo repeatedly pressed Parayachi to explain how he obtained Mukwele's identity number and personal details when the original complaint did not identify her by name. She also challenged Parayachi on why he relied on informal inquiries with people he knew in crime intelligence instead of first requesting official records from National Police Commissioner Fanny Masemola. Anastasia Mokhobu for Jacaranda News Watch in Pretoria.
4: Meanwhile, in Johannesburg, the case against Ekurhuleni Metro Police Officer Adrian McKenzie and his co-accused Kershali Stolz has been postponed to the 25th of August for further investigation. They've been granted 5,000 rand bail each. So the pair are accused of stealing precious stones worth 15 million rand in Kilani. They told the court today that the suspended Ekurhuleni Metro Police Deputy Chief Julius Mkwanazi arranged meetings with Witness K from the Madlanga Commission, who acted as a middleman after the jewels were seized in an alleged bogus operation. And veteran South African actor Sepetla Sebogodi has died following complications related to diabetes. His family confirmed the news today. The acclaimed actor passed away last night, leaving behind a distinguished career that spanned decades in theatre, television and film. Nomfundo Twala has more.
6: Sebogodi was best known for his portrayal of businessman Kenneth Mashaba in Generations, where his on-screen rivalry with the late Menzo Ngubane became one of the soapy's most memorable storylines. He also starred in popular production, including Suburban Bliss.
7: Hey, Ma, tell Tando how wonderful it is living in the country.
8: It's wonderful. If you're a goat.
6: His extensive theatre career featured performances in productions such as Big Dada, The Rivoni Trial, Once a Pirate, and Moy Street Moves. Just days before his passing, he appeared at the National Arts Festival in Makanda, performing in the stage production Black Moon. For Jacaranda Newswatch, I am Nomfundo Twala.
4: In the meantime, the memorial service for the late Bafana Bafana player Jaden Adams is taking place in Stellenbosch Town Hall, that is in the Western Cape. Then we move to the US. President Donald Trump there finalized rules with his administration that impose stricter limits on how long foreign students and journalists can stay in the U.S. It's part of his latest bid to tighten legal immigration in that country. And in Britain, Sky News is reporting that teenagers under the age of 16 will be banned from buying energy drinks as of April next year. It's due to high caffeine levels. Lower caffeine soft drinks, coffee and tea are not affected. But speaking about tea, it's time to spill some. South Africa's very own rooibos tea is heading to space this year in the form of seeds. Navi de Villiers is a director at the Rooibos Council and says the seeds of the rooibos plant will be the first indigenous South African flora heading to the stars, but not necessarily the first seeds.
9: Seeds have been sent to space before, and interesting things that do happen under the conditions of space, which are firstly microgravity and secondly space radiation with different to the radiation we experience here on Earth. For instance, the morphology of the plants changes. So instead of roots growing down, they would grow up sideways. That might be something that we would observe in rooibos seed.
4: That's it for myself and the rest of the team. Visit jacarandfm.com for the day's other big news stories.

0: It is Marshmallow and Bastille on Jacaranda FM. It's called Happier Santana and Rob Thomas with Smooth on the way. And speaking of smooth, thank you, Rob and Ankle Tap. What a smooth drive show. Drivers home smoothly. It's always such a treat to listen to you two together. It really, really is. Rob, I hope your hand is better. And I hope that the football is doing the things that you both needed to do. I don't know what's going on there anymore. I've given up. Also heard that the football, the finale, it's going to be longer than normal because the Americans want to do a halftime show and everyone's upset about it. I'm kind of here for a halftime show. As long as it's not Taylor Swift. I've got Santana, Rob Thomas, and more on the way. Also, yes, I did go and watch one of the first South Africans to be able to see The Odyssey. And I will tell you everything. Everything. I was very, very, very cautiously optimistic about this movie. I'm an Odyssey and an Iliad nerd. Like, I read these things for drama back in the day. Was obsessed with them. Had a very good idea of what was in my head. And I'll tell you if it lives up to expectations and if you should go and listen and watch and be part of it. Today, we have a very special birthday. And it's only very special because, much like the Odyssey and the Iliad, I grew up to Michael Flatley. I thought that I was going to be an Irish dancer because of Riverdance and Lord of the Dance. Michael Flatley turned 68 today. Happy birthday to him. Will Ferrell is also turning 59 today. And Ed Kowalczyk, who is on his way to South Africa, the lead singer of Live, turns 55. Happy birthday to you if it is your birthday. We'll celebrate with some music or bus.
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0: It is Ariana Grande on Jacaranda FM. More, I don't know why I said her surname like that. Ariana Grande. Taylor Swift on the way with Matthew Moll and something brand new from Ayrton, but also brand new coming this weekend, The Odyssey. And I got to go and watch it at the biggest IMAX in South Africa last night. It was the premiere. And the only reason that I'm telling you this is because I am a little bit of a mythology nerd. I've got all the tattoos. I have been reading mythology for since high school, since I discovered Greek mythology. And since then, it is my nerd thing. Like, everyone has a thing, right, that they're nerdy about. Some people, it's anime, cartoons. Mine is mythology. I love a good mythology monster. And The Odyssey, when it was announced that Christopher Nolan was going to be doing it, I had my reservations. I was a little bit like, you know when they take your favorite book and then you're like, are they going to do it justice? Is it going to be good? Well, I went, I watched, I gave 3 hours of my life, and let me tell you, I would do it again. I would have done it again straight after the movie. I would have gone back for another 3 hours. It is one of the best movies I think I've seen in 5 years. And as a purist of The Odyssey, having read The Odyssey, The Iliad, I've got to tell you that Christopher Nolan did good. It was absolutely spectacular. At no point in the 3 hours of watching that movie did I think, I'm bored, I gotta go pee. Nothing. I was completely enthralled. And I really feel like, because it was filmed for IMAX, right? It's the first movie that's ever been filmed specifically for IMAX. You gotta watch it on IMAX. I don't think that you watch it anywhere else. Like, it's not gonna be the same on a laptop. It's not gonna be the same anywhere. You gotta do it on IMAX. It is coming out this weekend. Now, if you're unfamiliar, The Odyssey, it's an epic. It's 3 hours long. It's gonna feel like you're watching Troy, because essentially it's kind of a little piece of that. And it is about Odysseus. Odysseus goes to war for many, many years, and his journey back home is where The Odyssey is, because he just happens upon so many crazy, insane, mythical things. Like, I mean, he meets the Cyclops, he meets sirens, those dodgy mermaids, giants. There's so many different things, but the messaging, I think, is also really, really great. I definitely would take my kids to watch it. It's a world build that is so spectacular, but like I said, the messaging is good. It's pure of heart, if I can say that, like, weirdly, for a war movie. I walked away feeling really positive about life. There's one part where Charlize Theron, who plays, I forget her name now, Calypso, she kind of kidnaps Odysseus, right? And she holds him on the island, and she gives him lotus flowers so that he can forget about his life. And he slowly starts to come to, and at one point, all he has to get back is a raft. And he gets on the raft, and when he gets on the raft, Calypso says to him, "You've got to let go of trying to steer. You've just got to let go and let Poseidon take you where Poseidon is going to take you, and trust that you're going to get home." And he gets home. And it's just little things like that that you take from the movie that are, they're kind of like stuck in the back of your head. Let go, let the universe, you know, or like, don't try too hard to like hold on to everything. It is an absolutely beautiful movie. The music is stunning. Highly recommend it. 10 out of 10. I'm going to go watch it again this weekend. Legitimately. I'm going to watch it over and over and over and over again. Anyway, more music on the way for you from Taylor Swift, and then that brand new one from Ayrton. It is Thursday evening. We are sleeps away from the Gold Rush grand finale. I'll tell you about that as well. But first, did you listen to Breakfast this morning? It was good. It was my favorite episode of Breakfast.
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2: Devi Sankari Govender. We're going to play a little game called Judge Devi. If you had to be at your office now, right, and there would be a file that ends up on your desk, complaints about us.
3: So I listened to your show. You for sure, 100%, Martin. Uh-oh. Me pointing the finger.
4: Yeah, it's wagging.
3: Unsolicited advice on parenting.
4: Oh! No.
3: You know nothing, right?
4: Oh, no.
3: My advice to you, stop it.
4: Felicity Week.
5: I don't know why I'm being dragged into this, but okay, yes, and me.
3: So I've been following your travails through the online dating world.
5: Oh, dear, why are we bringing this up?
3: Yes, yes, because you need help, Felicity.
5: Yes, I do.
3: Yeah. I think your vibe is wrong. You're going into it expecting a problem.
5: Oh,
3: I mean, you need 2-3 sessions with a psychologist to sort it.
5: This conversation is over. Thank you.
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3: 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Now I hear you hopped into Spain's bed.
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5: 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You're like, I'm mad.
6: That's why I couldn't. 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
3: When I get tongue-tied, when I'm on the front line, when I feel lost,
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It is Ella Langley on Jacaranda FM, choosing Texas. I gotta tell you, so I don't know if this has ever happened to you or if I'm just weird, but you know what? None of us ever have a unique experience, right? We're not beautiful and unique snowflakes, according to Brad Pitt or Tyler Durden. We all have the same thing. So I don't know if you've ever eaten something that you've thought of for the rest of your life afterwards. Has that happened to you? Like you ate something so good that you think of it the whole next day, and then for the rest of your life, that's going to be the meal. I must have been about 6 and I ate a chinchado. And I've never forgotten that chinchado. And I didn't take the leftovers, and I thought of those leftovers for about 6 months, right? Last night at the Odyssey, I ate a meatball. And I should have actually put some in my bag, because that lamb meatball was the best meatball I've ever eaten. And this whole time I've been playing your music, it's all I've been thinking about. Do you have that? Are you weird too? 084-850-0942. I'll never forget that meatball. I hope we won't forget this next song. It's Ayrton. It is a brand new one. It is our very last. Ons laaste Jacaranda het van die week. And here is attention. If it deserves the attention, you should give it. Because maybe, just maybe, we can get Ayrton on the top 40.

0: Ze zijn even een van de Ayrton op Jack Grand FM. Hier is attention. Does it deserve it? Stuur voor mij alsjeblieft een boodschap op 0848500942. Ella Lang die net voor dit with Choosing Texas. En op pad voor jou het ek muziek van Coldplay, Lionel Richie en meer. You're listening to Jack Grand FM, your number one feel-good station. My name is Danny Painter. We're hanging out until 10 p.m. But also, we could be hanging out on the 17th of August 2026 at the Mancosa Business Breakfast. Now, this is one of the events on the calendar that I most look forward to. As a business owner, as an entrepreneur, as someone who loves a good startup opportunity, this is where, I mean, you're going to go, you're going to get some good insights, right? You're going to hear from amazing speakers. I'll tell you they are in a little. But this is where you can find a mentor in an industry that aligns with what you want for your business. Whether your business is a dream, whether your business is an already up and running business, whether your business is flourishing and you want to take it to the next level, or whether you're still in a 9-to-5 running your dream from your spare room or your couch. This is the place that you're going to find someone who can mentor you into the next level. It's a place where you're going to connect. It's a place where you're going to find like-minded people. And I say this a lot, you are what you hang with. You need to put yourselves in the rooms with the people that you attain to be. They always say if you want to find the perfect person to date, you should go have coffee in like a fancy hotel. If you want to be a successful business person, entrepreneur, boss, CEO, whatever it is, you need to be in the rooms with those people. Those people are going to inspire you and uplift you and make you want to be better, right? And even better, if you can get a mentorship with one of the people in the room at the Mancosa Business Breakfast, I promise you within a year, your life will be completely different. Now, some of the speakers, Basitzana Khumalo, Brian Habana, Pavlo Tsidis, and Kimberly Taylor. It's happening on the 17th of August at 7:30 a.m. at the Vodacom Dome, Vodacom World in Midrand. You can get your tickets on jacarandafm.com. The speakers are going to talk about their personal journeys, how they got to where they are today, what they had to do, what they had to sacrifice. And also, I think the important thing is that you're not the only person that hears no. They've heard so many no's, it's insane. It's not the no, it's the how you come back from the no. What you do with that no to push you into the next, right? And you can go and hear all about it, but you need to get your tickets. 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And it is happening again on the 17th of August, 2026 at the Vodacom Dome, Vodacom World in Midrand. It is going to be a really inspiring morning. 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

0: Destiny, Elaine. 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

0: It is Coldplay and BTS on Jacaranda FM Universe, and I got music for you from BTS as well with Swim and Post Malone and Doja Cat. Don't tell me that I don't play you BTS. I play all of us BTS, actually. It's more for me than it is for you. Now, something that could be for you, but you got to know Lotto Star, because one thing about Lotto Star players is they know how to win big. 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
5: Felicity. 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
3: Yeah.
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3: I was getting my hair cut from the power cut yesterday. 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
7: Yeah. Yeah. Feel good breakfast show.
8: 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Your gut is now down 1-0. 2-0. 3-0. 4-0. 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
1: It is Lucas Graham on Jacaranda FM. 7 years, more music, hopefully, that makes you feel good. It's 35 minutes past eight. My name is Danny Painter, and this week, Saturday, I'm telling you now because this is the last time we're going to hang until then, we're doing the Top 40 live from Gold Rush at the Colonnade, and it's going to be a big thing, so you better come and say how's it. Somewhere between 10 a.m. and 2 p.m. We'll be there from around 9, so come say how's it. Come early. You never know what could happen, and that is very, very much the same of anything Breakfast with Martin Bester. You never know what could happen. Who knew? Who knew that Devi would be there to roast Martin?
2: Breakfast with Martin Bester.
3: Devi Sankari Govender. We're going to play a little game called Judge Devi. If you had to be at your office now, right, and there would be a file that ends up on your desk, complaints about us.
4: So I listened to your show. You for sure, 100%, Martin. Uh-oh. Me pointing the finger.
5: Yeah, yeah, yeah, it's
4: unsolicited advice on parenting.
3: Oh!
4: No. You know nothing, right?
3: Oh, no.
4: My advice to you, stop it.
3: Felicity Week.
6: I don't know why I'm being dragged into this, but okay, yes. And me.
4: So I've been following your travails through the online dating world.
6: Oh, dear, why are we bringing this up?
4: Yes, yes, because you need help, Felicity.
6: Yes, I do.
4: Yeah. I think your vibe is wrong. You're going into it expecting a problem.
6: Oh.
4: I mean, you need 2-3 sessions with a psychologist to sort it.
6: This conversation is over. Thank you.
3: Oh, how tall us laughing.
4: I heard you laughing for sitting here like a quiet cat.
3: Smiling.
4: Your problem is you can't back your own brethren. Now I hear you hopped into Spain's bed.
3: Oh! They are a good looking team.
4: Talk, lovey.
3: They are a good looking team.
6: Lovey says, talk. Ouch. Talk. You're like, I'm mad.
3: That's what I couldn't. I tried.
0: Oh, dynamite.
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0: 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I don't know what mood you're in, but I'm definitely in a weekend one. I can't wait for the weekend. It's going to be so good. And Gold Rush on Saturday between 10 and 2. We're going to be at Colonnade at Colonnade. It's going to be good. The drive with Rob and Ankle Tap tomorrow. They're also at a Gold Rush. You can go and find out where on jacarandafm.com. There's a lot happening this weekend. I believe there might be football. Is there rugby? Probably. UFC? Likely. Lots and lots of things to do. And we've got to decide what we're doing. So let me know what you're doing. And I might be doing it with you. Now, I know that I give a lot of Taylor Swift hate. I know. And that's, you know what, we can agree to disagree. And you often give me Nickelback hate, even though I have always stood firmly behind them. I really like them. I like the band. I like the vibes. I like dad rock. And I have a big announcement. They've got a new album coming out. It's called Everything Under the Sun. And it will be dropping on the 30th of October. The first single, Rattle the Cage, featuring Motley Crue guitarist John Five, dropped on Friday. And Chad Kroeger wrote, "There are songs that hit as hard as anything we've ever done." I mean, you haven't done anything that hard. Like, let's be real, it's like soft rock. But I'm down. I'm down for this. It is Everything Under the Sun, October 30th. But you can go and check out Rattle the Cage. It's already out. And if you want me to play it for you, I will. You know, I really want to play you music that makes you feel good. And Nickelback makes you feel good. You can say that out loud in 2026. We can agree to disagree. Craig David, Craig David, Sting, Heidi, and One Republic. But also a new secret sound. And this is so easy, man. You know what? I'm seeing your messages on 084-85-00942. And I just want to tell you, you are close. You are very, very close. But you're not there yet.
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0: It is One Republic with I Ain't Worried. I am worried. I don't know why everyone's on holiday. Have you noticed? Everyone's overseas. Ilana Africa Bredenkamp just came back. Rosanna McKenzie has just left. Rob Forbes just came back. My mom is still overseas. Why is everyone overseas? I feel like I'm having to mute absolutely everyone at this point. I also want to know what are you doing? What is your side hustle? Because I'd like that also, me, as me. I'm not sure what else we're doing other than our jobs, because how are we going to London in July? You know what I'm saying? Everything's expensive. Going to the shops is expensive to buy toilet paper. Now I'm going to go to London or, I don't know, Amsterdam. Where do I want to go? Anyway, is expensive. What are we doing? 0848500942. Are you planning a holiday? Tell me where you're going. Let me live vicariously through you, please. You can live vicariously through Roz if you go follow her on socials. She is living her best life, I've got to tell you. I muted her, but then I unmuted her because I'm Nisketach. And I must know where she is, what she's doing, what's happening. Dasha, Imagine Dragons, and Janet Jackson on the way. And if you must know what's happening as well, much like me, you can go to jackarandfm.com at any time, or even better, go follow us, jackaranda94.2, across all the socials, and you can get the tea as we post.
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0: It is Sabrina Carpenter, Jack Aranda, Femme Man Child. More music on the way for you from Toni Braxton. The weekend in through him, and through him. And the weekend is indeed on the way. And this weekend, we're celebrating Gold Rush all weekend long. So if you want in, you better come. So how's it? Tomorrow, The Drive with Rob and Roz and Uncle Tap are going to be live from a Gold Rush near you. You can go and see where and how on jackarandafm.com. And on Saturday, we're going to be doing the Top 40 live from Gold Rush Colonnade. It's going to be good. I promise you, you are not going to want to miss it. So you better come and join us. We'll be there anytime from 9 a.m. all the way until 2 p.m. on Saturday. It's going to be good, promise. Now, Martin Bester celebrated Mandela Day. They were at Chris Hani Baragwanath Hospital with the former Miss South Africa, and they have raised enough money to be able to give 20 patients a cochlear implant. And of course, they're going to start with the most deserving of the kids. And you can find out all of the information if you go to jackarandafm.com, click Breakfast with Martin Bester, or Good Morning Angels.
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3: We are live this morning from the Chris Hani Baragwanath Hospital ahead of Mandela Day 2026. We are supporting a very, very worthy cause called About Sound. Mm-hmm. 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
3: Leon Spies from the EPSA Charity Golf Day.
11: Hey. 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
3: 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Good Morning Angels, with your help, raised 2.3 million rand. Good job, angels. Great job.

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2: It is Beyonce, Texas Hold'em off of Cowboy Carter. 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That is tomorrow. Our finalists are hitting the semifinals at Sandridge Square Midrand, and The Drive with Robin Roz will be broadcasting live. On Saturday, the 18th, they'll take on the amazing Rush Finale at the Colonnade Shopping Centre, Pretoria. 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

0: It is Shaggy and Robin Thicke on Jacaranda FM, loving you. 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

0: It is the Wimps and the Wim of Jack Rando Femme, Don't Cry. It's time to say goodbye, and it's okay if you want to cry. But I'll be back on Saturday with more of the music that makes you feel good. So many new singles, so many new artists to chat to, and I mean, one of the finales of the Gold Rush competition happening on Saturday. We're going to be live at Colonnade Gold Rush from 10 a.m. to 2 p.m. I'm going to get there around 9, so if you want to come to house it, you are welcome to. The team and I are definitely going to have some fun and hopefully get someone into that finale on Monday with Martin Bester. But you got to be in it to win it. Come and check it out. Come and say house it. That is Colonnade Gold Rush on Saturday between 10 a.m. and 2 p.m. I'm very excited. Until then, though, I abandon you, but I abandon you with good music. I leave behind Vanessa Carlton. I leave behind Witwer and Boda. I leave behind so many things, but also a story for the ages of Rob Forbes and his cell phone. Until Saturday, have a good one. Good night.
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1: Devi Sankari Govender. We're going to play a little game called Judge Devi. If you had to be at your office now, right, and there would be a file that ends up on your desk, complaints about us.
2: So I listened to your show. You for sure, 100%, Martin. Uh-oh. Me pointing the finger.
3: Yeah, yeah, it's wagging.
2: Unsolicited advice on parenting.
1: Oh, no.
2: You know nothing, right?
1: Oh, no.
2: My advice to you, stop it.
1: Felicity Rieke.
4: I don't know why I'm being dragged into this, but okay, yes. And me.
2: So I've been following your travails through the online dating world.
4: Oh, damn. Why are we bringing this up?
2: Yes, yes, because you need help, Felicity.
4: Yes, I do.
2: Yeah. I think your vibe is wrong. You're going into it expecting a problem.
4: Oh!
2: I mean, you need 2-3 sessions with a psychologist to sort it.
4: This conversation is over. Thank you.
1: Oh, how Paula's laughing.
2: I heard you laughing for sitting here like a quiet cat.
5: Just smiling.
2: Your problem is you can't back your own brethren. Now I hear you hopped into Spain's bed.
1: Oh!
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2: Talk, love you.
5: They are a good-looking team.
4: Debbie says, talk. Ouch. Talk. You're like, I'm not.
5: That's why I couldn't. I tried.
1: Oh, dynamite.
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1: Devi Sankari Govender. We're going to play a little game called Judge Devi. If you had to be at your office now, right, and there would be a file that ends up on your desk, complaints about us.
2: So I listened to your show. You for sure, 100%, Martin. Uh-oh. Me pointing the finger.
3: Yeah, yeah, yeah, it's wagging.
2: Unsolicited advice on parenting.
1: Oh, no.
2: You know nothing, right?
1: Oh, no.
2: My advice to you, stop it.
1: Felicity Week.
4: I don't know why I'm being dragged into this, but okay, yes, and me.
2: So I've been following your travails through the online dating world.
4: Oh, dear, why are we bringing this up?
2: Yes, yes, because you need help, Felicity.
4: Yes, I do.
2: Yeah, I think your vibe is wrong. You're going into it expecting a problem.
4: Oh!
2: I mean, you need 2-3 sessions with a psychologist to sort it.
4: This conversation is over. Thank you, Debbie.
1: Oh, how tall is laughing?
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5: Just smiling.
2: Your problem is you can't back your own brethren. Now I hear you hopped into Spain's bed.
1: Oh!
5: They are a good looking team.
2: Talk, lovey.
5: They are a good looking team.
4: Debbie says, talk. Ouch. Talk. You're like, I'm mad.
5: That's why I couldn't. I tried.
1: Oh, dynamite.
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1: What do you have the most of on your phone when it comes to pictures? I take an inordinate amount of pictures of my dogs and cat and pets. Sometimes the same picture,
2: yeah,
1: at the same time in the same place and time of the day. It's like that. And I'm onto something.
3: My phone's got the most pictures of my kids, then my plants, and then my animals.
1: Okay.
4: Ek is 'n hoedspruit en die meeste foto's wat ek op my foon het is van voëls en zebras en kameelperde.
1: That's a bit different, eh?
2: Yeah.
1: Living out in beautiful hoedspruit, good for you.
5: Definitely. My animals, my grandson and my granddaughter come a close second. My children, oof. I'd hate to say at this point, they don't even feature much. They're like way down in the polls.
6: Absoluut. 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
1: You see, here's the thing. Not one of those messages said of their partner. People take more pictures of their pets than their partners.
7: Right.
1: In actual fact, of the survey they did, the average person has an average of 176 pictures of their dogs, their pets, on their devices.
7: Right.
1: 176.
2: Or the same picture, in the same light, doing the same thing.
1: Absolutely.
2: Yeah. And every time you go, oh, look at that.
1: Even my dogs know it.
7: Yeah.
1: I can see the disappointment on their face. They're like, oh,
7: here we go again.
2: Same picture, my guy.
1: And they look away.
2: Yes.
1: And then I call them.
7: Yeah.
1: And then I trick them. Hey, where's the ball?
2: Yeah.
7: They do that just to get like, give me a treat.
1: Right? That is the thing. And then here and there, people with their kids. You're a kids person. You've got a lot more of your kids.
2: I do.
1: Yeah. But they also live with you.
2: Well, some of them live with me. So when I don't see them, I'm constantly taking photos of them so I can keep it with me. Yeah.
1: Do you feel bad?
7: No. Not really.
2: Did you hear any of the parents on the voice notes on that? They didn't.
7: No,
2: they were like,
7: no one felt guilty at all.
2: Kids.
7: I do have a lot of landscapes, like places I go, sunrises, sunsets.
1: Yeah. But parts of my garden, I walk around. I've got a swing at the back of my garden.
7: Yes.
2: I saw that the other day.
1: And in the afternoon, sometimes the sun just falls and then it just looks significant for some reason.
7: Yeah.
2: No, I'm beautiful.
7: You know, so it's take a picture of me.
1: Doesn't it?
7: Yeah.
1: And now going into autumn and winter.
2: With the beautiful leaves and the trees. And
1: every time I take this beautiful picture, I think to myself, this is an album cover.
7: Yeah, this is the one.
1: And then I remember, I'm not making an album.
7: And also, singles. I've already got 5 of the same picture.
1: Boy, one day, hey, I'll do an album again. Whoa. They're going to be pictures, man. They're going to be pictures. 084-850-0942. Waarvan is daar die meeste op jou voet?
8: It wakes me up in the morning. It makes me feel good as I drive to work. Happy, uplifted. I can conquer everything.
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4: 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Will you cash out in time? Up to 50 million rand in payouts could be yours in seconds. 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
2: We are live this morning from the Chris Hani Baragwanath Hospital ahead of Mandela Day 2026. We are supporting a very, very worthy cause called About Sound. Mm-hmm. It's about giving people the gift of sound.
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2: 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That is we hit our target of R1 million. 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
4: I know how many people's lives are going to change. 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
2: Then after the show, more money came in. Good Morning Angels, with your help, raised 2.3 million rand. Good job, Angels. Great job.

0: Previously on Breakfast with Martin Bester. Wake up, wake up. Give
1: it up. Asking for a friend. Just a quick one again. This is the asking for a friend. We kept her anonymous. This is an AI voice.
2: Is dit normaal vir jou man om min tot geen bydra te lewer in die huis? Ek wil net graag 'n mate wat saam kos maak, saam kinders groot maak met wie ek kan gesprekke voer, al is dit oor 'n klomp chore. 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
1: Okay, everybody, weigh in. 084 850 0942.
3: Gryf jou aan 'n man. Almal help oral in die huis. Nee, laat hom gaan.
4: Unfortunately, that's something that his mother should actually have taught him. So I would say she should call his mother and be like, hey, your son is being lazy and not doing anything around the household. And based on how that conversation goes, there are other conversations that need to be had. If mommy goes, it's okay, my boy can do what he wants, then there's a different conversation, eh?
5: I love the mob voice.
1: Yeah, this is so okay. It's so important. This to me is like the first filter. I cannot stand lazy people. If you're lazy, and I will find out on first date if you're lazy. We can never be together.
5: Yeah.
1: Lazy people, because they are normally the ones that make you feel bad. They make you feel bad for not doing stuff that they should be doing.
5: Yeah.
1: I mean, obviously, fair enough. If you're doing nothing, it's not normal.
5: Yeah.
1: Thanks for that, bro.
6: If a lady needs something done around the house, like hang a picture or change a curtain rail, all she has to say to the guy is, I'm going to get my dad, brother, or another guy to come and do it. And I promise you, that guy will be hanging that curtain rail within 5 minutes.
1: Ooh!
7: Like that.
1: Ooh, psychological warfare. That's very, very good. Don't worry.
5: Manipulation.
1: Don't worry, I will ask Axel's Bierman from.
7: Yes,
1: yeah.
7: The postman is coming.
1: Yes, right? Sir. Okay. Over Andre Frau, we're going to pat. Don't worry. Hy het a hammer. I love that.
8: Gaan nou nie die ou by sy ma af. Laat hy daar gaan bly. Ja, as hy nie wil help nie, dan ja, kan sy ma hom groot maak.
1: Now my lean on the WhatsApp line says, hey Martin, most men today want a woman that cleans and cooks. Maylene, I don't know if it's that general. I will say this though, be careful with generalizations, because it's always easy to match a generalization with a generalization. So if you say most men today want a woman who cleans and cooks, someone can also say most women today want a man who pays for dinner and
7: whatever,
1: buys your car, whatever the case. It's always I hate generalization.
7: Yeah.
5: I agree. I think something that I've also noticed on the WhatsApp line here, something that's very important. You're not helping your wife or your partner. You live in that house. It's your house as well. It's not, you know what I mean? You can't babysit your own kids. They are your children. You're parenting them. You can't help in the house that you live in. You have to keep your own house clean as well.
7: Yeah. Well, I mean, this is a one. I think it's Pearl who says she dated a man who believed because he paid all the rent that the household chores belong to everyone except him.
1: Well, that's true, though. I mean, that's...
5: I beg your pardon.
7: I mean, I don't know. Is there a point? What if he works 12-hour-long days, makes a lot of money, and buys you everything you need in the house? Should he be expected to do...
5: But like dishwashing liquid.
7: Well, as much in the house. Not necessarily do nothing.
1: You can't pay for everything and do everything as well. That's disempowering.
5: Oh, my word. Guys, no. No, no, no, no, no. What? No, no.
1: You can't.
5: That is not how it works. Because you also live in that house.
1: I'm sorry. I'm going to call on that. If you're working the entire day to make the money that then... You know,
5: so then therefore,
1: yeah.
5: You must use some of that money to then get yourself a helper to help your partner. Not your partner is not your unpaid helper.
7: I think that's fair enough.
1: No.
7: Pay for all the services.
5: Yes,
7: from
5: your partner.
7: Security to gardening to whatever it is.
5: Thank you. Your partner's not your unpaid helper then that does everything for you. That's not how it works.
1: But can I tell you what doesn't go with all that?
5: Yes.
1: Is moaning.
5: Not moaning.
1: I'm so glad we could help.
9: It wakes me up in the morning. It makes me feel good as I drive to work. Happy, uplifted. I can conquer everything.
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1: So are you trying to tell me that the word PCOS was misleading?
2: So PCOS stood for polycystic ovarian syndrome, which came from the appearance of multiple follicles, arrested small follicles on ultrasound. So it was never really even a cyst problem. It wasn't a true ovarian cyst. And for a very long time, women have been misdiagnosed because maybe they don't have the cysts, but they have all of the other symptoms. And all of the other symptoms have sort of always been part of the whole picture. But I think due to lack of education, a lot of women have been dismissed or ignored, or symptoms were treated separately instead of accepting that it's actually a whole system problem.
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1: Devi Sankari Govender. We're going to play a little game called Judge Devi. If you had to be at your office now, right, and there would be a file that ends up on your desk, complaints about us.
2: So I listened to your show. You for sure, 100%, Martin. Uh-oh. Me pointing the finger.
3: Yeah, yeah, it's wagging.
2: Unsolicited advice on parenting.
1: Oh! No.
2: You know nothing, right?
1: Oh, no.
2: My advice to you, stop it.
1: Felicity Week.
4: I don't know why I'm being dragged into this, but okay, yes, and me.
2: So I've been following your travails through the online dating world.
4: Oh, dear, why are we bringing this up?
2: Yes, yes, because you need help, Felicity.
4: Yes, I do.
2: Yeah, I think your vibe is wrong. You're going into it expecting a problem.
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2: Your problem is you can't back your own brethren. Now I hear you hopped into Spain's bed.
1: Oh!
5: They are a good-looking team.
2: Talk, lovey.
5: They are a good-looking team.
4: Debbie says, talk. Ouch. Talk. You're like, I'm mad.
5: That's why I couldn't. I tried.
1: Oh, dynamite.
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